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Well, today is a lovely day. Yes, I have to say it is a lovely day, you know, and it's a beautiful Friday morning. The weekend has already started. For me, the weekend starts on Friday. And that is why I love me Fridays, because, you know, it's telling me that, oh, you're going to have an amazing weekend. And I always look forward to an amazing weekend. I don't know about you, but my weekend started on a good note. Well, good morning to you. Thank you for joining us. It's a beautiful Friday morning. It is 15th day in the month of May 2026. Would have said it is half of the month, but May has 31 days. So it's only 16 more days, not 15 more days before the end of the month of May. But I think what time tells us is that I'm not waiting for you. Whatever you need to do, you need to start doing it. You know, it was just like how many days ago or weeks ago or months ago that we were saying Happy New Year. And today is already 15th day in the month of May. It tells you that time waits for nobody. What needs to be done, and you have to start doing it now. There's no need for procrastination. I'm talking to myself because there is something I should have said this in January, and I've been, oh God help my heart, I've been postponing it up until now. So I also feel like I'm talking to myself, because, you know, procrastination, it makes you feel like, don't worry, I'm definitely going to get it done, I'm definitely, but that definitely will never come, because there is no date, there is no stipulated time. Tell yourself before the end of May or by 16th of May or so, and then you work towards it so that it can actually materialize. You know, oh Mary, you need to do what you have to do. Okay, 6 minutes past the hour of 7, and the Good Morning Enyimba Show is back on your time. My name is Mary May. How are you doing this fantastic Friday morning? All right, so we have beautiful programs lined up for you today. If I say so myself, yes, I'm telling you, captivating, interesting, informative, educative, and entertaining programs you, my darling, cannot afford to miss. We're going to start your day with the major news bulletin by 7:15 a.m. And then 7:45 is going to be time for kickoff. We'll bring you up to speed on the latest in the world of sports. And then, of course, our 8:30 a.m. is going to be time for issues and views, our current affairs, a news program. Today is Friday, so it's going to be open mic edition of the program. We're going to throttle down till 10:30 to take as many calls as we can on the show. WhatsApp messages, voice notes. Yesterday we couldn't take WhatsApp messages because WhatsApp was down, but today definitely WhatsApp is up and running. So we'll try as much as possible to take as many WhatsApp messages and voice notes as we can on the show. We apologize for yesterday, okay? It wasn't our doing. We tried as much as we could, you know, to get it up and running. It did come up and running, but we were already done with issues and views by that time. Okay, so today, don't worry, we'll be taking your WhatsApp messages. It's not going to be a problem, I assure you. Okay, so make sure you're a part of Issues and Views by 8:30 a.m. today. In fact, the topics we have lined up for you today, you can't miss them. Oh my word, politics is such a sweet game. I think it was 2 days ago we told you that Seyi Makinde will be announcing that he'll be, you know, joining the gubernatorial race. And he did announce that. He did announce that yesterday. Yesterday was Thursday. The story was that he was going to announce it on Thursday. And he did announce it on Thursday. So, it's getting hot in here, I'm telling you. It's really, really getting hot. And then other stories abound, I'm telling you. Yesterday we also learned that Juson called off their strike after signing an MOU with the state government. We also look into that because it's been a long time they were on strike. Our courts were under lock and key, you know, but now they have called off the strike. So for people who should have left, you know, the prison, should have gotten their bail, you know, they couldn't, that was denied them for some months. But I'm sure by now your lawyers are, you know, working towards making sure that you left, you leave the prison, because our courts are now open and all that. So we get to look at that story as well today on Issues and Views. I'm just trying to let you know why you should not miss today's Issues and Views, I'm telling you. And then 11 a.m. we're going to be bringing your way power talks, where we talk about situation in our areas. I have a lot to say about power situation, but I'm gonna hold my horses until 11 a.m. I'm just going to, you know, just keep calm till 11 a.m. and then we talk power situation. 12 p.m. is going to be the time when I finally hand over to Oyoyo, who will be here to take us on Igbe's way, our Igbo belt. And then 4 p.m. Batarina comes your way. 5 p.m. is going to be time for another major news bulletin. And then of course 5:30 p.m. we'll bring to you Sports Frenzy. 7 p.m. we'll bring today's broadcast to a beautiful close. All right, so make sure that you keep the dial
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Make sure you are part of everything we are bringing your way today, because you know what they say, you snooze, you lose, right? Okay, this is let me see. What? Okay. Anyway, stay close and do not touch the dial. And then, of course, we'll be happy to have you throughout today on the Good Morning Enyimba Show and other programs we'll be bringing your way. So stick around and please do not touch the dial. Keep listening.

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Good morning, and thank you for joining us for the Metro News Bulletin on Enyimbonati 4.3 FM about this Friday morning, May 15, 2026. The headlines. 2027 elections, Atiku Amaechi Summit, presidential forms. NJC recommends elevation of 12 justices to Court of Appeal. Prince Paul Ikoni Blaster Baribe promises stronger representation in the Senate. These and other stories, plus foreign, business, and sports shortly. I am Mary Paul Odum.

President Bola Tinubu on Thursday cautioned members of the All Progressives Congress (APC) against engaging in infighting and do-or-die politics as the party commences its nationwide primaries ahead of the 2027 general elections. In a statement personally signed by him on the commencement of the APC primaries nationwide, Tinubu urged aspirant party leaders and delegates to conduct themselves peacefully while upholding the principles of internal democracy, fairness, and sportsmanship. The president described the primaries, beginning with those for House of Representatives aspirants and ending with the presidential primary on May 25, 2026, as crucial to the unity and future of the ruling party. He urged contestants to approach the exercise as an opportunity to strengthen party unity rather than create divisions. Tinubu also warned against actions capable of undermining democracy and party cohesion, stressing that winners should avoid triumphalism while losers should accept the outcome in good faith. The president encouraged APC leaders across the country to embrace consensus arrangements where possible, noting that the option could help reduce tension among party members. President Bola Tinubu has said that Nigeria's youthful population could vote him out of office if he fails to address the country's economic challenges. Tinubu stated this on Thursday at the Africa CEO Forum, noting that Nigeria has a very dynamic youth population that is restless and unwilling to accept excuses. Tinubu also responded to questions bordering on the economy and investment, including efforts he made to improve local tax administration during his tenure as governor of Lagos State. He further explained that removing bureaucratic bottlenecks would create the right incentives for foreign direct investment in the country. He added that investment was often hesitant in the absence of transparency, accountability, and forthrightness, stressing that Africa must also look inward by pooling its resources to strengthen its bargaining power in global negotiations. Former Vice President Atiku Abubakar and the former Minister of Transportation Rotimi Amaechi have submitted their African Democratic Congress ADC presidential nomination forms for the 2027 election. The two leading presidential aspirants on the ADC platform submitted their forms at the party's National Secretariat in Abuja on Thursday. In a post shared on X alongside pictures from the event, Atiku described the development as a decisive step toward restoring prosperity and better days to Nigeria. Amaechi, a former governor of Rivers State, also posted on X, saying he had officially entered the race to help salvage Nigeria. The ADC had earlier released its timetable for the conduct of the 2026 primary elections. According to the party, primary elections for state houses of assembly, House of Representatives, and Senate seats will commence on May 21, 2026, with the elections holding simultaneously at the ward level. The governorship primaries are scheduled for May 22, 2026, while the presidential will take place on May 25, 2026. The All Progressives Congress, APC, has postponed its primary election for House of Representatives aspirants. The primaries, initially scheduled for Friday, will now hold on Saturday, May 16, 2026. The postponement was announced in a statement issued on Thursday by the APC National Publicity Secretary, Felix Morka. Morka, however, stated that the previously announced dates for the Senate, State Houses of Assembly, Governorship, and Presidential primaries remain unchanged. The party stated that the reverse schedule for the primaries had fixed the House of Representatives primaries for Saturday, May 16, 2026, the Senate primaries for Monday, May 18, 2026, the State House of Assembly primaries for Wednesday, May 2026, and the governorship primaries for Thursday, May 21, 2026. The National Judicial Council, NJC, has recommended the elevation of 12 justices to the Court of Appeal at its 111th meeting held on Wednesday under the chairmanship of the Chief Justice of Nigeria,
Justice Kudirat Kekere-Ikun, the council made the recommendation to President Bola Tinubu. A statement signed by the Deputy Director of Information of the NJC, Kemi Babalola Ogedengbe, disclosed that those recommended for elevation are Justice Emeka Nwite, Justice James Kolowale Omotosho, Justice Yakubu Mohammed, Justice Abodunde Oluwatoyin, and Justice Ajua Rafael. Others are Justice Abua Ojie, Justice Ijoho Jennifer, Justice Shuaibu Bala, Justice Buba Njani, Justice Kadu Sanusi, Justice Ademola Eniokomi, and Justice Dadom Veronica. The council also recommended the appointment of Christine Ende as Judge of High Court of Benue State and two others for appointment as Cadis of the Sharia Court of Appeal, Katsina State. These recommendations are intended to fill vacancies arising from the elevation and retirement of judicial officers across various levels of the judiciary and to strengthen the capacity of court for effective justice delivery. The Economic and Financial Crimes Commission has arrested the Director General of the Energy Commission of Nigeria, Mustafa Abdullahi, over an alleged 701 billion naira financial scandal reportedly linked to the Progressive Governors Forum. Abdullahi was arrested in Abuja after allegedly failing to honor two separate invitations by the anti-graft agency. Sources indicate that the investigation is connected to allegations surrounding the management and disbursement of funds reportedly linked to political campaign financing ahead of the 2027 general elections. The controversy also reportedly generated tension within the Progressive Governors Forum, with conflicting positions emerging among governors over the handling of the funds. While some governors have expressed confidence in the leadership of the forum, others are said to have raised concerns over the alleged mismanagement of the funds. Meanwhile, the vice chairman of the forum and governor of Kaduna State, Obasani, has dismissed report of internal crisis, describing the disagreement as minor misunderstanding. The EFCC says investigations are ongoing and that Abdullahi remains in custody for questioning. In a related development, a former Minister of Power, Mahmoud Salih, has been sentenced in absentia to 75 years imprisonment for fraud and money laundering involving over 33 billion naira. A federal high court in Abuja found him guilty of diverting funds made for the Mambila and Zungeru hydroelectric power projects. The court also ordered the forfeiture of properties and foreign currencies linked to the former minister and directed security agencies to arrest him wherever found. A judgment being described as one of the most significant convictions in Nigeria's anti-corruption drive in recent times. Residents of Isiobodo and Ihiagwa communities in Owerri West local government area of Imo State are living in fear following a deadly late-night attack by suspected armed herdsmen. The attack, which occurred on Wednesday night along the Isiobodo-Ihiagwa axis, reportedly left one person feared dead, several others injured, and an unspecified number of commuters allegedly abducted. Eyewitness accounts indicate that the armed men stormed the area at about 9 p.m., unleashing sustained gunfire for nearly an hour and effectively blocking the major road linking Ihiagwa and Isiobodo. A resident of Isiobodo who spoke on condition of anonymity described the incident as terrifying, saying the attackers mounted their operation near Jamel Hotel, preventing residents and commuters from returning home. It disclosed that confusion and panic gripped the community as reports filtered in of casualties and possible kidnappings. Another resident from Ihiagwa called on community leaders and residents to intensify vigilance by identifying and reporting suspicious settlements or makeshift shelters believed to be occupied by criminal elements in nearby bushes and farmlands. Confirming the incident, the spokesperson of the Imo State Police Command, Mr. Henry Okoye, said preliminary investigations revealed that the attackers attempted to abduct the victim,
but were resisted through the swift intervention of police operatives, local vigilante groups and community members. He said the victim sustained gunshot injuries and is currently receiving treatment at a medical facility. The police have assured residents that security has been reinforced in the affected communities with intensified patrols and surveillance operations ongoing. And still on Imo State, the Imo State Police Command has officially disbanded its Tiger Base unit and other tactical squads, including Scorpion Unit and Lion Squad, replacing them with a newly established Violent Crime Response Unit known as VCRU. The development was announced during the official unveiling of the new unit at the Police Command headquarters in Owerri. Commissioner of Police Audu Garoba Boso said the initiative aligns with the directive of the Inspector General of Police and aimed at strengthening operational capacity and improving response to violent crimes across the country. According to the police commissioner, the new unit represents ongoing reforms within the Nigeria Police Force to promote professionalism, accountability and improve service delivery. He explained that officers selected for the VCRU underwent rigorous specialized training in tactical operations, intelligence gathering, crisis management, human rights compliance, and professional conduct. To ensure transparency and accountability, the command also inaugurated a civilian oversight board tasked with monitoring the operations of the unit and reporting complaints directly to the commissioner's office. Governor Hope Uzodinma, represented by his chief principal security officer, Boyako Shaba Adamu, commended the initiative and reaffirmed the state government's support for security agencies. Stakeholders at the event urged the new units to maintain professionalism and avoid actions capable of eroding public confidence. The VCRU is expected to tackle crimes such as kidnapping, armed robbery, cultism, terrorism, and illegal possession of firearms through intelligence-led operations.

0: Stakeholders of the All Progressives Congress, APC, and Abia State have promised to work together to ensure maximum victory for the party in the 2027 general elections. The members who spoke during a harmonization meeting with the State Working Committee, SWC, of the party ahead of the governorship, national and state assembly primaries, which is to commence from Saturday, May 16, 2026, promised to support whoever emerges as the party's flag bearer for all categories. Speaking during the meeting, the Deputy Speaker of the Federal House of Representatives, Right Honorable Benjamin Kalu, disclosed that there is no list of aspirants anywhere as widely reported in the media space. He noted that according to the party constitution, there can be only two modes of elections, which are direct primaries and consensus primary, to which at this stage all aspirants are expected to go through the direct primary election. Right Honorable Carlo called on those who may not scale through the primaries to remain calm and wait for another time, noting that his turn came after 17 years of waiting. Also speaking, the senator representing Abia North Senatorial District in the National Assembly, Senator Ojuso Kalu, stated there is no issue between him and the Deputy Speaker, stating that their mandate from President Tinubu is to ensure that Abia State gives him overwhelming support and votes in the 2027 general elections. In their separate speeches, two governorship aspirants of the APC, Chief Mascot Ojuso Kalu and Mr. Eric Opa, while soliciting for support from party members, assure that they will support whoever emerges as the party's governorship candidate. Earlier in his remarks, the chairman of the APC in Abia State, Chijoke Chukwu, expressed his unprofound appreciation at the turn up of stakeholders of the party, noting that the APC is united on all fronts. He further expressed his joy at the acquisition of a new party secretariat while calling on stakeholders to show more support for the State Working Committee. High points of the event featured a breakdown of the party's total number of successfully screened aspirants by the State Organizing Secretary, Barrister Emeka Okorafor, to include 64 aspirants for House of Assembly were screened, with one disqualified on account of not being a registered member of the party. 9 senatorial candidates, 3 governorship aspirants, and 24 House of Representatives aspirants all screened and cleared. To one of our headline stories, an All Progressives Congress APC chieftain and former NAUDA Executive Secretary, Prince Paul Ikonne, has said that the governor of Imo State, Hope Uzodinma, has been working to unite Southeast governors in support of President Bola Tinubu, beg your pardon. Ikonne added that most political leaders in the Southeast have now aligned with the APC, which he described as a sign of growing unity in the region.
1: Governors, all the political leaders in the Southeast to be in one basket, and that basket should be APC, in order to support the government at the center. Now, PDP was dominant in the Southeast, and that puts out the Southeasterners in the opposition. But Governor Hope says no, and other leaders, they are saying, no, this is time for us to be part of national politics. So by so doing, you won't have everybody at once agree with him. But it's a gradual process. And with what you can see, almost all the key political leaders in the Southeast, they have collapsed into APC. So that perception that we don't support one another in politics may be far from being the truth.
0: He also criticized Edin Naya Abaribe, saying he did not achieve much for his constituency during his long tenure in the Senate.
1: Senator Abaribe is already coming back home. This is 2 years in the Senate, and there's nothing to show for it. There's nowhere you will go to, and you will see any constituency project in the entire Abia South, from Aba North to Aba South to Obinga, where he comes from, down to Gunabo, Okwa East, and Okwa West. It will interest you to know that Abia South is the engine hub of Abia State.
0: Looking ahead, Ikonne said that if elected as senator, he would focus on engaging government agencies, highlighting the needs and potentials of local communities, especially farmers. He also promised to educate people on their rights. explain laws and keep constituents informed about new bills and government policies. Ikonde, who recently declared he will run for senatorial election in Aba State, added that a full 8-year presidency will come to the southeast after President Bola Ahmed Tinubu's re-election in 2027. 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The news continues shortly with foreign, business and sports. 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

0: Well, many thanks to you for staying tuned. You're listening to Enyimba FM News. Over now to Foreign Story. South Africa's President Cyril Ramaphosa fired his social development minister, a leading member of his ANC party, after weeks of mounting corruption claims. Sisisi Tolashe is the second senior official in weeks to be pushed aside by the president on graft allegations after the national police chief was suspended last month. Ramaphosa announced the dismissal of 66-year-old Tolashe, also president of the ANC's influential Women's League, in a statement that gave no reasons for the decision. It followed calls from other parties in the unity government for her removal following media reports of irregularities, which she denied. From business, the Lagos State Government has disbursed a total of 1.933 billion naira in loans and grants to micro, small and medium enterprises, MSMEs, across the state as part of efforts to stimulate economic growth, reduce unemployment and strengthen entrepreneurship. The Commissioner for Wealth Creation and Employment, Akinyemi Ejibotafe, disclosed this on Thursday during the 2026 ministerial press briefing held at Baguda Kaoto Press Center, Alausa, Ikeja. Ejibotafe said the financial intervention implemented through the Lagos State Employment Trust Fund, LSETF, included 1.91 billion naira in affordable loans disbursed to 4,036 MSMEs, alongside grants worth 23.628 million naira provided to 65 businesses to support operations, expansions, and resilience. According to the commissioner, the interventions form part of the state government's broader strategy to empower entrepreneurs, create jobs, and deepen economic inclusion across Lagos. The commissioner revealed that beyond financial support, over 8,454 MSMEs benefited from enterprise development and capacity building initiatives, while 848 entrepreneurs were connected to market opportunities aimed at boosting sales and expanding visibility for their businesses. Ajibotafe explained that the ministry, through strategic partnerships with international development organizations and private sector stakeholders, also intensified vocational and technical training programs for Lagos residents. We'll be joining Jennifer O'Donnell for Sports Story.
1: Nigeria's Flamingos have arrived in Kenya to continue preparations for their 2026 FIFA Under-17 Women's World Cup qualifiers against Guinea. Akin Busari's side started preparation for the game in Abuja last month. The Flamingos played 5 friendly matches in Abuja, recording 4 wins and 1 draw. They scored 28 goals and conceded 3 times. Nigeria will travel to Conakry for the first leg on Sunday, 24th May. More so, Arsenal goalkeeper David Raya assured himself the Premier League Golden Glove Award for the third year in succession on Sunday, with his 18 clean sheets no longer able to be surpassed. Raya was at the center of Arsenal's dramatic win over West Ham at the London Stadium, making a couple of crucial saves before VAR deemed he was fouled by Pablo in the dying stages as West Ham equalizer was disallowed. His nearest competition, Manchester City's Gianluigi Donnarumma, has 14 league clean sheets to his name and can no longer catch up with City, only having 3 league games remaining. And that's it on sports. I am Jennifer Odor.
0: Many thanks to you, Jennifer, for that sports story. And that wraps it up on the first major news bulletin this morning. But before we go, let's quickly take a look at the stories that made the headlines. 2027 elections, Atiku Amaechi submit presidential forms. NJC recommends elevation of 12 judges.

0: justices to Court of Appeal. Prince Paul Iko Niblas Abaribe promises stronger representation in the Senate. To report events and news around you, please text or WhatsApp 0814-993-0596, 0814-993-0596, or send an email to newsroomenyimbafm@gmail.com. This bulletin was produced and edited by Deborah Odiba. I am Mary Paul Odum. Good morning to you once again. Thank you so much for listening.
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4: Yes, sure. 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Mr. Incredible, short black boy, African rapper number one.
5: 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Kapari Chimari Chupaku.
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1: 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Each took a clean throw. 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
6: 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Walker steps over it. 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
0: We go also give you the big interviews we happen for the world of sports. The show na Kickoff every morning, Monday to Friday. Kickoff. If you miss her,
2: you're on a long team.

Now the show is kick off, and just like the promo said, if you miss it, you are definitely on a long team. My name is David OG, and this is Aimba 94.3 FM. It's a beautiful and wonderful Friday morning, and today is Friday, the 15th day of May 2025. I'm feeling excited, I'm feeling super, I'm feeling good to go, because a whole lot is happening in the scintillating and exciting world of sports. Don't forget that they call me the Angel Room, they call me the Super Striker, that striker that will score at least 67 goals in a season. And guess what? Our record 45 is good. Chelsea will be in action in the FA Cup final tomorrow against Manchester City. A strong opposition for Chelsea, but this is Chelsea's only opportunity at getting a silverware this season. Because if Chelsea don't win the FA Cup, that means Chelsea will be going trophyless this season. What's the essence of being world champion when you cannot even defend your world championship title? Of course, in the Super Eagles of Nigeria, we hear reports that about 19 foreign best players have actually been called up, and they'll be added with six MPFL players to actually make it a total of 25 players that'll be taking stage, that'll be playing for the Super Eagles of Nigeria. I'm talking about the Unity Cup, and the Unity Cup will be running from next weekend, and that is precisely from the 26th day, or in 2 weeks time, from the 26th to the 30th of May. And for Zimbabwe, they're also getting ready for the Super Eagles of Nigeria. Yesterday, a lot of Real Madrid fans were shouting at Mbappe. Mbappe, ooh, ooh, ooh. You know, when they're playing football, you hear something like, eh, ooh. That's the same way that a lot of Real Madrid fans, they weren't really happy with Kylian Mbappe yesterday, as Real Madrid actually beat their opponents 2-0 there in the Spanish La Liga. We'd also get to talk about other things making round in the European scene. So what do you do? Just hop on the train and let's go.

Chat to the world of tennis with your expert. For Jannik Sinner has broken Novak Djokovic's all-time record of successive match wins at the ATP Masters 1000 tournament by recording the 32nd straight victory of his historic streak to reach the Italian Open semifinal. Now the Italian world number one overpowered 12 seeds and the Rublev 6-2, 6-4. He continued his bid to join Novak Djokovic as the only second man to win all Masters 1000 titles, the sport's highest level below the Grand Slam. Now for Jannik Sinner, who is 24 years old, appears in unstoppable form before the French Open. The only major standing between him and a career Grand Slam begins on the 24th of May. He has also joined Spanish great Rafael Nadal as the only man to reach the semifinals at each of the first five Masters 1000 events in a season, and will face Russian Andy Rublev. And we'll face Russian Daniil Medvedev, I beg your pardon, for a place in the Showcase final. And for 7th seed Daniil Medvedev, he actually lost the first 5 games against Spanish lucky loser Martin Ladulais, as he considered the opening set in just 26 minutes, but battled back to win 1-6, 6-4, 7-5, and reached his first semi-final in the clay court swing. And now, according to Jannik Sinner, he says, and I quote, "I don't play for records, I play just for my own story. At the same time, it means a lot to me, but tomorrow is another opponent in different conditions. It is a very, very tight match. Now, the highest priority for me is trying to recover as much as I can. Emotionally, it takes a lot to be playing here at home. At the same time, I'll definitely try to do my best. It's a win-win situation for me. In my case, it was a good day." And of course, trust me when I tell you that this Friday is definitely going to be a good day for you, for myself, and of course, for everyone out there listening to us.

There will be no action this weekend in the Nigerian Premier Football League, talking about the NPFL. And the reason is because the NPFL decided to make way for the Nigerian Football Federation to actually fix the Federation's Cup, or what we call the President's Federation's Cup, or what we used to call before the Challenge Cup, which is the oldest football competition here in the country, to fix it this weekend. But the NFF couldn't conclude their plans. And guess what? The NFF is saying that the round of 64 games will be coming up next week, which is on Wednesday and on Thursday. But however, the draws will be happening today in Abuja. The draws for the President's Federation's Cup will be happening today in Abuja. But one thing that a lot of football enthusiasts here in the country are asking is why our league, or why our football, is being played the way it is played. Now, in case you don't know, the Nigerian Football Federation gave state FAs since the 22nd of May at the 26th, the last weekend in April, that's the weekend of the 25th and the 26th of April, to actually conclude everything that has to do with state Federation's Cup final, and of course bring out who is representing each state so that they go straight to the round of 64. And that was exactly, yes, that was exactly what happened. But however, we expected a little bit of proactiveness from the Nigerian Football Federation, considering the fact that the Nigerian Premier Football League will be ending precisely next weekend. And next weekend is the weekend of the 24th of May. That's exactly when the league would be ending. But now, the NFF has actually released the calendar for the President Federation's Cup, where the draws will be taking center stage today, being the 15th of May. Now, after the draws taking place today, the round of 64 games would actually hold on the 20th and the 21st of May. Now, the 20th and the 21st of May is precisely next weekend, or next week, you know, in the middle of the week. That's when the games would actually be, the 20th and the 21st of May. That's, you know, middle of next week, Thursday, Wednesday, and Thursday. Now, the round of 16 will be taking center stage. The round of 32 will be taking center stage on the 27th and the 28th of May, and that is definitely in 2 weeks' time. Yes, in 2 weeks' time, that is when it will be taking center stage. And of course, beyond that, the round of 16 will be played on the 3rd of June, the quarterfinals on the 11th of June, and the semifinals on the 15th and the 16th of June. And of course, the final will be played on the 27th of June. Now, mind you, in other leagues, you find out that even the English Premier League, the FA Cup is this weekend, before the league would even end. And few seasons ago, a week after the Premier League ends, and then you play the FA Cup final, all the players, they go and rest. But this is a month after the league would have ended, we're still playing the President's Federation's Cup. But this competition is very, very important. And the reason why this competition is very important, because whoever wins this competition automatically qualifies for the CAF Confederation's Cup. And trust me when I tell you that so many teams out there would want to use this as a route to see if they can make it to the continent. But the big question is, should the NFF be doing this? Because come on, the league will be ending next weekend. The league would have ended this weekend, but due to the fact that they wanted to make room for the NFF, the league will now be ending next weekend. And when the league ends next weekend, we'll still keep players in camp, players who should go and see their parents, see their family, and the rest of them, and then we'll still be keeping them in camp up until the 27th of June for the finals of the Federation's Cup. Well, one thing I know is that for teams like Rivers United and Enugu Rangers, who would have qualify for the CAF Champions League, they wouldn't really want to stress their players, and maybe they'll just say, okay, you know, nothing serious, let's just find a way to actually bow out of this particular one. But still talking about the Nigerian Premier Football League, we're going into next weekend. We'll be looking at what the relegation battle actually feels like, because for Enyimba, for Rainbow Stars, for Kano Pillars, and four other teams, actually in a very, very tense, when I mean a very tense relegation battle. Now, this is the very first time in a long while where up until match day 37, even the team that is currently 10th on the log, the team that is 10th on the log, okay, if you are not careful, you'll get relegated. Now, nine teams, which also include Kwara United, El Kanemi Warriors, Conqualified, Plateau United, Niger Tornadoes, and Warri Wolves, are paired precariously in the drop zone of the Nigerian Premier Football League with one game to go. Now, actually, only three points separate 10th place Kano Pillars. Kano Pillars are 10th on the log, and they are 48 points. Now, only 3 points separate
10 place Canoe Pillars from Niger Tornadoes, who occupies the 18th spot with 45 points. Now, for Kwara United, Plateau United and El Kanimi Warriors, they occupy the 11th, 12th and 13th spot respectively, albeit separated only by goal difference as they are same on points, 47, while Eyimba, who are 14th, Tremosta is 15th and Warri Wolves 16th are on 46 points. Now, for Niger Tornadoes, they are currently in 17th position and they have 45 points, but they still have chances of survival if they beat Shooting Stars of Ibadan in Mina and this weekend and hope that other games would also go in their way. Now, victory will place them on 48 points, which could be good enough for survival if all teams above them in the relegation zone actually falter. Now, the chances of survival are slim, even though Kwara United have a good chance of beating the drop as they visit already relegated Bayelsa United in Yenewa. Bayelsa United is relegated already, so come on, for Kwara United, they can just go to Yenewa and they'll be like, oh boy, when I don't relegate, you understand, I'm not saying anything, but yeah. And a draw could suffice for the Ilorin boys if Kano Pillars, Plateau United, Warri Wolves, Remo Stars, Eyimba, and all failed to win their game. Now, coincidentally, Eyimba will battle El Kanimi Warriors here at the Eyimba International Stadium next weekend, or next week Sunday in Aba, which means that whoever wins the game will survive the drop. Now, for Eyimba, if they beat El Kanimi Warriors at home, it means that, next season, let's challenge for the trophy. And which means that whoever wins the game will survive the draw. But a draw would favor El Kanimi Warriors. And when a draw actually favors El Kanimi Warriors, they would not have to wait for the result of other games to find out if 48 points will be good enough to save them. For Eyimba, it's a must-win game for them. It's either you win or you win. Now, the same scenario awaits Plateau United and Kano Pillars, as the winners will enhance their chances of survival. Now, while defeat casts spell dooms for the loser, on 48 points, Kano Pillars only needs a draw. Kano Pillars only needs a draw for survival to escape the relegation drop. While Plateau United must win to be sure of survival. Now, for Konkalifat, for Remo Stars and for Warri Wolves, they all need a win to survive. But of the lot, Remo Stars have the hardest task as their game is away to Bendel Insurance in Benin. Now, beating the Benin Arsenal in Ogun State side is the Ogun State side only hope for survival. But in case you don't also know, for Bendel Insurance, originally they were competing to see whether they can actually finish third and clinch a continental ticket. But of course, after the game against Rangers, where Rangers beat them at the Cathedral, it is now impossible for them to actually get a ticket to the continent. But however, for Bendel Insurance, they are safe. And Remo Stars, it's going to be an uphill task for them because they have to beat Bendel Insurance to make sure that they stay top flight next season. And for Konkalifat would also have to beat relegated Wiki Tourists. Now, for Wiki Tourists, they've confirmed their relegation already and they are playing against Konkalifat there at the Danayam Stadium in the way. And for Konkalifat, beat Wiki Tourists, and you have yet another season in the Nigerian Premier Football League. And talking about the Nigerian Premier Football League, head coach of the senior national team, talking about the Super Eagles of Nigeria, Eric Chell, has actually lamented about the poor quality of the games in the Nigerian Premier Football League that he watched in the last couple of days. Now, the coach has been touring the league venues in search of players that will be part of his team for the upcoming Unity Cup tournament in London and has settled for just five players. Now, his decision to pick five players is due to the poor nature of the game that he was, although he feels some of the players are talented, but he needs further development. Eric Chelle, from what we've gathered, watched two games where he wondered how players are playing at such a level, which is supposed to be the highest in the country, and it feels like it has more of a function of poor recruitment and poor coaching. For now, he doesn't see any of the players as worthy enough to be part of the Super Eagles, particularly in certain areas where they are stacked with options who can be among the best in Africa at the moment. Meanwhile, six of the players are set to play a key role for the Super Eagles at the forthcoming Unity Cup, with Ikorodu City striker Joseph Aramula leading the list of Nigerian Premier Football League stars that will be invited by head coach Eric Chell. Now, the beautiful thing is this. Eric Chell has actually been looking at,
He has gone to, he has seen the game at Ikorodu City. He was in Enugu, he was in Ibadan, he was in Ikenne. Just to actually make sure that he sees players, because come on, the Unity Cup is not a time to, you know, see the likes of Victor Osimhen and the rest of them. It's also a time to see some other players. And reports also has it that, yes, that most of the players that will be called up to the national team for, we have about 19 players from the foreign team that will be called up for the Super Eagles of Nigeria. And these players, they are not really, you know, the regular players, you know, like the, you know, the Kelechi, Hanacho, the rest of them. And, you know, they are not those kind of players, of course. They are just some players who are also looking forward to make their game or make their match in the Super Eagles of Nigeria. And for some of those players, yes, exclusively, this is the Super Eagles list, 19 foreign-based players who the who Eric Chell would actually be welcoming to the Super Eagles of Nigeria for the Unity Cup. Now, we have goalkeeper Otto Okonkwo from Wrexham. Now, for Otto Okonkwo, he has actually been in the news. A lot of persons have been saying, oh, please, we need this guy, we need this guy, we need this guy for Wrexham, we need this guy. And right now, he would be invited to the Super Eagles of Nigeria. Francis Ozoho, who recently won the Cyprus League there with Omonia Nicosia. Defenders are Felix Ago from Werder Bremen, Chibike Nwankwo from Trabzonspor in Turkey, Emmanuel Fernandez from Rangers, Bruno Emeti from Olympiacos in Greece, Zaida Sanusi from Porto, and Igor Ubu from Slavia Prague in Czech Republic. Now the midfielders are Emmanuel Dennis from Göztepe there in Turkey, Totuko Nadu from Marseille, Samson Tijani from Dukla Prague in Czech Republic, and Rafael Onyedika from Club Brugge in Belgium. Now the attackers Zadok Johanna from AIK in Sweden, Philip Otele from Hamburg in Germany, Owen Oseni from Plymouth Argyle in England, Femi Aziz from Millwall in England, Nathan Teller from Bayer Leverkusen there in Germany, Rafiu Durosini from Pisa in Italy, and Terem Murphy from Portugal. So we don't get to see the big names, we don't get to see the likes of Wilfred Ndidi, we don't get to see the likes of Ademola Lookman, the likes of Samuel Chukwueze, and so many of these big names. Of course, they can actually make room for other players to actually come into the setup. You know, the World Cup, the African Cup of Nations qualifiers will be starting very soon. We'll have no business with the World Cup, at least for this 2026 World Cup. So for the World Cup, we'll be watching it while others will be watching from TV, while others are playing the World Cup.

0: Well, over to Spain, where Kylian Mbappe was in action yesterday for Real Madrid. So Real Madrid actually beat Real Oviedo by 2-0. Goals from Jude Bellingham in the 80th minute, and of course, Gonzalo Garcia in the 44th minute was enough for the Galacticos to actually beat Real Oviedo. And for Brahim Diaz, he actually assisted Gonzalo Garcia's goal, and Kylian Mbappe assisted the goal for Jude Bellingham. But at the end, Kylian Mbappe says he's the fourth choice striker at Real Madrid after he was left out of the starting lineup in the 2-0 win. Now, the Frenchman was whistled by his fans as he came off the bench and entered the Bernabeu pitch in the 69th minute on Thursday. Now, for Vinicius Junior, Gonzalo Garcia and Franco Mastronuno started ahead of the 27-year-old in attack. Now, Mbappe had already missed Real Madrid past two matches with a thigh injury, including Sunday's defeat by Barcelona, which handed their rivals the La Liga title. Now, the World Cup winner has faced scrutiny over his commitment to the club in recent weeks, while an online petition calling for Mbappe out attracted tens of millions of signatures. Now, Mbappe says, and I quote, "I am 100% fine," said the 27-year-old, who is Real Madrid top scorer this season with 41 goals in 41 games. 41 goals in 41 games. Even Mbappe self no reach me. "I haven't played because for the coach, I've been the fourth striker in the squad. I'm behind Vini Gonzalo. I was ready to start. It's his decision and it always have to be respected." And he went on to say, "I have no problem at all with Abeloa. We have to accept the coach philosophy and I have to do better to play ahead of Vini Gonzalo and the other guy." Now, Abeloa denied Mbappe's claim and said he could not have started the match after missing the Barcelona game. He says, and I quote, "I had a conversation with him before the game and I don't know what he could have interpreted. For me, it is very clear that a player who 4 days ago could not be on the bench today should not start, especially because it's not a final, it's not a game of life and death. And trust me when I tell you that out of experience, I subscribe to what the manager has said. For a player who did not start last weekend, shouldn't be starting today, considering the fact that he's just coming from injury. So they need to just, you know, just find the wins to introduce him into, the game. And trust me when I tell you, he'll definitely get better from there. The big one will be going down this weekend. The big question is, can Chelsea finally redeem themselves this season? And how will they get to redeem themselves? If only they get to beat Manchester City in the FA Cup. Do you see Chelsea turning champions of England or turning champions of the FA Cup? Let's get your thoughts. 0808-162-3383. 0813-762-5453. 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Hello, good morning.
1: Good morning.
0: Yeah, good morning. Hi, your name and where you're calling from?
1: My name is Ragnar Fetson. I'm calling from Ragnar
0: Johnson. Arsenal's first son. You're welcome, Arsenal's first son. Go ahead.
1: Yeah. Your question goes like, can Chelsea become a champion of the FA Cup this season? Yes. Not a bad belief because I'm supporting Chelsea to win a Man City for FA Cup. England have divided cup into something. Man City have carried a current cup. Chelsea will carry FA Cup and that's now we win the Premier League.
0: England
1: have divided the cup. Yes. So I like Chelsea to win the FA Cup so that they can balance. Chelsea cannot lose the Champions League next season. They go home without winning any trophy. It can be possible. So Chelsea will win the FA Cup. I remember last time what Man City played with Man U. You know that Man U not as bad for Champions League, but Man U won Man City that FA Cup. Collecting it from Man City hand. Last season also, FA Cup final, Crystal Palace beat Man City. Nobody expected it to happen like that. Must be losing the FA Cup final. This year also, just will beat Man City, of course.
0: All right.
1: It will change that much, but I think that my match will go without a profit.
0: All right, thank you very much.
1: All
0: right, thank you very much. That's an Arsenal fan rooting for Chelsea and saying, I want Chelsea to win the FA Cup. And the reason why I want Chelsea to win the FA Cup is simply because Arsenal is going to win the Premier League. Manchester City has won the Carabao Cup. So it is in the best interest that Chelsea should actually win the FA Cup. Hello, good morning.
2: Hello,
0: yes, good morning. Are you sure? Superstar. Go ahead. Old Trafford, where? Okay, then get Old Trafford from Gwarood. Nice one. Go ahead, my brother.
2: All the Chelsea fans, that's your last caller. Don't like what you said is wrong. You understand? He was saying that Manchester United beat Man City in the FA Cup final. Crystal Palace tell him that Man City is going to beat them. You understand? Tomorrow, Man City is going to beat them. And as for Arsenal, they have beat the Premier League and the UEFA Champions League, whether they like it or not. I'm just looking for Togo Boy to come. I'm waiting for him. Thank you, my
0: good. All right, thank you very much for your thoughts there. Hello, good morning.
3: Hello, Ijiru.
0: Yeah, good morning. You're welcome.
3: Yeah, my name is Uche, calling from Morata, Manchester United fan.
0: All right, go ahead, Uche.
3: According to your question, it's possible. Now, if they work hard, yes, sir. Football is not something you play with mat. It's not trophy. It's not something you carry with mat. You carry it. You have to show the seriousness that you want to carry a trophy. It's not something you carry with mat. So if they work hard, they can do it. You know, Man City is beatable now. Anybody can beat them. So it's not that they are unbeatable. They are beatable. So if you work hard, you can carry the trophy. Thank you.
0: All right. Thank you very much. It says if Chelsea actually works hard, of course they can do. They can beat Manchester City. Who is Manchester City that Chelsea cannot beat? Hello, good morning.
4: Good morning.
0: Yeah, good morning.
4: Yeah, the voice of Kingsley, EDC King, calling from Ariel.
0: All right, go ahead, Kingsley. You're welcome.
4: Yeah, I don't see hard.
0: Kingsley, we are struggling to hear you, so just hang up and try and call back again.
4: Okay.
0: All right, thank you very much, Kinsley. And there was also the Youth Cup, the FA Youth Cup for the under-21, where Manchester City actually beat rivals Manchester United 2-1 to win the FA Youth Cup. Now for Regan Heskey, he smashed home a late winner as Manchester City claimed bragging rights over bitter rivals Manchester United, winning the FA Youth Cup for the fifth time. Now in a repeat of two-leg showpiece from 40 years ago, which City also triumphed. The tie was heading towards the extra time before Heskey powered in from the angle, 5 minutes from the time to give Olivares side the victory. Hello, good morning.
5: That was a very sad. I'm just happy to
0: thank you very much for your thoughts there. The phone number is once again 0808-162-3386 or 0801-376-25453. Let's take this call and we'll call it a wrap. Hello, good morning.
6: Good morning.
0: Yeah, good morning. You're welcome. Your name and where you're calling from?
6: Comrade.
0: All right, Comrade Aguero, you'll make it very quick and snappy. Our time is up.
6: Yeah, have you seen how our junior team won the FA Cup and also our women are in the final as well? So as our senior team also, which is Man City, also trash Chelsea tomorrow. Because I am a winner at the meeting. And you can have the FA Cup and you have to take off that meeting.
0: All right, thank you very much for your thoughts there. Paris Saint-Germain are among the clubs entrusted in 21-year-old West Ham and Portugal midfielder Matheus Fernandes. Now, for Arsenal, they're also interested in Fernandes, who are open to selling Denmark midfielder Christian Nørgaard, who is 32 years old and who hasn't made an impact since joining from Brentford last summer. Now, for Uruguayan midfielder Federico Valverde, he wants to stay at Real Madrid, but Manchester City, Paris Saint-Germain are waiting in the wings if the Spanish club decide to sell the 27-year-old. It's Friday, and Friday definitely comes with a feeling. My name is David Oji. Have yourself a very wonderful Friday morning.

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1: With dreams and aspirations for your children, you worry about their future because you love them. What do they need today to prepare for tomorrow? Are you doing enough? Is there more to be done? These are thoughts that you hold quietly in those still moments. No one else knows what you are going through. You are a father, a good father. You may not say it out loud, but you carry that weight on your shoulders as you go to sleep and as you wake up. That is what drives you to push harder and go farther every day. Yes, you may not complain out loud, but the concern is there. Know that we see you. We do. We understand you get tired sometimes, but we want you to know that we see you. Superhero Dad, we see you, as do your children. You want to propel them forward to that success you have been working toward. This is no laughing matter. This is your legacy. Strong, independent, competent children who can cater for themselves anytime, anywhere, and even cater for others around them. Superhero Dad, we see you. We see where you're going. You want to give them skills today that will serve them for the rest of their lives. Just learning ABC is no longer enough. There needs to be something else. We see you. We can help you. Perhaps Saturday school at St. Bridget's could be the right fit for your children, whether they are in primary or secondary school. While attending their current school, they come to us on weekends to learn a variety of tradable skills: welding, aquaculture, screen printing, hairdressing, fashion design, woodwork, computer programming, digital animation, creative writing, digital art, acting and stage performance, and so on and so on. Skills that set them up to be independent and productive on their own. They are your children. They have talent. Saturday school is where they come to master their craft, one Saturday at a time. They master one skill and then move on to the next. They grow their technical skills and they grow in confidence. That confidence only a father like you can instill in his children. From a very young age, you know that no matter what happens to them in the future, no matter where they find themselves, they can create a job for themselves and even others and be masters and mistresses of their destiny. This is your legacy, just like you envisioned it to be. They can be self-sufficient, but there is something in it for you, because you too matter. Since the weekend program at St. Bridget's runs on Saturday, you have a bit more time for yourself while they are learning. Let us take that weight off your shoulders. You are already carrying enough. You can relax and sleep just a little bit longer on Saturday. Maybe you can take just a little longer to get that haircut, or you can visit that friend you have not seen for ages. You deserve it. And while they may not know that Father's Day is in June, you know that every Saturday is Father's Day, because the family, your family, is working to secure the future by empowering your children with lifelong skills that will send them up for life. And even if they cannot come in person, they can register for some of our courses that are offered online. Either way, they are learning, they are growing, your vision is coming into view. 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

0: On Issues and Views, we get to bring you the stories on all sides. And today is Friday, the last day of the working week. And today is Friday, the 15th day of May 2026. My name is David Odi.
1: And of course,
0: I have, let me present. This is the wife of Mr. Paul himself.
1: That's your introduction.
0: I'm not done yet. But this is the amiable, the delectable wife of Mr. Paul. Mr. Paul went and did something huge on Mary's head and now kept her father's son name by the side. And by the reason of the mighty thing that Mr. Paul did on Mary's head, he now took his son name and put it there. So before, it would have been Mary May.
1: Yeah.
0: But right now, it is Mary Paul. Good morning.
1: My name is Mary Paul Ojum. Good morning to you, engine room. How are you doing?
0: Well, I'm fine.
1: I don't know why you are doing this intro. Is it because of that thing we discussed? Mr. Paul is not listening.
0: No, it's not because of what we discussed.
1: Are you sure? Okay.
0: You know, today is Friday and
1: We make it a little bit lighter, yeah. You know, because from Monday to Thursday we talk serious matters and we try to bring a little bit of humor to what we do on Friday, because you know, all work and no play makes Jack a dull boy, and we don't also want to somewhat bore our listener, you know, at the end of the day. So yeah, make it a little bit lighter. You look good, by the way.
0: Thank you, always. Yeah. And talking about making it a little bit lighter, the APC candidate representing or seeking election for the Abia South Senatorial Zone, he's not making it any lighter for Senator Eyinaya Abaribe. He has actually come out to blast Senator Eyinaya Abaribe. So 20 years in the Senate and not even a single constituency project, even in your own local government. And that would actually form part of our conversation this morning on the Open Mic Friday night.
1: Yes, if you're going to actually take power, you need to actually bring your A game. It's not child's play. And definitely, you know, when people are panning for a change, they also want to see your reasons for wanting that change or wanting to replace the incumbent. Someone is already, in that particular seat, you know, and there's something called Achilles heels. And at this point in time, one of the things you can use to fight your opponent is his or her Achilles heels. And that's what this APC chieftain, Prince Paul Ikonde, is actually doing. He's looking at the loopholes, the lacunas, and the, things that Senator Eyinaya Abaribe wasn't able to achieve in the past 20 years. And he's also leveraging on that, you know, and letting people know that we are definitely going to have a change if I become the senator. So I don't even see anything wrong in what he's saying. The point is, if Senator Eyinaya Abaribe has something else to, you know, to say or counter Prince Paul, then he should bring his facts. One thing about facts is that it buries all argument. You say the person is lying, or you say the person is not being factual, then bring your own evidence to prove that, these are the projects I have brought to my constituency so far in the past 20 years. And that will be you countering the person. But until that is done, everybody will take Prince Paul Ikonne by his words, because, I mean, it's obvious. The constituents cannot see any, you know, tangible thing that they can link to Senator Eyinaya Abaribe that he has done in their constituency for the past 20 years or going to 20 years now.
0: There is a legal maxim, a Latin legal maxim that says reps ipsa. Oh, I'm about to murder this, but I know those who are lawyers already know. And it says the fact speaks for itself.
1: Yeah.
0: And talking about change, there's one man who has been jumping, and he has also jumped once again. And that is the elder brother who should be coming back home, Senator Eyinaya Abaribe. Now, yesterday, Abia South Labour Party leaders and stakeholders received him as he officially joined the Labour Party. We'll get to talk about that. He officially he ran for the elections in 2023 on the platform of the All Progressive Grand Alliance.
1: ABGA. Yeah.
0: And then from ABGA he moved
1: last year he moved to ADC.
0: ADC.
1: Yeah.
0: And now,
1: and because of the issues ADC they are having in court, he now moved to Labour Party. Yeah.
0: Interesting. And the All Progressive Congress, APC, actually held a stakeholders meeting yesterday at the party secretariat there in Umuahia, and he had all the stakeholders of the All Progressive Congress here in Abia State in attendance. He had the senator representing Abia North in attendance, Ojis Okalo, also had the deputy speaker at the party secretariat there in Umuahia, and he had all the stakeholders of the All Progressive Congress here in Abia State in attendance. He had...

0: yesterday we saw some exciting news. Since the 17th day of March 2025 this year, the Judiciary Staff Union of Nigeria, JUSUN Abia State Chapter, embarked on an industrial action. Now that means that all our courts were on lock and key. But yesterday, after mediation and the Judiciary Staff Union of Nigeria, JUSUN Abia State Chapter, has suspended its strike after agreement with the state government. And this is a step in the right direction, Mary.
1: Yes, definitely.
0: And for PDP, Mary, you talked about the People's Democratic Party not having...
1: That was 2 days ago.
0: A candidate. And right now, PDP has a gubernatorial candidate in the person of former Commissioner for Information, John O'Keefe.
1: And Trade and Investment. He served as Information and then Trade and Investment as well.
0: PDP now has a candidate, and we'll get to talk about that. And, of course, the drama. Wike has now moved from Fubara, and he has now moved back to the PDP APM Alliance. And Wike has come out to say a lot of politicians in Nigeria are fraudulent. And she was referring to his bestie. Well, I mean his bestie, Seyi Makinde.
1: Mm.
0: Because a few years ago, they were,
1: the
0: G5 governors. Yeah. They were trending everywhere, G5. They were like, oh, you're my bestie governor. But it's funny how bestie governors can actually fall out because of political interest. Maybe.
1: Yeah.
0: Have you ever fallen out with any of your friends?
1: Of course. I mean, that's life for you. I have.
0: So that means it's normal to actually fall out with people. People that you want, you know, when you do this.
1: No. This is different. You know why I would say this is different? In politics, it's not about friendship. It's about interest. There are no foes. There are no friends. It's about what remains permanent in politics is the interest. Once our interests are aligned, that's where friendship, you know, is built. But once we fall out of the interest, we become foes. And we have seen that severally. You know, people that you would think that are enemies, tomorrow you see them dining and whining. Why? Because interest has actually brought them together. That's different from normal friendship where you can have a fallout with a friend and two of you can either make up or decide to no longer be friends. There are people I have fallen out with, and in a million years to come, I will never be friends with them again. Because once beaten, twice shy. Exactly. So that's a bit different.
0: The former governor of Rivers State and former minister of transportation, Rotimi Amaechi, said that you should give him only 1, 2, 3, 4 years and he'll turn Nigeria around. So the big question is, does Rotimi Amaechi have what it takes to turn Nigeria around? Today is Open Mic Friday, and yes, you can get to be part of the conversation, and we'll bring the issues and you'll bring your views. But right now, let's go straight to the business for the day.

0: Now, APC chieftain Prince Paul Ikonne has criticized Senator Eninaya Abaribe's 20-year tenure in the National Assembly, saying that there is no visible project to justify his time in office. Now, he made this known during a media chat where he said Abaribe is coming back home. And he has constantly reiterated that his elder brother, our elder brother, Maya, is coming back home. He says, and I quote, go anywhere in Abia South, from Aba North to Aba South, even Obingwa, where he comes from, you won't find a single constituency project. But let's get to hear from Prince Paul Ikonne himself, where he said that he's getting ready to welcome his elder brother, Eninaya Abaribe, back.
1: Nowhere you will go to, and you will see constituency project at the south, from Aba North to Aba South to Obingwa, to Ugunabo, Okwa East. And interesting to note that Aba South is the engine hub of Aba State, and by extension, South is because Aba is the commercial nerve center for the Southeast, and Aba South is also the oil producing zone, sanitary zone.

0: harvested. Yet there is nothing to show for it. So he is already coming back home. People are preparing to welcome him back home, and some group of people are pushing for him to be given chieftaincy, traditional rulers to take over one community in his local government. So I will be very glad, so excited to have him contest against me from Lebo. Don't forget that he has lost a lot of money jumping from APGA controversially to ADC or something like that, then from ADC now to Labour Party. So that tells you that he's on his way out. So I'm very, very confident, I'm very, very sure that we will beat him, but I know he wouldn't perhaps wants to push the contest again, having been there according to 20 years without any result.
1: Well, he has been there for over 20 years without any results, says Prince Paul Ikonyo.
2: Well, anyway, I took my time to listen to that interview of Prince Paul Ikonyo, and I tried as much as possible to see if there is any loophole I would find in what he said. And I did not see anything, because the truth of the matter is I'm from Ogunawa, and Senator Yinne Abaribe is actually representing my senatorial district. We have Aba North, Aba South, Obiungwa, Ogunawa, Okwa East, and Okwa West. And what Prince Paul said about, Aba South, being the Aba being the commercial nerve center of the state, and to an extension, the eastern part of the country, he wasn't lying. That's the truth. And then for a senator that is representing us, you would have expected so much from him, but little or nothing, has come from him. And one thing about being in the House is not just, everybody says that he's bold, he's audacious. I'm talking about Senator Yinne Abaribe. He's fearless and all that. We understand, but if you are all that, and you're not representing your people the way that you ought to represent them, then what's the use of being bold? What's the use of being audacious? What's the use of being fearless? When at the end of the day, you can't even lobby to get, some things to your constituents, because it's important. It's one of the reasons that you have been sent there, to actually represent them. The question we should be asking ourselves right now is, if we take a tour of the six local governments that make up the Abia South Senatorial District, are we going to see any projects in the last 2 or 3 years that was attracted by Senator Yinne Abaribe? That's the question. Are we going to see anything like that? Because when you see something like that, that would actually counter some of the things that Prince Paul Ikonyo, said during that interview yesterday. But if we don't see anything like that, then how would you fault him for what he said at the end of the day? And I am always advocating that if you have been in the House, and this is why for me, I think there should be a limitation when it comes to the National Assembly, and also state houses of assembly, like we have for gubernatorials and the presidential, where they are allowed to stay for eight years, but we don't have anything like that when it comes to the National Assembly. And that's why someone would go there and feel like it's their birthright. Some people have been there for more than 20 years and they still have intention of running again. And then you are looking at the person and you're trying to find out what he or she has been able to do for their constituent. The point is that some of them are not even concerned about what have done or not done for the point is, you just want to stay there. Why do you want to stay there? It's because of the benefits that is accrued to that particular position, and not because you are planning to make the life of your constituents better. There's absolutely nothing like that. If you are planning to make the life of your constituent better, then we should have seen it in the project that you have been able to attract over the years. But if there is nothing on ground to show that you are actually planning to represent your people, then why do you want to keep holding on to that particular position? Why do you want to return again? The ones you have gone for over close to 20 years, we have nothing to show for it, and you still want to go. If Senator Yinne Abaribe is to go again by 20, that would be 24 years at the National Assembly, and we are still where we are. Your constituency, they are still where you are, where they are, and with nothing to show for it. Now, there is something a principal actually said when it comes to, because he was asked question, what is it that you are going to do now that is different from the norm? He mentioned that he has been chief executive of NAUDA, and by that particular position, he had opportunity, like he said, of meeting some people, some senators, some people that will come to his office and ask questions how they can benefit, their constituency can benefit from NAUDA. And because he has a wealth of knowledge, he's going to use that when he gets into that office, lobbying, going to agencies, bringing projects back to the communities. one of the things he mentioned is the very fact that Abesa senatorial district, of course, we have arable lands for agriculture, for a whole lot of things that can happen in our constituency. And because of his wealth of knowledge, he's going to find a way to lobby, to speak to agencies, to bring projects, because that's what your constituency want. You know, the problem is not just about... Let me tell you something, David. Sometimes these politicians, like, I remember when we spoke to... I think it was about 2 or 3 years ago when we spoke to the House member, representative, the one that is representing Ugunabo, Obingwan, which I think about three local government. I'm trying to remember. Munachim, yes, Honorable Munachim, I think that's his name. And, you know, one of the questions we asked him, because we asked him about coming home, having a town hall meeting, because that was one of the things that Principal Ikone actually mentioned, having town hall meetings with your people, getting to know what they need. That's where it starts from. When you know what your people need, and then you begin to know how to lobby and get some of those needs, you know, taken care of at the end of the day. We asked Munachim Alozie, I think that's the Honorable Munachim Alozie, I think that's his name, why he doesn't, you know, necessarily hold. That was the time that some group of persons were calling for his recall. They were asking him to come back since he wasn't really there representing them and doing much of the work that is needed. You know, I remember that story, and we had him on the show. It was a virtual interview, if I remember, my memory serves me right. And he talked about the fact that sometimes when he comes home, because that's the problem, some of them don't even come home. The only time you see them come home is during an electioneering period. So they don't even know what is happening in their constituency. They only call home for electioneering period to come and share some things and then encourage you to vote them. But throughout the 4 years that they are there, they will not call home to know how their constituency is faring, what they need and what they do not need. Then after 4 years, you come back again to get their buy-in at the end of the day. So what he said was, you know, anytime he comes home, people will flood his house, you know, begging for money and all that. The point is that if you are doing what needs to be done, if people are seeing dividends of democracy, if you are actually representing the people very well, there won't be need for you to come home and people will come to beg for arms. The reason people are begging for arms is because there is nothing on the ground. There is absolutely... I want to do an example with Senator Natasha Udaran and what she did. This is her first time as a senator. And I can bet you that Senator Natasha has done what some senators who have been in that position over the years have not been able to do.
1: Who, which and...
2: Senator Natasha of representing Kogi Central.
1: So she has done what other senators... Who are these other senators?
2: I don't want to... I'm just saying, you can take a tour to other senatorial districts. I'm not even talking about other states. I'm talking about senators in the country. I'm not just basing it on Abe State right now. The things, the hospital she built, the housing she did, so many things she did for her community, the empowerment program that she did for her community, and she's a senator. So these are the issues we are talking about. You can't be in office and your people are not feeling your impact. There's a reason they came out to vote for you. There's a reason you were sent to the house. And if you're not living up to expectation, then the best thing to do is to retire. It wouldn't be bad to hang boots.
1: Yeah.
2: At this point in time, like I said, and be an elder statesman and encourage the youth of today to actually go and do better than you did. There's absolutely, I don't see anything wrong in that at the end of the day. So for me, if you're going to fought what Prince Paul Ikone actually said, please show us evidence. Come and give us facts. What is on ground? Show us the things that Senator Inine Abaribe has been able to do in the past 20 years. I think, like I said, that will put all this to rest. But if you're unable to do that at this point in time, then what was the argument all about?
1: Well, just like Mary said, it's not enough to just say that someone should come home. Now, if someone comes home and you go there that he's coming from, what and what will you do? Well, let's hear from Principal Ikone once again on some of the things that he will do if elected a senator.
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0: Excellent question. National politics is not all about attacking the government at the center. It's not all about grandstanding, appearing before the camera. It's about negotiation, networking, and reaching out. I have been at the national level as the chief executive officer of Nauda, and I saw how other senators reached out to my office requesting for one support or the other to farmers in their senatorial zone. So having this knowledge, having this understanding, what I will be doing as a senator will not be only to present bill or to raise my hands or to move motion or to support motion. No, I will be reaching out to agencies of government, drawing their attention to the potentials that my people have. I'll be reaching out to agencies of government. It's also an agrarian area. My zone, Obiungwa, Ogunabo, they are cassava producing area. They need agricultural attention. It requires the senator, the representative at the national level, to reach out to agencies of government to say there is a place called Ugunabo or Obiungwa or Osisioma or Abanot, Abasa, Opa East or West. Please, my people need help, they need support. Again, lawmaking is one thing. Explaining the law to the people is another thing. That's why you have town hall. When your people understand what the law says, what their rights are, what they should ask for, what they need, what they can get, it makes it easier for them to go for it. So it's also the responsibility, or will be my responsibility, to explain to the people, to appoint them to the laws of the National Assembly, the bills that have been passed into law, and the things that they are entitled to, and how to go about it, to town hall meetings, and then connecting them with the national and government agencies at the center. So that will be our approach, so that our senatorial zone, which has been left behind for almost 20 or over 20 years now, will now bounce back in order to be part of what is happening at the national level.
1: I would not just be raising my hand and passing bills, but however, I would also be reaching out to government agencies.
2: Mm-hmm.
1: At least when I was executive secretary and CEO of NALDA, I saw how other senators were reaching out to my office. I would also, with that wealth of knowledge, I would also be reaching out to yet other government agencies to see how I can attract projects to my people. And not just that, it's not, he also says it's not just about making the laws and passing the bills, so that the people would also have a deep understanding of these bills.
2: Like I said, it's very, very important, and I even love the very fact that he mentioned you'll be having town hall meetings, because it's expedient when it comes to representing your people. You don't just assume that this is exactly what your people want. As much as you are in that position and, you know, more enlightened and maybe more than some members of your constituents and all that, but you also need to get their buy-in. So town hall meeting is important. That is the reason for town hall meeting. You have it with your people. You get to know what their heart is planning for. You get to know what they need, you know, in their constituency. It can be electricity. It can be having transformers, you know, in different communities. It can be, schools, you know, being in dilapidated states. Nobody is saying that you have to do the job, but you can attract, you can make the government to know that, look at your constituency and look at what they need. Reaching out to agents and you know, things like that, and making sure that those things are looked into. And one of the ways, you know, when you are in the National Assembly, one of the ways to get things done is to understand the power of lobbying. You know, that's one thing. You have to learn how to lobby. Because once you help somebody, a senator in the House, to get what they want for their constituency, it means that when your turn comes and you raise a bill, they are also going to support you because you supported them. So that's how it works, you know. So for me, I think I love the fact that Principal said he's happy that if Senator Inea Baribe wants to, you know, contest alongside with him, you know, let the two of them do it, and let's see what happens at the end of the day. So we wait and see. 2027 is around the corner, and all this while we have not yet heard anything from Senator Enyinna Abaribe, so to speak, because I remember the last we heard of him was when he was being asked question in the House about him, because some people raised an order when he moved to the ADC, they said that APGA was not having any, because you know you have to have reasons before you can defect to another political party, and those reasons were not there when it comes to APGA having issues in their political party. They were not having any issues, you know, as a political party, and some senators actually raised that issue in the House, you know. And Senator Inabebe was trying to kind of defend himself. But we never heard the end of that story because Senate President Cosgrove Lagbadio gave him 1 week, you know, to put himself in order and then come back. But that 1 week has turned to weeks now, and we are yet to hear anything concerning that. In fact, if anything at all, he moved from the ADC and now joined the Labour Party. So we wait and see what happens at the end of the day. But for me, it's not only... I don't think it's only presidential and gubernatorial that they should be doing debate. I would also want to see debate.
1: Senatorial debate.
2: Yes, senatorial debate. I would love to see it.
1: House of Reps debate.
2: Exactly, so that we know exactly what we are doing. Let them come and tell us what they are bringing. And that's when you see questions to be asked as to the 19 years or 20 years you have spent so far so good. What can you say that you have been able to do for your country? When you ask people such salient questions, you understand exactly where we are headed. So let the games begin. We wait and see exactly what happens come 2027.
1: Well, moving on and still sticking to 2027 and Abia South, it's no longer news that Senator Ime Abaribe, that's the senator representing Abia South, has resigned from the African Democratic Congress ADC and joined the Labour Party. Now, when he gave reasons for why he defected to the Labour Party, he said, given the uncertainties concerning the ADC party with regard to the multiple lawsuits and court judgments, I have resigned from the ADC and joined the Labour Party effectively immediately. Now, this has nothing to do with leadership and members whom I have enjoyed and will continue to enjoy close and solid relationship with. It's a tough call, but leadership means making tough calls in uncertain times. And yesterday, the Aba South local government and people from Aba South also came and received Senator Eyinaya Abaribe. Now, the mayor of Aba South joined the Speaker of the Abia State House of Assembly, Right Honorable Emmanuel Emeroa, and other critical stakeholders of the Labour Party to receive Senator Eyinaya Abaribe into the party fold. Now, the event brought together party leaders and supporters from across Abia South to formally welcome the senator. Speaking at the occasion, the mayor assured Senator Abaribe that Aba South stands solidly behind him. He noted that the people are ready to give him massive support on the polls, reaffirming Abia South's commitment to the Labour Party's vision in the state. He further used the opportunity to reiterate his administration's support for the re-election of Governor Alex Oti. Now, the Speaker of the Abia State House of Assembly, Right Honorable Emmanuel Ihoma Emeroa, also addressed the gathering. He thanked Senator Abaribe for officially joining the Labour Party family and assured him of maximum cooperation. Now, the Speaker noted that the Senator's entry will strengthen the party structure in Abia South and beyond. But Labour Party is making a whole lot of moves here in Abia State. The young man who contested for Senate under Labour Party in 2023, Engineer Chinedu Oyuzu, has stepped down for Senator Eyinaya Abaribe. And Eyinaya Abaribe seems to be the consensus candidate for the Labour Party going into the polls. And yesterday he was officially welcomed. But however, would you say this is inconsistency, jumping from APGA to the ADC, from ADC finally to Labour
2: Party? I don't have anything against any politician who decides to move from one political party to the other. It's inconsequential for me as far as I'm concerned. I'm sure that almost all the politicians in this country, they have been in one political party or the other, you know. So it's really not a big deal for me, because, you know, I would always say that I am for individual candidacy. I wish I would live to see that happen in the country, where an individual can stand without belonging to any political party. So I'm not so much of a party person. I'm so much of an individual. An individual matters to me, because one thing I've noticed is that people try to hide under political parties, knowing full well that they have nothing to offer to the people. So they move with the wave of a political party. We experienced that in 2023 with the Obi wave. You know, so many people that they don't even know their onions, don't even understand what position they are looking for, that elected position, what it entails, what is expected of them. So many of them rode on that Obi wave and they got into elective position. And at the end of the day, once they got into it, a year or thereabouts, we saw some of them. They moved from Labour Party and joined the APC and other political parties. That should tell you something. So it's political parties are just, they are just vehicles. Do you understand? They are just, it's just like you want to go get to area, and then you decide whether you enter a bus or whether you enter a tricycle or whether you use bike. Which of them will be faster to get you to area? You understand what I'm saying? At the end of the day, for me, I think bike will be faster because it will maneuver. Even if there is traffic, bike people have a way of maneuvering and getting you to where you are going to at the end of the day. So that's what political parties are. They're just vehicles that convey you to where you are going to. And also, you should also have it in mind that entering bike, also be informed of the risks involved, like accident and things like that, you know. So that's what it is. At the end of the day, it's the individual that matters. Is who the individual is, their antecedent, what they have been able to do in the past. If you put it side by side, would whoever their opponent is at the end of the day, and the antecedent as well, who do you think has the capacity, the pedigree to actually get into that office and be able to deliver? You know, so for me, I think the guy that stepped down, we know that when it comes to the scheme of things, Enyinna Abaribe is more popular than him. And every political party, they try to push an individual that has the popularity at the end of the day. You know, so popularity is the thing. That was why when Obi joined the Labour Party, we saw the move. We saw what happened with the Labour Party. Obedience movement immediately started because of that Obi move. So it's about the face. It's about the individual for some political parties. It's about the person that already has the popularity and maybe the buying of the people. So they have to find a way to convince you to step down, because of course if that person wins, it's a win for their political party. So that's what exactly happened. So for me, I'm not moved by whether people are stepping down for him or people are not stepping down for him. At the end of the day, I think the electorate will decide. No matter what the political party do, even if they want to have individual candidacy or maybe someone running on a post, at the end of the day, it's still the electorate that will determine what is going to happen come 2027. You know, so it has little or nothing to do with the political parties. I think Nigerians have started opening their eyes to governance, unlike before, where people are not interested. But because of the economic turnaround is hitting on everybody back to back, and all of us are beginning to become part of governance and exactly what is happening. Asking salient, imagine people now asking government questions. What did you do with this money? Before, these are not things that we used to see when it comes to our policies. People always take the back seat or they are on the defense. They don't want to ask questions. But now people are becoming vocal. People are asking questions. People are saying it is our common patrimony. Why are we borrowing? What are we doing with the money? What happened to the 54 billion? What happened to 7. Something billion? What happened to? That's what we want. And these are the questions that would also be asked come 2027. Whether you join any political party, if you want, change party change up to 100 parties in less than 2 days is inconsequential. At the end of the day, the electorate will decide. And some of the things that they are going to use to decide is your antecedent. For how long you have been there, what have you done? And why should we allow you to continue to be there? That's the question.
1: Yesterday, in Umuahia, at the State Secretariat of the All Progressive Congress, they held a stakeholders meeting. And after the stakeholders meeting, and the APC has come out to say that first, they will adopt direct primary method to select candidates for the 2027 general elections. Now, the state chairman, Chijoke Chukwu, announced this yesterday in Umuahia, and he promised that it is going to be a transparent process across all elective offices. Now, Chukwu emphasized that the party has no excuse not to win the governorship and legislative seats in the state. Let me take that again. The state chairman emphasized that the party has no excuse not to win the governorship and legislative seats in the state. Now, a report also has it that 24 House of Representative aspirants were screened, while 63 out of 64 House of Assembly aspirants were also approved. Now, notable attendees yesterday were Senator Hodges Okalo and, of course, Deputy Speaker Benjamin Kalo. And that comes to what happened yesterday. A stakeholders meeting, good one from the APC. And, however, when the senator representing Abia North Senatorial District or Abia North Senatorial Zone and former governor of Abia State and the person of Hodges Okalo, when he took the floor to speak, he said something and he said, all the bickering is gone. All the backbiting is gone. You know, now Mr. President has given me the charge to move on and take Abia APC to the next level. And he also spoke on governance, generally governance in Abia State, because he has been there as governor of Abia State. But meanwhile, let's get to hear from Hodges Okalo yesterday.
5: What good governance is? What to give good governance? You are not afraid of anyone. Let me tell you, people writing something in the internet, they say it's me or another thing. It's not like people advising in the media, they should stop telling me all the time they like that. But they put it to what you want to do to them. Not to my name. Tell me this figure, I want to tell you. I tell everybody, everybody here, our sister Wesley Okwu. There's no exception. The land is.
1: That was the former governor of Abia State and senator representing Abia North Senatorial Zone, Senator Ojuzo Kala, saying that all the bickering and, of course, every form of bickering in Abia APC is gone because they realize the role that they have to play. And he also spoke a thing or two about governance. Now, it's been in the news recently that, you know, there's been this back and forth between Senator Ojuzo Kala and the Deputy Speaker, right, Honorable Benjamin Kala. And, yes, the Senator put that to bed yesterday when he said, I heard from Mr. President, and Mr. President said, go and make sure that Abia APC is working. And he also described Honorable Benjamin Kala as his younger brother. So, Mary, why is it that politicians always use, oh, that's my younger brother, that's my elder brother, he's like a brother to me, he's my brother, he's my younger brother, you know? Because we've heard a lot of, oh, he's my brother. We've heard PPI say, okay, we're going to bring our elder brother home. And we've now seen Ojuzo Kala saying, oh, Benjamin Kala is my younger brother. Well, apparently he's his younger brother because the both of them come from the same zone.
2: Well, anyway, I don't know if it's about the younger brother, elder brother thing. But first of all, before I get into that, I really want to say that at this point in time, what the ABC they are doing is what they should do. Because a house divided against itself cannot stand. In fact, the opposition, some opposition members were using it to make mockery of them, to laugh at them. You know, when there was a question about who is the APC leader in Abia State, you understand, we have Honorable Benjamin Kala, the sister man, and then we have Senator Ojuzo Kala. So it was a thing, it was a problem, you know. So people said it was as if they were mocking them for not being a very serious party. But this has laid everything to rest, because at this point in time, what they don't want is an implosion in their political party because of some aggrieved members, or because some people are for this person and some people are for the other person. Because we usually see that in political parties where you begin to have factions. Because you know, like a PDP, we had the Seyi Makinde loyalist, and then we had the Wike loyalist as well inside the PDP. You know, so it becomes a problem when you have strong members in the party who have influence, and they can influence members of the party, and it can cause a division and cause faction in that particular political party. So it's a good thing that they have, whatever it is was brewing or was going on, I don't know, you know, they have actually laid that to rest. Like what Senator Ojuzo Kala said, I heard from President Bola Ahmed Tinubu, go make up with her. And he has done that. I'm talking about younger brother. I mean, when you want to really talk about politics, you cannot take away the very fact that, I mean, Senator Ojuzo Kala was there, you know, before people like Honorable Benjamin Kala. And I also heard that, you know, in the scheme of things, somehow Senator Ojuzo Kala was instrumental in Ben Kala's political ambition and political career getting to where he is at this point in time. So if he refers to him as his younger brother, in the scheme of things, you wouldn't actually blame him. And I don't see Ben Kala coming out to complain that he was referred to as younger brother. I mean, I'm sure he's okay with that. There is no problem there. If he wasn't okay with that, I'm sure by now there would have been a statement that would have been put out. And I'm also sure that Enyinna Abaribe, Senator Enyinna Abaribe, was also okay with PPI referring to him as an elder brother, which he is to him at the end of the day, because all of us are from the same senatorial district, and he's older than him. So that's a mark of respect. In fact, for me, I think it's a mark of respect when someone say, oh, this is my elder brother, and that's what the person is. Where I come from, where we come from, Ungwa land, Ungwa people, I'm talking about PPI right now, we use the word dede. That's what we use, you know, when we meet an older person. I have people like that I refer to them as Dede when I want to call them because they are older than me. So it's a mark of respect I am giving to them at the end of this. So it's a mark of respect. There's absolutely nothing bad in saying, oh, this is my elder brother. It's politics. And this is why I don't know why electorates cannot act like politicians. Politicians understand that what they are playing is politics at the end of the day. You know, there is no enemy. There is no clinching onto something tenaciously. No. It's all about interest. Today, our interests might not align. We cannot go about fighting. Tomorrow, our interests will align. You know, everybody will be happy. You know, so it's not a big deal. Elder brother, younger brother, inconsequential. The most important thing is that the APC are finding a way to come together, because at the end of the day, the ultimate goal is actually garnering vote for President Bola Ahmed Tinubu, and also making sure that they see to it that other positions, you know, senatorial position, House of Rep, State House of Assembly, that the APC also win at the end of the day. And the only way they can do that is for them to be together, for them to be one house that agrees on one particular thing. There was also something Benjamin said yesterday about, you know, members of the party telling them there is no special list, because there was a story that came out about a particular special list for some aspirant, and you know, he had to quail that, had to douse that, and he said there was absolutely nothing like that. In fact, he begged on members of the party that if at the end of the day, you know, you don't win primary, please, okay, still support those who clinched the ticket. Is important, because it's another problem we have in our political parties, aggrieved members working against their political party. If you don't clinch the ticket, the right thing to do, if the party is actually supreme, is to actually support those who must have clinched the ticket. For whatever reason, during what do you call it, direct primaries, you are not able to get the ticket. It should not make you to, you know, be aggrieved and then decide to work against your political party. If anything at all, support those that, because at the end of the day, a win for one person is a win for the entire political party.
1: And talking about primaries, the All Progressive Congress, the APC, has postponed the House of Representatives primary election that was scheduled to take place today, being the 15th of May. And the primaries for House of Reps will now be taking place on the 16th of May, being tomorrow. This was contained in a statement by the party's National Publicity Secretary, Phyllis Mocha. Mocha said previously announced primary election dates for Senate, State House of Assembly, Governorship, and presidential primaries remain unchanged. Now, according to the statement, the primary elections will now hold as follows. Now, for the APC, the House of Representatives primaries will be holding on Saturday, the 16th of May, which is tomorrow. For Senate, it will be on Monday, the 18th of May, 2026, there in Abuja. For the State House of Assembly, it will be on Wednesday, the 20th of May, 2026. And on Thursday, it will be for Governorship, which is the 21st of May. And finally, next week, Saturday, presidential primaries in the APC will be taking center stage on the 23rd of May, 2026. And before we finally leave Abia, a concern that has been on the lips of every well-meaning Abian has actually been put to rest. Now, yesterday, the Judiciary Staff Union of Nigeria, Abia State Branch, officially called off their industrial action. Now, the Judiciary Staff Union, in a statement signed by Comrade Prince Chinedu Eme, who is the state chairman, and Comrade Pastor Chibueze Nwachukwu, who is the secretary, said the decision followed the signing of a memorandum of understanding between Jusun and the Abia State government, with the subsequent ratification in agreement by the Congress of the Union, with the MOU substantially addressing the union's demand. Now, the union commends the Abia State government under the leadership of His Excellency, the Executive Governor of Abia State, Dr. Alex Chomoti, for the intervention and, of course, the commitment demonstrated towards prioritizing the welfare of judiciary workers in the state. We also appreciate the understanding and support shown by the good people of Abia State and general public throughout the period of the strike, particularly in relation to the collective quest for the emancipation and strengthening of the judiciary. Our profound appreciation equally goes to the Honorable Chief Judge of Abia State, Honorable Justice Lillian Abai, the entire management of the judiciary, the honorable judges and all members of the bench, the Nigerian Bar Association, the Leonard Silk, and all critical stakeholders for their unwavering support, encouragement, and intervention during the period of the industrial action. They've reached an agreement, signed an MOU, and the industrial action automatically comes to an end. They also said, of course, courts are open today. So if you go to any court, the magistrate court, the high court, of course, courts are open from today. I think this is good. Step in the right direction.
2: I don't know. I really do not know. Because I'm still thinking about what happened between ASUU and the Nigerian government and the MOU that they signed. And up until now, we still have issues of the MOU they signed. They are not keeping their own part of the bargain. Signing an MOU is not something that is that should be celebrated. You know, sometimes they have finally signed an MOU and people are happy. No, implementation is the cocoa. Because you can still sign an MOU and at the end of the day, the other part will not keep to that MOU. They will not implement it. No, hold on. That's the truth. They will not. And then, you know what it does? It takes us back. Because they will come out and say, after 1 month, after 2 months of signing an MOU, the government did not do anything about it. Or this other side did not do anything about it. Okay, because of that, we are going on strike again. You know, so it's I don't know if it's a welcome development, but for people who have been waiting for the courts to be open, I mean, our lawyers and people who might have case, people who might have received bail and that they are yet to process it before Juson went on that strike, is a welcome development for them, you know. Right step in the right direction, maybe, but we wait for the implementation. Because I remember there was a time, I'm trying to remember, was it NUT that went on strike? And then they also came out to say, oh, they have had an agreement. And the letter, they came out to say, oh, that agreement, they did not implement it and all that. So for me, implementation is what is the nitty-gritty thing at the end of the day. So I'm hoping, like they said, they are also hoping, Jusun said, they are also hoping that, you know, the MOU sign would actually be implemented. You know, my problem with this is that at this point in time, they did not make it open to us of the MOU that was signed, what the agreement was. Because we remember they were fast to tell us the reason they embarked on that strike. That is because government want to do this, they want to do that, they should allow them to be independent. They mentioned a few things for going on that strike. But now that the MOU has been signed, we don't know the content. Because I'm not sure if it's in the public out there. We don't know the content of that MOU. So that is not tomorrow now when there is something happens and that MOU is not kept or something. They will not come out. No, I think they should have carried us along because they were thanking the government, thanking lawyers, thanking even the public for being patient with them. So the public also deserve to know what that MOU is, what it stipulates. You know why I'm saying this? I still remember the issue of pensioners in this country, in this state, that signed an MOU for one-off payment. Some of their members say they did not know. But when they were getting the payments, the arrears, they were happy. Some of them were getting 1 million at a go, 1.7 million. They were happy about it. But they did not know what their leaders went and signed with the government. Up until it became a common knowledge. And they say they are not in agreement, though, that those leaders don't represent them. But when that was signed and you started getting your money, you were happy about it. So I think we should also know what the MOU entails so that tomorrow when you come out to cry foul, we'll understand exactly what is happening. But good luck to Juson and the government. It's okay for them to have come to an agreement. I'm just hoping that at the end of the day that agreement would actually be implemented so that what happened, they went on that strike, I think, in the month of March. This is already May. It's like 2 months.
1: Two months.
2: I'm hoping that we'll not have such again so that our courts will not be under lock and key.
1: All right, and moving on over to the People's Democratic Party, PDP, where early this week, Mary was quite skeptical about the PDP, and she highlighted the fact that PDP, up until then, I think that was on Tuesday, doesn't have a gubernatorial candidate. But yesterday, the People's Democratic Party and the chieftain of the People's Democratic Party here in Abia State and former Commissioner for Information and Commissioner for Trade and Investment in the past administration, Chief John Okeyikalo, has officially submitted his nomination to contest for the 2027 governorship election in Abia State. Now, for John Okeyikalo, he submitted the form after successfully undergoing screening by the party's governorship screening committee, chaired by former Kaduna State Governor Ahmed Makarafi. While speaking with journalists after the exercise, the former commissioner described the screening as smooth and successful, saying it reflected the standards of a great party like the PDP. So, Mary, finally, PDP has a candidate, a credible candidate, at least one that we know during his time as Commissioner for Information here in Abia State and Commissioner for Trade and Investment under His Excellency, past Governor of Abia State, Governor Okezie Victor Ibazu. Is JOK, and he's from Ebriba. And is he a worthy candidate for the People's Democratic Party here in Abia State?
2: I don't know. I can't say. It depends on the People's Democratic Party. But I took my time to, you know, go through some of the things they said after the screening. They look very good on paper. I love the fact. In fact, for me, he captured almost all the sectors. Education, yeah. He mentioned, I mean, he talked about the things he's bring, the things he's going to bring to the table. He touched on education. He talked on health. He touched on, you know, industries, you know, bringing, building industries. He talked on infrastructural development. In fact, he said infrastructural development is not even something to talk about because it's elementary. You know, he talked on so many other things that if you look at it on paper, it's good. Do you understand? Because that's what I always say. Some of these things are good on paper, but the implementation, that's where we have a problem. Sometimes when you see our aspirants or our politicians' manifesto, God, it looks so good. And you are convinced that if these things actually happen, the truth of the matter is everything he mentioned, if those things are to be implemented, Abia will be one of the states in this country that other states will envy. I'm not joking. Looking at everything he said, I'm not joking. If those things were to be implemented and all that, Abia will be, I don't know. I'm not sure if there is any state that is going to be able to compete with us. I mean it in all reality. But then, like I said, good on paper. That's one. Now, secondly, I don't know because at PDP, they held sway in the state for 20-something years. And I think Abia has wanted
1: a change.
2: They wanted fresh air or breath of fresh air, something like that. You know, so when that Obi wave came with the Labour Party, Dr. Alex Oti emerged as the governor of the state. You know, so to an extent, I don't know if Abians would want PDP again at the end of the day. But like I said, for me, it's no more of a political party. It's about individual. Person. Do you understand? I think at this point in time, questions should be asked on what he was able to do because he was part of the past administration, and you cannot talk about the past administration without mentioning you as a commissioner. It was commissioner for information and then commissioner for trade and investment. You actually mentioned that, you know, the renovation of international markets happened in his tenure and all that. Yeah, you give it to him. You know, so I think one of the things that we'll be looking at is his pedigree, his antecedents, things he was able to do, even in as a commissioner for information and then trade and investment. I know some people might not want to remove him from the past administration when they want to judge him, but beyond that, also judge him according to the office he held and the things he was able to do in that office. So many people gave him kudos as commissioner for information that he did a very good job.
1: He was
2: as
1: very
2: commissioner,
1: proactive
2: exactly,
1: as commissioner
2: because we saw that period. That was a period that you would see the governor Okezie Ibazu was almost going to almost all the media houses in the state, and people would call in and they would ask him questions. It wasn't a situation of him being represented by any other people. That was when this thing was trending. What do you call this flyover Basarunu? I remember when he trended. It was what the governor said because it was during a media outing like that. I think it was a particular radio station that he went and someone called in and asked that question about flyover, how long it has taken for him to finish it. And he said it in our dialect. He said it in Ungwa. Exactly. So it trended. People laughed about it. You know, so people actually gave him kudos for being commissioner for information and for doing a marvelous job as a commissioner for information, and then take it back to when he was also commissioner for trade and investment. People also gave him kudos for actually holding that office tenaciously and doing a good job. So I think if you are going to judge him, you judge him based on this positions that he has occupied and things, the things he was able to do as the commissioner. But I'm sure Abians might not be looking at it that way. They might want to hold on to his political party, the PDP, and how they held sway in Abia for 20-something years, which so many Abians, or should I say some Abians, are not really in line or in tune with. But there is also something you need to give JOK credit for. The very fact that he has been in one political party for years.
1: Since 1999.
2: Exactly. This is not something you see in lots of our politicians. It talks about somebody's stronghold, somebody's ability to endure, somebody's ability to, you know, in the face of everything. I remember when the past administration, when he handed over, we saw so many people
1: who defected.
2: Yes, people that worked in his administration, though, we saw them moving to other political parties, you know. But JOK stayed in spite of how PDP was ridiculed, how they said so many things about PDP and all that. He stayed in that political party. He was true to whom he was. You know, as a member of the PDP, he stayed. He did not move and things like that. So I think he also, because sometimes in politics, we talk about staying in your political party and building and not jumping from one political party to the other. So you give it to JOK for being in the PDP since 1999 up until now. In the face of everything he has been building, he has been in that political party, he has not moved, he is still there in the face of everything. So for me, it's finally, at least we now know that there is someone that the PDP will be fielding. So let the games begin. I'm looking forward to gubernatorial race come 2027. I'm not even going to lie, I'm looking forward to it. And also David, some people actually said it, maybe if JOK was fielded by former governor okay, Zipas, when he was leaving office, that maybe the PDP would have won,
1: maybe,
2: rather than the Ahiwe that was brought by the PDP. I don't know how true that is, but I remember that fielding of Ahiwe, somehow some members of the PDP were not happy about it.
1: Well,
2: and even JOK even talked about the fact that, you know, some people, because of that issue they had, I remember we have had him on this platform, how some aggrieved members also worked against their political party. So I'm hoping that this time around, that I don't want to say mistake, but whatever it is that the party went through in 2023, I want to believe that this 2026, 2027, they would have actually been able to, you know, close all loopholes and be able to make up and form a formidable force at the end of the day.
1: Well, originally, it wasn't Okey Ahiwe. It was Professor Eliezer Ikonne,
2: who
1: sadly passed on.
2: Happened, yeah.
1: And, they had to bring up. And moving over to the Labour Party, where the Labour Party in Abia State has announced the formal collection of nomination forms by 5-7 members of the House of Reps ahead of the forthcoming electoral process, describing the development as a reflection of unity, stability, and confidence within the party. Now, the members who picked up nomination forms, Honorable Jinja Owusibe, representing Isialangwa North and South Federal Constituency, Honorable Obi Agocha, who is representing Ikwano and Umuahia Federal Constituency, Honorable Amobi Godwin, who represents Isukwato Umunoji Federal Constituency, Honorable Ibi Okwara Osonwa, who represents Arochukwu and Ohofia Federal Constituency, and Honorable Mascot Ikwechi Onyotanaba, who represents Aba North and South Federal Constituency. Now, the party disclosed this in a statement issued on Thursday by its Publicity Secretary, Honorable Irebu Emenike. And of course, we saw pictures where they collected their nomination forms, and they also stood and took a picture with His Excellency, that's the Governor of Abia State, Governor Alex Choma Oti. But someone asked the question, do you pick nomination forms at the governor's residence or at the party secretariat? No, but Mary, do you pick?
2: I don't know. I don't belong to any political. I don't know. Wait, David, why are you bombarding me with questions this morning? I don't know. First of all, I don't belong to any political party. But you know, at this point in time, Governor Alex Oti is the leader of the Labour Party in Abia State.
1: So
2: by the virtue, I'm not saying that's why. I'm just trying to understand. By the virtue of him being the governor, that places him as the leader of the Labour Party. And everybody wants to get the buy-in of Governor Alex Oti, especially if you're a member of the Labour Party. Believe it or not, you know, people want to get his buy-in at the end of the day. So I think maybe that could be what is happening, you know. So I don't know, maybe their political party decided that they will move where to get the form to the... You never can tell. We don't know. Maybe they decided to do it at the governor's lodge or governor's house.
1: At the residence of the governor.
2: Yes, you know, so maybe that's where they decided to do it. They have an office, right? They should have a secretariat.
1: They have a secretariat.
2: Yeah, so maybe they decided that is a better option than their secretariat. Who knows? I don't know.
1: And let's switch gears and talk national politics, and we'll be very swift with this one. And the former governor of Rivers State and the present minister of the FCT, Barrister Yesom Wike, has come out to say that some politicians are fraudulent. Now, yesterday, Governor Seyi Makinde, the governor of Oyo State, formally declared to run for president under the office or under the platform of the PDP in an alliance with APM. And he did that declaration in Oyo State yesterday. And of course, the supporters were very happy that finally PDP has at least a credible presidential candidate in alliance with the APM. Now, a few years ago, we used to have a special group, and we call them the G5 governors. Now, the G5 governors, they were like, imagine PDP has at least a credible presidential candidate in alliance with the APM. Now, a few years ago, we used to have a special group, and we call them the

0: or the present governor of Oyo State, Governor Seyi Makinde. We also had the former governor of Benue State and the former governor of Enugu, the former governor of Enugu State. So this formed the G5 governors, and they were all everywhere. You know, the G5, they were best of friends. You know, one thing I loved about the G5 was, you know, anytime they go for a public function, they were always twinning. They were always wearing the same outfit. But that was few years ago, and 3 years down the line, it seems like the G5 is not fiving anymore. Because if Governor Seyi Makinde comes out to declare for the office of the president under the People's Democratic Party and in coalition or in alliance with the APM, and then his former bestie governor, talking about Barrister Yason Wike, has come out to say, these politicians are fraudulent. I mean, the PDP, and there's nothing like PDP APM alliance. Mind you, the former governor of Abia State, His Excellency Dr. Kezi Bazo, has already been appointed as the chairman of the Presidential Screening Committee for the People's Democratic Party. But now there is a certain FCT minister who has come out to say that politicians are fraudulent, and he took a jibe on his former, should I say former bestie? His former bestie, because they were all twinning together, talking about Seyi Makinde. And for Wike, he also dismissed the PDP APM alliance and saying all those things are fraudulent, they don't exist. Meanwhile, let's get to hear from former governor Wike.
1: Don't worry yourself. When I say people are fraudulent, you thought I was joking. And that's the 419 we're talking about. Luckily, the PDP has issued a press conference. There's no alliance between PDP and allied people's movement or any other political party, as the case may be. INEC also knows that there's nothing called PDP APM alliance. We are busy. People are busy doing carrying out their screening. And so it's the maturation of the Seyi Makinde. And that is has now confirmed what we have told Nigerians. After the misinterpretation of his judgment, it has come clear to every Nigerian that these guys are very, very fraudulent. If for Nigerians to know, to see it by themselves, PDP has presented a presidential and would present presidential candidate, and watch out who will be submitted to INEC and see where there's anything called APM, PDP APM. So please. We said it, and we know Bala has gone to APM. Bala has never said anything called PDP APM. Instead of him to come out to say he has joined the APM, maybe those of his supporters, if they ever remain in PDP in Ibadan, maybe taking them along. That's what he's calling a PDP APM alliance. It's unfortunate, and we know that has been his game plan. I would say he cannot fly the flag of PDP. So please tell Nigerians that there's nothing called PDP APM alliance. What you have is Seyi Makinde joining APM to be able to actualize his presidential ambition, which is dead on arrival. So that's what you have. But nothing like alliance, please.
0: Nothing like alliance. We just have Governor Seyi Makinde who wants to run for the office of president, and of course that ambition is dead on arrival. Just like I said, these two used to be very close pals some years ago, and if my friend is contesting for president, come on, I have to support my friend, and I would not come out and say, oh, my friend, your political ambition is dead on arrival.
2: They are no longer friends. The interest is no longer there. I think that's one thing we need to understand. But sorry, I think this is a situation of pot calling kettle black. Wike is not in the position to actually call anybody.

0: Body fraudulent, or say that PD, APM, and all that, you know, that alliance. Wike is a member of the PDP, but we see him supporting the APC strongly, openly, audaciously. Nobody has questioned him. I remember when the whole issue with PDP started, and everybody kept talking about the very fact that Wike worked against his political party in 2023, and no punitive measures were carried out on him. That was the beginning of, I don't know if it was the beginning of the issue that PDP had. And now at the end of the day, look at where it has metamorphosed to, you know. So I don't know if it's actually the right person to be calling out another person for maybe aligning with another political party or anything like that. Whether you like it or not, the Turaki-led PDP, the ones that, you know, when they went to court and, you know, they didn't really get what they wanted, they decided to align with APM. So they were members of the PDP now moving to APM. So you cannot say, oh, they are not members of the PDP, that they were members of the PDP and now they are aligning with APM. So it's more like part of PDP aligning with APM, and that is what it is. You know, so he said it's 419. You know, calling it 419 or not is inconsequential at the end of the day. You know, so for me, like I said, no permanent friends, no permanent enemies. Tomorrow now, you might still see him and Shehi Mack in the laughing and smiling. Why? Because interest now aligns. It's where your interest aligns. That's what is vital when it comes to politics, you know. So, but I don't think Wike is in the right position to throw this kind of jab at anybody, because you're a member of the PDP, but we see you openly supporting the APC, you know. So,
1: all right, we've brought the issues. It's time for you to bring the views. And don't forget, today is the Open Mic Friday. And to reach us, you can call the phone line 0808-162-3386 or 0813-762-5453. You can also drop your comments there on WhatsApp. Our WhatsApp phone number is 0813-762-5453. You can also drop a voice message, not more than 2 minutes, on WhatsApp there on 0813-762-5453. You can also drop your comments on Facebook. Our Facebook page is Aimba 94.3 FM Aimba. But let's get straight to the phone lines. Hello, good morning.
2: Good morning.
1: Welcome.
0: Morning to you, Engineer Adidas. You're welcome.
2: Thank you very much. DJ, how are you? Good morning.
1: Yeah, I'm fine, thank you. You're welcome.
2: DGIS.
1: Thank God it's Friday.
2: Mary, have you noticed that everything about Francis Okalo in the ABC is all about how to, you know, grabbing power, how to be at the helm of leadership? Yes, that is just what I believe. You can't take away the fact that this young man, Benjamin Kano, has shown what true leadership means in his few years of taking over the other APC. I'm not a member of APC, I will never be, don't think, unless they change from what they are at the national. They take us back to where we were before they came in 2015. Unless then, I will consider joining them. But for today and tomorrow, I will never be. But I must say the truth. Benjamin Kano has shown true leadership. Today, APC speaks in one voice. During all this time, the whole problem that has emanated has happened in APC as a result of who is this leader, who is this. And Jesus Kano has been the center of the discussions of all these problems. From who Joga, who will be. Everybody wants to be okay. Well, that's for them. For my dear brother, PPI, Principal Ikum. Well, going to the Senate, he tells us, yes, we are agrarian people, but that is not the only thing we are going there to do. We want somebody who will go to the Senate and bring federal presence here. We have, the other day, I analyzed some of the antecedents of the Senate in the arena on this platform. Yes. We have a metallurgical company that has been here abandoned for decades. If you revive this, bring the Senate to come and revive it, to come and make this company work, it will give jobs to not only Abia. Today, Abia is rated as maybe the lowest unemployment in the country. What about
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0: Hello, good morning.
3: Mary and Dave.
0: Welcome. Morning.
3: That's what we get from our politicians. For the interest of people that are busy battling their battling themselves together over a single over a politician. On a lighter note, I remember that people permit me to thank my brother who has come out, my dear brother and friend, Prince, to come out to present the good people of our dear South. Yes. A good one. Thank God that somebody has come out and said that our father needs to come back. But to me, I do not think that it is the right thing for him. Because all of you, who the cap is letting him to be on. But to me, I don't think the cap is my brother and friend. I see to be that my brother and friend should at least start from the house. My car is a little man. At least contest for government. And let us know his ability. Let us know what he can do. What we is here in the Kabbalah donate now, because if we talk about his ability, at least there is from 2020. It's not only a problem. It's not in the day in our body. Should last like a lot of 2 months. There was him. I should, the transformer that say, I should last like maybe just back at the border. It was in the day in our body. At least he's vocal. Tell what I see of my brother. Actually, I think that my brother and friends should at least Malice go to the law. How many are they carrying the Abuja? You only carrying the idea of the way to me, set himself down, Malice go to the law. I'm not going to be that incident. I'm not going to be a man, but I don't embody for him. I don't mind the man of war, and I do have a safety. I didn't remember, but I didn't remember. One of my open mind, please. I am appealing to the Indian state government. La Bola PC and Nola, any group of that got a space who wrote. For a PC and Nola member. One of one issue she will have for people who may not understand what I'm trying to say. The order that is coming out from that Bola PC. The people living around that area, you see, they are no longer comfortable. If you see somebody now, the person look like a thief. He's well, they got
0: all right.
3: A lot of
0: money. All right.
3: The Indian state government should come to our rescue now. Allow the boy to having said that, I rest my soul. Thank you. Have a wonderful weekend.
1: 0803-362-3386
3: or 0813-762-5453. Good morning.
0: Good morning to you.
3: Good morning. How are you? Good morning. Good morning. Good morning. On our inside inside, go for two in Naka. You know, my three culture in play, I am not going to open. You need to play, I am not there. So, call us for my time, listen, and we can call us to go for Naka. You know, I'm never tired on the child. Let me go to open my Japan. I want a million dollars and a pattern. Yeah, pattern. Almost two snap, but you never pull up here and get one. Think of the whole dog. I'm in the Lamacari Liar Tape, Luna, so don't want to take that for Joseph from Patan.
1: Thank you very much. And someone also sent a message on WhatsApp with respect to that to say, please, there's this remnant that has been lying down at along Obiora by East since Tuesday till now. Please alert those in charge to do the needful. And this is Agu Keke from Obo Hill Province. Hello, good morning.
4: Hello, good morning.
1: You're welcome.
4: David Dodge, I'm glad to hear your voice again.
1: You're welcome.
4: God bless you. Very well.
0: Morning to you.
4: May God bless you. My name is Antonio Woma. I'm listening to you people, all the whole parties are talking about primary election. Doing. Are you hearing me now? Are you hearing me?
1: Yeah, we can hear you. Go ahead.
4: Okay, I'm talking about the whole parties. They are talking about their primary election and the other things, party. But they are not coming, they are not thinking about the people dying in this country. Look at the Imo State. Look at the Imo State here. Fulani herdsmen kill people near that university. Nobody is talking about it. They may even come out, the whole governors in Southeast here, or senator, they may even come out and say, no, we don't need this in this side. We don't need this. They call these people in order, call the this is what the whole plan is, all the water in this land, in this all the whole Southeast. Let them call all the whole community, other communities in the whole Southeast. Tell them that we don't need this. We don't need killing in this side. I'm telling you the reason. Let the all the whole governors talk about it.
1: Thank you very much for your thoughts there. 0808-162-3386 or 0813-762-5453. 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Hello, good morning.
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5: It is very, very shocking to observe that Enyimba Akaribe is now riding on the back of Alex Zodi to come back to represent Abia South again. Look. The NP, the Labour Party in Abia State, the Labour Party in Abia State is not conducting any primary. Funds are issued from Mwase to those Alex Zodi want to represent the previous elective positions, simple and short. And the criminal authority been given that mandate to run for Abia South. He has asked those communities to step down, other people to step down, other people to step down. This is the gimmick. And I'm not going to take unless we have been on this mantra of we cannot go back to Egypt, we cannot go take the people as I say to Egypt, but he is now preparing the Egypt to send us back by allowing as I say, somebody who has actually rejected, somebody who has actually kept themselves in the dark by going to the village to do what we have never asked him to go and do. And he is coming through Labour Party. After getting from various political parties, he is now finding a little place in Labour Party. We are not going to take it. It means if Alex Odi is actually pushing Engineer Paribe to come back to represent Abia South, it means that two of them are in connivance to support this state. I am telling you the simple truth, and we are not going to take it. If Alex Odi actually confirms that there is no other person in Abia State here that he should appoint to represent Abia South, other than Engineer Paribe, both of them.
1: All right. All right. Thank you very much for your thoughts there. You can also drop your comments there on Facebook. Our Facebook page is Aimba 94.3 FM. Aba.
6: Good morning, David and Mary Mayor.
1: Welcome.
6: My name is Kenneth Azeba. Yes, I still want to comment on the killings by Fulani herdsmen. You see what happened in Imo State. I don't think anybody can now say that Fulanis are not responsible for killings in Nigeria. You see how these people will come all the way from the north and from other African countries to come to Nigeria to come and kill Nigerians freely and go their way. People who have only catapults in Nigeria have been arrested by the police. People who have only knives have been arrested and prosecuted by the Nigerian government. The people who have armored cars, who have, you know, have suspected weapons are not arrested. They are left, you know, unharmed. They go about killing innocent Nigerians, not appearing Nigerians. In fact, we need to speak out, not to, you know, cover evil. We don't need to cover evil. What happened, you know, with the 2 days back is a very big, it's a very big shame on our people. And we need to say something about it. And we need to call sin by its name. When we see what is bad, we say it is bad. That is the only time Nigerians can be free from all this senseless killing. And I want to say emphatically that there is no way our youth can stay and watch the foreigners come to their land and kill them and go their way. There is no other security agent that will protect you, because Nigerian police are behaving as if they are complicit in what is happening. How would these people, they don't have house, they don't have boundary with Igbo people, they don't have boundary with Igbo, most of them are not Nigerians, they will come here, you know, launch in our forest, they carry arms and ammunition, they are intelligence agencies, they will not locate them, they will not detect them. At the end of the day, they will come and kill people, kidnap people, collect ransom, and you know, at the end of the day, they go their way without being caught by the long arms of the law. Those things are condemnable. We should not correlate it in any way. The other day, it was no Maya. And I was insulted and bullied by your station because I said what is true.
0: Mr. Kenneth,
6: yes.
0: I do not want to interrupt you today. I just wanted to keep quiet so that you say what you want to say. But if you want to refer to what happened last week, we're not going to allow that to fly. Nobody bullied you. We only told you the truth. As much as you didn't like it, it was the truth, and we told you the truth. And that was what happened. I don't like it when you use words like bully. Nobody, absolutely nobody bullied you on our station. You called and you said something, and we told you it is wrong to actually, you know, mention one tribe and call them a name, and you said it was the government. We asked you, yeah, bring the fact. When did the government say that? We allow people to give their opinions, but please, it should be within the confines of the guidelines and our ethics. If you go outside of that, we'll try to bring you back. That's what we do here. Thank you so much.
1: 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Keep it locked on to Imba 94.3 FM. 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
1: 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But thank you for speaking. My name is David Oji.
0: And I'm Mary Paul Otu.
1: We'll go back to the phone lines. The numbers once again 0808-162-3386 or 0813-76-762-5453. You can also drop a voice message, not more than 2 minutes voice message there on WhatsApp, and I will take this call before we switch guys over to WhatsApp. Hi, good morning.
11: David Oji, good morning.
1: You're welcome.
11: Mary, good morning.
0: Morning to you.
11: Hello.
1: Hello, good morning. Go ahead.
11: Oh,
1: we're fine.
11: Okay. Comrade Aguero, coming from Abuja.
1: All right, go ahead, comrade.
11: Yeah, talking about Prince Paul Ikoyi, what he's actually saying. I think, did you check? Yeah, he's right by saying that Netzoine Abari, they have not done something enough for the people of Abia South. And can he overturn, can he beat that is questions begging for answer. Because we have seen some of our big fishes in the political, the country also returning that deep. I think it's going to be a surprise for me if Prince Paul Ikoyi finally imagining as a senator representing Abia South, and which I'll vote for him because I'm clamoring for a change also as well. Because our daddy, Honorable Senator Inia Baribe, has been that seat for over 20 years. I think we need a change as well in Abia South. So I think I will really, really, really vote for Prince Paul Ikoyi. And for my open mic edition, I would love to say that.
0: Yes, go ahead.
11: Yeah, I'm open my condition. I would love to have maybe dish out a breakfast for any of our callers, or maybe you, David Dodge, at least to show an appreciation for listening to him by FM and sticking with him by FM. You know, some people are hungry, some of our listeners and nothing, don't have food to eat. At least every weekend, every Friday, even if it's a breakfast, at least guys should try and dish out to our customers, our listeners, who are listening to you guys.
1: 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Would take consideration of that, and yes, I think that's something that we'll think of, and probably would look into it. But meanwhile, you can drop your comments on WhatsApp. Our WhatsApp phone number is 0813-762-5453. And we'll now go straight to WhatsApp and play some of the voice messages there from WhatsApp.
12: Very nice. Good morning, my
9: brother Roger, the engine room. Happy weekend. Thank God it's Friday. Please, you could put to add volume to this radio station. Over 2 weeks now, hardly you had what you guys are saying. Botala, I'm going to rub an anage of radio, okay, but it's a radio, okay, go for the number, it's a my radio, okay, up to 65, which is the highest volume. You guys should do something about it. Like now that you guys are playing a voice message based on what,
0: It's very funny because we too, we cannot even hear what you're saying.
10: Good morning, Mary May and the engine room. My name is Obaka from Odess First. When you talk about John Oki Ikalu, the role he played in the last administration, don't forget that the Arera International Market that he mentioned, that the allottees there up to today did not get their shop. How can he come out and tell us about good governance when they fraudulently did what they did at that area international market, leaving those that are the rightful owners of that shop and giving the shops to the highest bidders? He should go and see them. We have seen his type before and we don't want to see it again. Please, on my open mic, Abia State Government, when are you coming to build this old express and the Orata Road? Is it when the flood has killed all the people that is living there that the road will be fixed? This old express road that you came to Samek the first time you were in office and told us that you will fix it, what has happened? This is 3 years now, getting to 4 years. Why haven't this old express road been fixed? Our governor, Alex Otisa, do something about this old express road. Thank you, Baka from Old Express.
12: 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Good morning, Mr. Merriman and Mr. David Dodge, a.k.a. Engine Room. Good morning. My name is Suche Arijin from Okwa. You see, there's one thing we've got to understand is that the people we are dying for, the people we are supporting, God yourself, politicians, they don't care about us. All they care is about their selfish interests, what they will gain. That's the reason why each time they want to campaign, they start telling you what you need to hear. But at last, when they grab the power, they forget about all those things. Anytime you ask them question, Mr. Ma, Mr. Governor, hey, this is not what you are doing, it's not what you promised us. He will start calling you names. That's the person you were fighting for. The person he was wanted to kill your fellow brother because of. That's how Nigerian politician behaves. But I wonder the way we, the electors, cannot reason properly to know that when these people are deceiving us, it's not everything they promise or they will do. They will. They can't do one quarter of it. But they would like to promise you heaven and earth. How they will fire you, do this and do that. It's a lie. Some of them will start blaming the past administration and tell you that the past administration did not do that. Now you hear you're in power. What have you done? Why can't you change the narrative of the past administration? Still yet, you will behave like the past administration. And secondly, we still come and campaign again and start blaming the past administration, which you cannot do anything about it. I don't like the way we reason. Well, we are the cause now. All the press singers, we press on them. Yeah, Governor, you have done this. It's a lie. None of them.
0: All right. A minute, 30 seconds is the allotted time, please.
13: Good morning. Good morning, Mary May. Good morning, young man in the house. I still remain in Trinity, the General Honorable from Greater East Autonomous Community, in Okwala. Please, first and foremost, let me ask this Honorable PPI a question. Honorable PPI was one time a commissioner for land, one time a commissioner for works, and also a NIDA secretary. My question is, in all these positions that he has been handling, what impact has he's eyeing to rule them when he become a senator? Yes, even if Abaribe, that we know, have not done anything. But with these two positions, that the past position that he himself had been handling, he would have at least shown some impact in people's life. Then he is qualified of coming for senatorial this same position. But one thing is sure, that he, since he's qualified, what we disqualified him is the party. What we disqualified him is the party. And he should tell us what and what that qualified him to come out in order to rule the people of the senatorial district. Thank you, as the main team Trinity from Okwaland.
14: Apostle Merrimer and Mr. Isaac.
15: I am Alelando Bernard Nonye. I want to go straight to my open mic. Please, I still want to remind the governor about Umojima Road. The rents are here, and the roads are beginning to be unmotorable once again. Please, I want the governor to help us and fix this Umojima Road. Thank you, and God bless you.
16: Good morning, Mary and David Duru. My name is Spencer Brown.
0: David,
16: is a good one that Prince Paul Ikonne keeps, you know, giving us that, you know, that confidence that he can replace Senator Abaribe. But see, replacing Senator Abaribe goes beyond making statements. You know, there is one sentiment about in the Southeast. Selling Bola Ahmed Tinubu alongside your candidate, your candidacy will not work. Him as a candidate, selling Bola Ahmed Tinubu is just like a woman carrying akara on his head, and her feet is stained with feces or refuse dumps and all that, you smell and all that. It can't work. It can't work side by side. The people of the Southeast and the whole of Nigeria as a whole can feel the impact of this governance, whether it has been good to them or not. And don't forget, the two offices, the election happens on the same day. If people decide to vote along party line, he will definitely not get the desired vote. I think he should bother himself much with another popular candidate in their upcoming primaries, Erondo Junior, Erondo. He should bother himself with that. So, on him sitting at Abaribe, you see, on sitting at Abaribe is a very heavy tax. Abaribe is one of those people that has studied the Nigerian politics so much. So, as for the health, the ESCC officials yesterday, they have failed this nation. And Bola Ahmed Tinubu should call these guys to order, because the health sector is further being bastardized by the day. Thank you. Have a nice day.
1: All right. Yes, we've taken some of your comments there on WhatsApp, and looking at the time, because of something else that we have, this is where I would actually call it a wrap on today's edition of the Issues and Views. We sincerely apologize to most of our callers that we can't take your calls, and most of our callers that we can't take your messages as well, but we'll do justice to all of that come Monday. My name is David Oji.
0: And I'm Mary Paul Odum. Enjoy the rest of your day.
1: And bye for now.
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21: 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Kapai Chimari Mari Chupaku.
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0: It's your Friday morning right here on Aimba 94.3 FM. My name is David Oji. Of course, they call me the engine room. And right now with me in the studio, we have a representative of Peeps Global Trading Company, and his name is Mr. Akko Daniel. And Mr. Akko Daniel is, of course, a financial expert. Now, one thing I know is that in the present day Nigeria, everybody needs money. I need money. And everyone out there definitely needs money. Everyone needs an extra source of income. And Mr. Daniel, who is a financial expert, is here to tell us a lot of things about finance. And trust me when I tell you, I love to hear a lot about finance. And he comes from Peeps Global Trading Company. So, Mr. Daniel, let's go straight to the conversation.
1: Okay.
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1: All right, let me greet you. Good morning, and good morning for Abia or Abba. You know, first of all, if you're not conversant with the name Peeps Global, we are talking about an indigenous company, you know, that equips you and mentor you, you know, to train you on a skill set that can help you navigate the market that is called the world's largest money market. You know, and when we are talking about the world's largest money market, we are talking about, you know, a market that not just individuals, but even major institutions, major companies, you know, go there every day to multiply their wealth. You know, and that's one of the things we tell people about money. Money is not self-reproductive. Money cannot self-reproduce itself. Any amount of money you see, any amount of money you've ever touched, was because you or someone worked for it. And that's the reason why you see that a market that has such, that holds such kind of capacity or potential, is something that everyone must know about. Now, what am I talking about? What is this market? This market is the Forex trading market. The Forex trading market does a whooping of $7.5 trillion as a daily turnover. You can fact check this. This is actually massive. This is where people go and multiply their wealth. But we need to let people understand that it is not a Ponzi. Forex trading is not a Ponzi. Forex market, a currency market, is not a Ponzi. But the manner at which some people approach the market, they're treated more like a Ponzi. And that's where the education comes in. That can you allow us train you? We have been training people over the years. We have trained both the white and the black. We've trained not just in this country, but outside the country. So it is actually massive. It is huge that everyone, you know, get involved with this market. Now, with Peeps Global Trading Company, the fear is down. No more fears, because we can use through our tools, mentorship, and our system, you know, to make sure that everybody are profiting from this market after or during their education period.
0: All right. So tell me now, what makes your company, Peeps Global, a unique financial academy? Because I know that there are so many other financial academies out there, but what makes yours very, very unique?
1: It's important to know, first, we are new. This is like the second time we are coming to Abia State, and we already have our office at Azikiwe. You know, that's one that we hear, we tell people, we said, everyone must understand that Peeps Global don't go to a city and run an event in a hotel and leave people afterwards. We give you that mentorship. We give you that guidance. We actually give you that visibility. And we carry you along so that you can have a team mindset. So that you have a team of traders, a team of investors doing this thing with you, building your confidence, and from there you become independent. So, right now, we did the Mega Money event last 2 weeks or last month, and a lot of people, you know, were there. Even those that couldn't make it, we're able to call back our contact and say, can you people come back? Let's just have it one more time. And that's why we are having the volume 2 of the Mega Money event. So our uniqueness is in that mentorship, that care that we give to all our students and participants, you know, that are interested in our platform. Another thing again is this. Number 2 is the empowerment system. We are empowerment oriented. We don't just look at our students as just students. We look at them and see how can we come in and assist them. And that's the reason why we tell people the Mega Money event that we are having tomorrow, it is for you, because we are not just going to put people in that event and talk and talk, we are also giving people money. That is the empowerment program we talk about. And that one makes our company unique, because not all companies that gives people that even trade, you listening to me, you trade or you've traded prop firm. Then notice that they buy prop firm. You know, you use money to buy prop firm. But in Pips Global, you don't need to use money to buy anything.
0: Wow.
1: That's the amazing part of our uniqueness. Another thing again is tomorrow. I tell people, if you can make it down tomorrow, you've not seen $1,000 before, $5,000, I want you to come see it. Because you are going to get, or you can be among those people that are going to get that amount of money. But listen, we are not giving you that amount of money cash. We are giving it to you in your wallet. So that people don't come and say, I thought I was going back home with, you know, $1,000 or $5,000 in my pocket. No. You know, when you go to the bank to get a facility, maybe a loan or something, in that industry, it's called a loan. But here in our own industry, in our own platform, we call it a leverage. That leverage is that, for example, you're doing a business, you are selling clothes, your capital currently is 1 million naira, and you know your profit is limited because the unit of clothes you can buy is limited based on that 1 million naira. We then said, we can actually top up your capital by giving you 5 million, by giving you AYZ money. That allows you to have more capacity to making more money. That's what we are doing tomorrow. Listen, everyone listening to me, and you want to be at that event tomorrow, I want you to SMS profit. Profit to the number 0812-116-8440. I call that number again. 0812-116-8440. Now, the time is 10 a.m. Where is the venue? The venue is at number 8 Migrate Avenue by Tony Mass, Enitona Hotel. Enitona Hotel, number 8 Migrate Avenue by Tony Mass. Now, it is happening at the city that you live in, and that's the more reason why you need to take that boat step to be at this event tomorrow. A lot of things, other things that is not said here, is going to happen there. For example, everyone listening to me, if you have anybody, a friend, a loved one that is interested and that is qualified to be able, you know, to participate in what we are doing, you get $10 immediately.
0: Wow, $10.
1: Yes, that one is cash.
0: $10.
1: Yes, as you are seated here now, you come with 50 people, it's $50. Sorry, that's $500.
0: So, hold on. If I come with one person...
1: It's $10.
0: $10.
1: Yes.
0: So, if you come with 10 persons...
1: Yes.
0: That's $100. Yes. And it is cash.
1: Yes, it is cash. It's not in your wallet. It's not an audio money.
0: It is cash.
1: It is cash.
0: And this cash will be given where...
1: At the Enitona
0: Hotel.
1: Yes. Very, very true.
0: So, if you come with one person, $10.
1: Yes.
0: Come with 20 persons...
1: That's
0: $200, and yes, it will be given at Enitona Hotel. Call that number again. That people should send message.
1: So now the number is 0812-116-8440. What are you sending? You are sending as an SMS profit. Profit is the orientation, but profit without process cannot last. Mm. So that's why you need to be at that event tomorrow, so that you can be well schooled, well thought on how to navigate this market and have a consistent win in the market. SMS profit to the number 0812-116-8440. I call that number again. 0812-116-8440. You know, when I started this business many years ago, a lot of people don't know the capacity of this digital asset industry. They feel that you must work with your energy. You know, you must work hard. If you're coming back and the more you come late from work, it shows how hardworking you are working. But do you know that a lot of guys, a lot of people make money digitally right now? Wow. And it's legit. That is the more reason why. So when I started this business, my family members were the one gossiping me that I was doing either an illicit Yahoo business or something. Because they can't fathom how this guy is making money and he's not even going out. You know, for example, in my estate, I am the youngest among them. I am their chairman. So it is not about age. Money don't come to people because of age, because of race, because of background. It comes to people because of what they choose to do and how they do what they are doing. That's why you need to be at that event tomorrow. We are going to learn more. What you are coming to do tomorrow is total transformation. SMS the word profit. Profit to the number 0812-116-8440. I call that number again. 0812-116-8440. Please let me put this clause that everyone inviting anybody, you don't invite your children. So you don't say, I'm coming with all, I have 10 children. Yeah, I will bring all of them to get $100. No, we are talking about people that are eligible, people that are interested to do this business with us. And you get a $10 immediately for each of them.
0: Wow.
1: Yep.
0: Well, you've heard it all from Mr. Daniel Akko. And you've heard it all from Mr. Daniel Akko. And just like he has rightly pointed out, tomorrow, it will be the Mega Money event right there at Nitona Hotel. So is there any other thing you'd want to say, Mr. Daniel, before I see what is on my mind? Because I need $10. I'm already calculating how many persons I'm coming with.
1: And 100 person now gives you $1,000. So it's actually a business on its own. But this is it. It's not the first time we're doing it. We've done it outside this state and even outside Port Harcourt. Now, everyone... What I have to tell you is that everyone you see successful today started by a step. You cannot become successful or nothing changes except you change the way you do things. So if you used to pass over opportunities, you allow money to pass over your head, you are inside an ocean, soap is entering your eyes, now this is the time to stop it. You need to take that bold step, not just SMSing to that number, but to be at the event by the time it's tomorrow. The time again is 10 a.m. A lot of people will be there before the time. So you need to be there before the time. And the number you SMS a profit to is 0812-116-8440. Thank you. See you tomorrow. I'll be there live.
0: The greatest thing that someone can give you, it's not money, but it's information on how to make money. And that's exactly what Mr. Akko Daniels will be giving tomorrow. So we'll leave you in the hands of Nas Boy, because I love money. And Nas Boy calls this one small money.

0: Peace.
1: As we the chopper and they go. Now wait till we show you go see. For here now only be. You suppose no I be. They say no what it for Vinny. Say now only what does they be. Now we the press and they go. As we the feed the mood. Your baby the feed the mood. Loud your speaker volume. Cause you are feeding.

kulubu adi fara adi otamu fire antana masuja suja omo godi I tension big flex money too lamenta omo loco gongong money show lala lon loki loki omo yanki baby bewa double mm big star and I jipo gesa all of my guys and

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1: 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More than just a radio. Don't talk about it. Don't talk about it. Easy. 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You go pay me. Today. 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

Kilolo, kilometer, kilometer, quantité. 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

0: It is the news update on Enyim Benight 4.3 FM about Good Morning. Our state chapter of the ABC will adopt a direct primary method to select candidates for the 2027 general elections. State Chairman Chijoke Chukwu announced this during a stakeholders meeting in Omaha. Enyim FM gathered that 24 House of Representatives aspirants were screened, while 63 out of 64 House of Assembly aspirants were approved. Oyo State Commissioner of Police Olubemiga Abimbola has solicited the support of journalists in the state to enable the police to discharge their duties effectively. Abimbola made this call during a court visit by the executives of the State Council of the Nigeria Union of Journalists to the State Police Command Headquarters in Ibadan, the state capital. The CB noted that the long-standing relationship between the police and the NUJ have yielded positive results over the years. Leadership of the Labour Party has constituted a national screening committee to oversee the screening of aspirants ahead of the party's nomination primaries for the 2027 general elections. The decision was announced in a statement issued by the party in Abuja, citing Articles 20 and 27 of the Labour Party Constitution and provisions of the electoral guidelines for the 2026 primaries. The committee is mandated to screen aspirants seeking the party's tickets for the presidency, governorship, and National Assembly seats. On the foreign scene, a deadly outbreak of Ebola virus has been confirmed in Eastern Democratic Republic of Congo. The Africa Centers for Disease Control and Prevention, CDC Africa, said in a statement that some 246 suspected cases and 65 deaths have been reported, and 4 deaths have been reported among laboratory confirmed cases. It also said that the Africa Center for Disease Control and Prevention is closely monitoring the situation and convening an urgent high-level coordination meeting with the Democratic Republic of Congo, Uganda, South Sudan, and global partners to reinforce cross-border surveillance, preparedness, and outbreak response efforts. The Foreign Story brings us to the end of the news update at 11. This was packaged by Amarachi Aba. I am Mary Paul Odum. Good morning to you once again. Thank you so much for listening.
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0: All right, 30 minutes past the hour of 11. And yes, of course, we are back. It is Power Talks on Enyimba 94.3 FM. But in case you're new to Power Talks, what exactly is Power Talks all about? It is when we talk about power situation in our areas, right? For instance, I don't know where you stay, but we ask you about power situations in your area, how it has been when it comes to steady power supply, if it has been a thing, if it's epileptic, you know, and if the power company in your area, they have been doing a good job. And we also ask you to rate the power company according to how you think they've been doing on a scale of 1 to 100, right? That's what we do on Fridays by this time of the day. It's still actually the Good Morning Enyimba Show on Enyimba 94.3 FM. But this is like the last lap for the morning belt just before I hand over to Yo-Yo, who'll be here to take you on a base way. Meanwhile, my name is Mary May. How is your morning going? So our power talks, let's talk power situation in our areas. I don't know, I have an issue with power situation in my area. And I mean, this period is heat period and it's terrible. I don't know how it's been for other people, but anytime there is no light, at least at night, I don't get to sleep. I did not sleep well on Monday night. I did not sleep well on Tuesday night. And I didn't sleep well on Wednesday night up until around 12:01. That I didn't even sleep. Let me not say sleep well. I would always be awake, right? So on Wednesday night, it was around 12:01 that light was restored. That was the only time I was able to sleep. And then, you know, sleep by 12:01, wake up by 4:30 to start getting ready for my morning show. And I barely have like an hour to sleep. And I think an adult needs 6 to 7 hours of sleep. You know, we advocate that. You know, so it hasn't really been okay. But yesterday I got home, there was light, and there was still light up until this morning when I left the house. I don't like a situation where I get to give them kudos and then in the next few days everything just nosedives. And I have a problem with the very fact that we now have prepared meters. I was thinking that prepared meters was going to open the door for steady power supply, right? Because if people don't have light, you don't get to make money. So I'm trying to, you know, do the math, and the math is not mathing at all. I'm trying because it only takes people having constant electricity supply for a power company to be in business, right? For them to keep raking in money, because if there is steady power supply, it's equal to units finishing on time. You grab what I'm saying? Which is equal to purchasing of more units, which is equal to putting money in the bag or the pocket of the power companies, you know. So that's why I don't understand why there is prepared meter and we are still complaining of epileptic power supply. We are still complaining of power not being steady. We are still complaining of today on, tomorrow off, and all that. I also understand maybe the issue of maintenance, you know, but when it becomes one too many every other time, it's maintenance. I also understand the issue of gas. I don't even understand the issue of gas, because something we should have in this country, you know. So I really don't know why there is always a constraint, because I think it's also another thing that some power companies complain about, the gas constraint and all that. But all in all, if I'm actually to rate them in my area on a scale of 1 to 100, I don't know. Okay. I'm going to give them half. You know, I'm going to give them 50 over 100. Yeah, I'm going to give them 50 over 100, because that's just this last week, that's just how it has been. It has not really been palatable. This is heat period. I don't even know when is the rainy season going to come, because I haven't really felt the cold that comes with, you know, the rainy season. There's this cold that, but I haven't felt it since it started raining this year. I don't know, when people say, oh, the weather is cold, I don't feel it. I don't get cold easily like that per se, because of the kind of temperature I have, you know. But I really want to feel the cold weather. So for now that we are still not yet into the cold weather, they can do us a little bit of a favor and just give us steady power supply. But let me hear from you, your area. So I'm rating them 50 over 100 for my area, right? 50 over 100. I'm giving them half, and I'm holding on to the half until I see how they're going to improve this coming week. Like I said yesterday, there was light all through. When I got home around I think it was around 3 p.m. and it was live from 3 p.m. up until this morning around 6. I left the house around 6:30 something. I think 6:34, or was it 6:35? I left the house, and there was still light as at the time I left the house. You know, so I don't know if I'm going to meet light when I finish here and go home. I'm hoping I would, but you know, so that's how it has been in my area. So it's 50/100 for them. I want them to really improve. They are doing good, but you know, to whom much is given, much is expected. At this point in time, I don't know. When people actually eulogize them, I don't understand what usually happens. But let's see how this week pans out anyway. So 50/100 is what I'm giving to the power company working around my area. All right. So how about you? How is power situation in your area? And on a scale of 1 to 100, how exactly would you rate the power company operating in your area? Would you give them a pass mark? Or, you know, have they been doing well? Relatively well? I don't know. 0808-162-3386. 0813-762-5453. Hello.
1: Good morning
0: to you.
1: Let's play one time.
0: Okay.
1: Calling from Odessa first. I'm calling from Gasline.
0: Okay.
1: In our own area, if I'm to scale our power, I will give them 0 point, not up to 1%. Because this it's even too much. We don't have any light. As I'm talking to you now, we don't have any hope of any light. I called last time. I said that my concern is not that they're not giving us light, because I prefer if they have not reached our area.
0: Yeah.
1: But my concern is, if the moon runs down, they're going to give us their crazy bill. And that's what they did. In my own house, they gave me to a sister that 666 naira.
0: For the month, for which month? Month of March?
1: For the month of March.
0: Okay.
1: Month of March, which we don't use. Their light came exactly the 18th of February. I knew that day because I paid the February phone on 13th February. So I was complaining to that lady that they said that we don't have any light in this, on 13th March, I mean. We didn't have any light. I don't know how they are going to give us this now. The lady said, well, you will pay it, not much. Before 18th, they bring us their little light. From that, and the following month, being April, they gave us match fee to 6,666 naira. And the light came not up to 1 week. And since then, see, as I'm talking to you now, we are in the May, I think 3:15. We have not seen any light. Now, within 20 days, they will bring flashlights, and they will still give us bill of 2,000 naira. And that is when I inquired, every flat was given to a 6,666 naira, to a 6,666 naira. In a light, we don't take up to one week. So in our own area, they don't get even 1%. They don't have any percentage in our own area. Gas line area, second power line, only book. Thank you.
0: All right. Thank you so much for calling in on the show. I appreciate it. Thank you. Okay. I think the solution to all of this is just meter everybody. You know, just let everybody have their own meter so that as much as in my area, I was complaining Monday, Tuesday that we didn't have light. It's the only thing it would do is that it would save me my unit. I saw a friend of mine commented on something and posted about how he has been using how many units for the past how many months, and it has not finished. You know, and it's the result of the very fact that there has not been steady power supply. Because if there is steady power supply, of course, your units will finish on time and you have to buy another one. So that is why I am really surprised that for people that have prepared meter, they are not having steady power supply. I'm trying to understand how the math is working for the power company. Hello?
2: Calm down.
0: Morning.
2: Morning.
0: Welcome. That's me. Yes, sir. I am okay.
2: I'm okay. I am not sure.
0: I'm okay. Don't mind me. See, I wanted to respond to you in Igbo. That's it. Ah, Tommy, say ah, the mama. I say no. This is an English program. I am okay. So I am okay.
2: I'm sure that you are not sure that you are right.
0: No, I'm okay. I'm okay.
2: Yes.
0: Exactly. All right. Anyway, thank you so much for calling in on the show. I appreciate. Okay. Maybe the power company people will explain this thing a whole lot better for us, because you know I'm really, really trying to understand it. Because for me, steady power supply equal units finishing on time equal more money in their pocket. But you see people who have prepared meters complaining that they are not having steady power supply. So how are they going to actually buy more units, and how is the power company going to make more money? You know, so that's why I'm not really understanding it. Hello, good morning.
3: Hello, Mary.
0: Morning to you. Sorry, I didn't get your name. Oh, Ike, you're welcome.
3: This is more because I don't show now, but show my rest my show.
0: Okay.
3: Very, you know, when you talk about electricity, the thing that breaks my heart. Do you know that in my area, I'm an IMA worker for the past, because I'm not mistaken, 3 years now.
0: So you think it's because maybe they are not being paid well? But you know what you just said now is detrimental to the company, because I'm not sure such money gets to the company. How do you know that? So, but that is you sabotaging the company you work for. If they are doing anything like that, that's sabotage. But anyway, it's okay. Thank you so much for calling. All right, thank you so much for calling. Bye. Appreciate. Okay, I wish I have worked with a power company to understand how the light thing works, you know. When I got buy and things like that, you know, how they know the one. I don't know how it works, but I mean, this thing he said, why would a member of staff try to sabotage the company that is paying you in a way you're getting your salary? So I don't want to believe that the company is not aware of this epileptic power supply, that it's just this members of staff that are doing it. Nah, I don't think so. Hello, good morning.
4: Hello, good morning.
0: Morning to you, welcome. Your name, please.
4: I'm not from the Power Extension.
0: Okay.
4: Auntie Mary.
0: Mami.
4: When I see light yesterday.
0: We see. I no go lie, we see.
4: We never see TV.
0: As I reach house, it even shocked me. As I reach house, light day. I was like, ah, thank God, though.
4: We never see light. Only that Friday last week, you know, after talking to you, some minister that they bring it. You say like 2 hours they take it back. So then we never see light.
0: Since last week Friday.
4: Yes.
0: Wow. That's a long time. This is 1 week.
4: If I guess, they don't like you.
0: Wait, Amaka, I don't like this. Because the way you are, I don't like this. Don't put this. No. It's not gonna bore people because go to the power company accountable. Have room with my people. Then get every day got bored. Gonna bore. How gonna bore people? How
4: walk? Let me correct myself. Nepa atu gonna bore.
0: Why Nepa no atu gonna bore? Eju kule me gwe gwe. Let me buy Nepa atu gonna bore. Gonna name that.
4: And then there is a bed. Even all my companies without half correct. Make them drink that half correct. It's better than half.
0: Oh, it just. It's just the low voltage now. I will here.
4: I use supplies that charge my.
0: This is serious. This is bad. Okay, well, thank you so much for calling. I appreciate.
4: No.
0: The very fact that we are asking for the bare minimum is not good. So I think it was on Tuesday or I can't remember either Tuesday or Wednesday that, you know, I went on social media to complain about the whole issue of power supply and all that. And then someone came there to be like, oh, you know, you can come and get solar from my company, blah, blah, blah, blah. And I was not happy with that person's comments, because just like Amaka said now, this is the problem we have in the country. We are craving for the barest minimum, and it's so wrong. It's wrong because light is part of basic amenities. We should not beg for it. It's something we need to have. Do you understand? That's how it should be. It's just like when some politicians tell you, oh, I'm coming to do the road, I'm coming to do this, and then we are praising them. Oh, they are walking the road. Oh, they are doing this. If they don't walk the road, now who go walk up? Don't you pay tax? What do you think the tax you are paying is for? It's for the government to use it to run things for you and I. So when they do these things, I don't know, I don't understand what the hype is all about. I don't understand what the clapping is all about. For what exactly? In fact, it's even when they don't do it that we should ask them why they are not doing it. Let's wake up to the reality. Somebody is begging for low voltage. Can you imagine? This is how bad it is. I don't blame her. Because when you have stayed with that light, you know, they saying that half bread is better than none. When you have stayed with that light for days, you start planning for low voltage. Even if it's low voltage, at least let you charge your phone. Is this see how abysmal things have gotten? No. This is so terrible. It's wrong. It's bad. We should have light. We need to have light. We should. We are paying for it. It's not free of charge. They have removed subsidy on electricity. So, it's our money. Why are we begging for it? Hello, good morning.
5: Good morning, everybody.
0: Morning to you. Welcome. Your name, please.
5: Oh,
0: my friend. How you doing?
5: I'm good. How are you?
0: I'm good. You're welcome.
5: I'm not going to have a
0: way to get
5: a team.
0: Is it? Sorry, I didn't hear what you said. Oh, okay. Hello? Hello?
6: Yeah, I can hear you.
0: Yeah, go ahead.
6: So, in the corner here, in the matter of the price, they are prepared meter. So, better than I had the rock on him. Because I can't see the reason why I can't do that. I'm going to get them all. Better than I had the rock on him. More is the good. Any day, I'm going to open a street. Got a charge here. I was going to charge you 3,000 or 2,000. So no need they have for low voltage or for high voltage. High drop on her, I did your granny. But we have to hammer them. So I don't know if you have 50 over 100. Now 100. Thank you very much.
0: All right, thank you so much for calling. I appreciate. Okay, well, keep the calls coming in. 0808-162-3386-0813-762-5453. This is not good. When they begin to rate the power company low, it's not a good one. Seriously, not a good one. Well, keep the calls coming in. Let's hear what you have to say. It is power situation on Enyimba Power Talk, sorry, on Enyimba 94.3 FM, Aba. And we are asking you how power situation is in your area on a scale of 1 to 100, how you would rate the power company. Hello?
7: Mary Pudi.
0: Kala the Chopper. Good morning.
7: Mano, Toto Amao.
0: Toto Amao, Uncle Maya, you're welcome.
7: Nihoko deho.
0: Eho do meho.
7: Okay. Anabo Uncle Maya, Anabo from 7 up.
0: All right, thank you so much for calling in on the show. I appreciate. Okay, well, keep the calls coming in. Let's get to know about power situation in your area, and on a scale of 1 to 100, how you would rate the power company operating in your area. Do you think they've been doing a good job? You know, do they deserve a pat on the back? How exactly would you rate them, or do you think there is still so much that needs to be done? That's what we are discussing this morning. 0808-162-3386-0813-762-5453. Let's see on WhatsApp. Bonjour to you, M2. I have been commenting about power before now, but these days I don't understand them again. They don't allow you to subscribe less than 500 again. My area, California Estate, recently, I don't know if they are sharing it now. We hardly have light, but inside town is okay. All right. And this one here says, Mary, so let me tell you everything about power. I don't like when we use the word. I don't like that word you are using. Who is this person? Let me get to know your name so that you can find a way to rephrase this if you really want me to take your message. Tony from MCC Abai. Yeah, this is someone's business, right? And there are some certain words you shouldn't use. I can understand how everybody is feeling about the power situation, but you know, when you use this word now and they decide to take it up, do you have evidence to show that, what you call them is what they are. I can't even say the word on air. I can't say it, but I can understand your grievances. But let me see if I'll be able to go through your message without using that word. So right from postpaid bill to this time of prepaid meter, they know that they are going to give us prepaid meter. Now, they now make our bill to be high. The last bill that we paid was 95,000 a month just for 5 rooms. But we have finished our arrears of 350,000 naira. Our subscription in Aba is far different from what other states in Nigeria is getting. Our own here in Aba is so much. 1,000 naira will give you 4 units here in Aba. Other states in Nigeria, like Enugu State, 1,000 naira will give you 9 units. Wow. What? Is if this is true, this is the disparity is too high, yo. 4 units, 1,000 naira in Aba, then 9 units, 1,000 naira in Enugu State. How true is this? I need to confirm this from someone who stays in Enugu State. I don't know, but that's what Tony is saying. So 1,000 naira will give you 9 units. We are suffering and smiling. Aba Power should differentiate between men. 1,000 naira in Enugu State. How true is this? I need to confirm this from someone who stays in Enugu State. I don't know, but that's what Tony is saying. So 1,000 naira will give you 9 units.

0: morning.
1: How you doing?
2: I'm okay.
1: Yeah, comrade. I'm good.
2: Okay.
1: Yeah, before I talk about this thing, I really need to because yesterday, whether I'm in the house, like in Istanbul or Johannesburg.
2: Be like saying I was sad. I don't know. I never go to Istanbul before. I don't go know as the way that day.
1: No, I know what you do there. You
2: do that. Okay. Amen.
1: I want to buy my own area at Abai. I think they're not really doing much. Because they're not really doing much. Unlike previous years. I think since yesterday now, don't have like. And there's nothing to write to my bad because I'm the kind of person I don't joke with bite as because of my business and other etc. So I think I'll rate them 60% so they're not trying at all in my area. Not trying at all. So they should keep it up and give us light because some people are using lights to chip over him coma because of the conditions the country people are using light maybe to watch film or maybe one or two things. I think they should improve their works. That is what I have to say. Very meh. Very meh, buy breakfast for me and very meh.
2: I should buy breakfast for you. You know, go first ask me if I don't chop breakfast. Don't be best, we'll chop, we'll go back for another person.
1: Don't chop,
2: Mary,
1: buy breakfast for
2: now, wait till that. No, you first ask me, Mary, you don't chop breakfast. If I say yes, you say, hey, buy for me. No, you cannot know. You go first ask me if I don't chop. Ask me, Mary, you don't chop breakfast. I've not eaten. So find someone that will buy for two of us. That's your assignment now.
1: Tomorrow I'll buy breakfast for you.
2: No be smart at all. Okay. Okay, no problem. Thank you so much for calling. I appreciate. All right. But what he said that caught my attention is the very fact that when there is light, people tend not to think about a whole lot of things. That's just the truth. You know, because Monday night, Tuesday night, I was frustrated. I couldn't sleep. And my mind was running. My mind was racing because the weather was so hot. I was frustrated. I was like, what's going on? God, I wanted to run mad. You know, but once there is light, you're enjoying fun, watching television, you are, you know, scrolling through your phone because your phone is charged. You are seeing things that, you know, it's making you to laugh, to think less. I mean, life is already hard. Let's not make it harder. It's already hard. So anything that would, you know, take away the burden, take away the thinking too much, I'm for it. I'm really for it, you know. So that's why people are on social media. Sometimes you think that people are on social media because they are jobless. They are just to look for something that will make them laugh, that will make them ease the thinking. You know, too much thinking, adroma. Your blood pressure now rise, now bagoku. So betokodri, you can watch football as well. Men like to unwind. They watch football. They are happy. Their club is winning. The only people that are not happy are those ones that club that their clubs are not winning. But you know, watch football, get up to Obina something, watch wrestling, listen to music. All these things we can only do them with electricity. But you are frustrated when there is no light. How many hours? You understand what I'm saying? But if there is electricity, it kind of takes off, like, I don't want to say 80%, but maybe 50% or 40% of whatever problem you are having. Because now you are thinking, you're not thinking about there is no light. You're not facing other things that are facing you. So yeah, I agree. It's not like this. There's this joy. You know what I'm talking about now? There's this joy you have when you come back home and there is light. You know, especially women, you want to go to the kitchen to cook. Everything. Imagine using torchlights to cook. It's not as smooth as it's sweet. It makes life easy. So they should help us enjoy this life. Enjoy. Before I'm not my chosen my ala chosen. But I told me lo nyakbo achelam biko.

Nobody should bring me back. I don't want to come back. Anyway, let's get back to the music. Let's go play something from Johnny Drill and Ira Starr. They call this one In the Light.

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1: Yeah. Check, check, testing. It's clear out.

Okay, that was nice with that particular song, Let There Be Light. We are still here talking power this morning on the Good Morning Edinburgh Show. We have a few messages. Let's see if we can take a few of them. Power situation at Immaculate is good, but since last week, it's no longer steady like before. I don't know why. Okay, all right. Ambassador Genevieve, thank you so much. Let me see. okay. Igonu Ekachi is asking me why we pray for everything in Africa. Nigerians, we pray for everything in Nigeria to an extent that someone will be at the market coming back praying for light in their area. Is that good? Is that not mocking your God? It's not mocking God. The state government cannot use this electricity subsidy that was removed to help these Aba people so that Aba people will always rejoice. I don't think it's mocking God. People are, see, you know, the problem is that we are religious in nature, right? And we believe that everything is in the hands of God, even the ones that we human beings are supposed to do, right? Everything, we pray for everything. Your child is going to school, you're even praying that how dilapidated the school is, it should not cave in, you know. So we virtually pray for everything, and it's crazy. It's really crazy. And that's why some of our brothers who have the opportunity of relocating, moving to another country, some people say that once they move, it's as if the level of their Christianity is doused a bit. It's not like it's doused a bit. It's just that they come into a system where there are things you don't pray for. You don't pray for good roads, because it's the job of the government to do it. You don't pray for electricity. You don't, like, you just come into an environment where the system works, and you understand that these things are not to be prayed for. These things are things that God has given us leaders that should actually do them. But we want God to do his part, and also for God to do our part. It's not how it works. So we must do our part and God will do his part, you know. So I don't blame anybody praying for light. Sometimes you even pray, there are people that pray that it doesn't rain, because they are living in a flood prone area. Why? No drainage. Why? Bad roads. Oh, and that means we are not on a hand or on a hand. Because who's they shall I add the hand? Or they ma? They already know what they are going to face. But hand on a market, we will not be able to have a shala. Who's a day? And what are those a hard day ma? Oh, my God, okay, do you all say? Give what I'll go up a chunk for half. Do you understand? It's bad. Is that how it's supposed to be? No. But we have God. We run to God all the time. Instead of holding government accountable. But the truth of the matter is, another election cycle is here. Ichokwa, me ina wala dege ma, ike ga aro onu to God. Ike na aro onu to God every time. Anyway, this is where we have to end things this morning. Thank you so much for the calls and the messages. Okereke Tiana on Facebook says, Ndi APL surprised us yesterday. There has been light since yesterday up until this morning. I hope they have returned to the time of constant electricity so that I will subscribe my... Okay. All right. Thank you so much for the calls and the messages, as we hope and believe and pray for improvement when it comes to electricity supply for those who are not having it good. I pray that next week, by the time we come back here next week, you have a better testimony. Someone shout hallelujah. Oh yeah, we'll be here to take us on Igwe's way. So sit tight and enjoy the ride. And hopefully, by God's grace, I'll see you tomorrow morning. Stay out of trouble. Happy weekend to you. And enjoy the rest of your day. My name is Mary May. I'm signing out. 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
0: Adam, Nabuku, the Mujoyaga Ziragay, and there were.

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1: Allô?
0: Eh, Batala.
1: Madame Boyo.
0: Oh, way.
1: Oui.
0: Yagazira, you did, and you too.
1: I didn't know for that. When I find you,
0: I didn't
1: know. There were
0: Yagazi.
1: Ever know the man? You might have a rare, ever and I had him. I want to tell him the day.
0: Oh, Daddy Yagazira gikukua na fwanya ndewo. 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
0: Arrow five.
1: I did put last little 5 minutes. 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
1: Dichi
0: Ya gazie Ragasen
1: Atika Abubakar na se federal government e kwade edika hari Nigeria Erufai I want to get a little bit of a where you have a president, where you have a president of this country. And when you come to the government, that's his, you know, that is governor, that is anything I know to you. And I put it on. When you see the release, do nothing. Come and nothing, they go, I pay a lawyer. I never put it to go here. But you have, I think I'm back, I see the release, I want to work it, to a not. And then, and there you go, and you go, who did one and done, the only case you have, but that's all.
0: Adam, Yagazi. 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
0: Dale so maziku boy.
3: Quality is that I did out to go.
0: Eh.
3: Yeah, wonder the model the code the same NCC dia. I'm fine like it you all the same here. No case you pass you. 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
4: 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Emma go pito be or one as soon as that much is at you. He have all that bali, or game me here, come all one or when I gain here.
0: Hello?
4: Watch out.
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4: alo Ayoyo.
0: Oh, wait.
4: My body.
0: There were?
4: There were. I say you were done.
0: Gani Ru.
4: Every day you know about typical day. I will have a politician. Oh, you did go over the cages or did you? Okay, you do have your little idea. A lot of typical day that I can be present today. I'm going to tell you, I think I got by a young professor. It's the Baha. I'm around you. I'm in a different state, but I'm going to go. All we got no for that. That may be sure will be. Maybe sure will be food. I'm not more here to pop back or maybe sure will be food. Two food, but three food done with that. All will be got it. Where? But I am a guy to go back or down. Maybe sure. I will need to get to your food to go down. I will need to get to your food. Yeah, we got to get your food. Yeah, we're here. But go be cop.
0: Na WhatsApp ma huru mozi ge si boro leo katine bu ne melenjem gamba America ganyere ha ka ha lo enwegi nchekwa ba hu tinu bo ga chiri ka Trump benyere ya ki lusi enwegi nchekwa ogo na Nigeria egu ji kwa beke Antonio maka otu ndi uko chuku na obodo anyi asi awuzi ndi uko fornication Adi madede ya gazira ginyanya leo. 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

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Oh, that much, Rebanile. Yes, he kept an ill. Then the kid and I don't go to sign ill. And who are back what I call Express Road. Get him walk at them. On a chain of Express Road. On Madden Agania, Bobo Danoman. Indeed, Nigeria will the Federal House and the Senate. Politicians, Una Nachi, Ona Tono, Ndenochi, Jetapan in the EFCC, and the ICPC, Ogana Biaqua, Mbawaram, Narundi Lego Darandorobodo, Egage Jinu Hokoruzo, Atma privatized our power holding, Sip privatized Koporuza in Ile, A privatized Koporuza in Ile, Sip privatized Kondi Waterport, Kamara Mayuan Adima, Kamba privatized in the Nitel, Ndenochi.

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Now, why?

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1: 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You're adding them to Ibu Gala or to her Ahuma. 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
0: 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Get a call, El Way, Madame Mandio Timmy Quandano.
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1: Mba mba.
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0: ekele diri Chineke o ndo.
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2: Oma, Smoke a boss at the road. She does his soma, Gawa Park, Gawa Hono. Yeah, be careful or handle Christian Ram. And the Bowl Amadon may have spirit Yago Yoku.
0: Can't
2: say one of my sister. Na Monday, on a guy or Hono. So, yeah, I got small boss. Also, on a fool for Bataya. 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So, when I say I give you the police station car, or that call to issue with you, yes, the other person, the other one can work out that symbol. Now, I enjoy all one of the quicker hack the money. I have to be at the police station. Ever enjoy it. Yes, and I got going to still get a one intuition with you. Yes, and all walk there. No, there you go. If you know, nobody is away from Yagana room, Nabutanka. So, no, all those things. I'm on a hairy line and married you, but I'm washed out my sister.
0: Hm,
2: when we care, Papa, and we care.
0: Buria,
2: Buria, not big. So finally, every allow because I feel come up because I say, then when you talk to Yama, I got a mamma, I know we'll go up. And then we'll free and have Yama, they do a gang because they did an agamo. I
0: will
2: find all you almost can't have
0: enough.
2: So, I said, I got a baby, you're in your church, baby, shalom, what they will put ya, get baby, break it up with him, when you're on there, they look at how they see the money, and where they got that phone, no more to put ya, we shalom.
0: Hm,
2: I say, Naga, the man has to have to wait for a bit for more job, people can reach you now for story, please, Hannah, go and even the man for you. After set and done, Hannah, pay 20,000 which.
0: Nakiba.
2: No, you're like, you're a car. So 100,000 kwa rezo ya lagi diwe pote tena kwa 15 million.
0: Chai.
2: 20,000. 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
0: Ewe tayari chakua. Ochandio tu ha.
2: Ocha know that I have been called a Jesus, but they were being called a mama, Henry Law.
0: Scam,
2: what's so? Yeah, warrior. Haga, I can't get a member. I can't talk who did near us of that Monday. But 10,000 had your hair withdraw area. 20,000 hand.
0: Yeah, what at 3,000?
2: Yeah, that's 3,000. So, we know all that. Never a boss for Moses so much to a good road to care for a special room one. And the mother of our boss, more would take it. Or walk over the
0: game we gone. No,
2: go
0: to her. 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

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Today being the 15th day of May 2026. This time check is 4:15 p.m. and we have a whole lot lined up for you this evening. From now, will be time for Banta Arena and Banta Arena with us till 5 p.m. when we have the evening news. And the evening news, roughly from 5 till 5:30, then we'll come back for Sports Frenzy, and it's going to be the open mic edition of the show. And that will take us till 7 p.m. Yes, when we end the transmission for today, and I hope you are ready for the ride. Yes, we have a lot to talk about. Yes, we have a lot to talk about this evening, and the plan is to, yes, to inform you, educate you, and also keep you informed. So I hope you are ready. My name is Kingsley Nwoke, aka the Kingsman. Yeah, they call me the Kingsman because I like to chill with the kings and the queens.

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4: hey.

0: Yes, it's the big weekend. Yes, if you don't know, the FA Cup final, they call it the Emirates FA Cup finals, and it's going to be between Chelsea and Manchester City. The Blues versus the Blues. Two of them, they call them Blues. Yes.
1: No, even like I said, the Blues, you get difference. The other one are light blue. The other one,
0: light and thick. Yes, it's going to be the FA Cup finals, and the Chelsea, yes, they will be hoping to win a trophy this season. Not the same for Manchester City, because Manchester City, they already have a trophy this season, which is the Carabao Cup. You can call it the FA Cup. Yes, they already have that in their locker this season, and they will be hoping to win another one, because it's looking like maybe the Premier League might not work for them. So they are trying to maybe use the FA Cup as a competition. But Chelsea, yes, their season not spoiled. Yeah, if you know about Chelsea this season, you will know that they went over 6-7 games without scoring a goal. That has been their story. In fact, their season not spoiled. Carabao Cup, they didn't get to the finals. The FA Cup, they are in the finals now. The only opportunity they have to win something, the UEFA Champions League, they left in the, is it quarterfinal round of 16? Yes, they left in that space. And yes, tomorrow is going to be a very, very big one at the Wembley Stadium. So Chelsea fans, are you ready? Man City fans, are you ready? Pep Guardiola and his boys, and is it McFarlane or
1: McFarlane?
0: Is he going to fail? Yes, let's, we'll talk about that. Yeah, that's what we have today on Banter Arena. Yes, my name is Kingsley Nwoke, aka the Kingsman. Yeah, they call me the Kingsman because they say I like to chill with the Kings and the Queen.
1: Yes, so absolutely, we don't plaster for Friday Banter Arena. I see the hot. Thank God that Saturday is almost very close.
0: You make a ring bell for you.
1: I'm going to ring her for me enter my body. Yes, now I don't feel all right. I'm talking about yesterday, more like tomorrow. Man, I don't put yesterday. Tomorrow, we are going to see.
0: Yeah, are you taking us backward?
1: No, I know that backward never. Okay, yes, we are going forward. Because tomorrow, we are going to see the encounter between Chelsea and Manchester City. I think it's going to be a decider of a whole lot. At least help Chelsea to get something this particular season. Some may likely argue that, Chelsea, they've not been fantastic this season, which is true. But also, they started the season well, winning the, Club World Cup. Some may also say it was last season, but the transgression of, bringing it, starting the season, it was really fantabulous. But I don't know where they go wrong, or maybe because Enzo Maresca come out. But don't worry, we get to look at that too. In details, my name remains JP, my name remains Jennifer Odor.
0: All right, and I hope you're ready for the ride. Yes, so the big weekend tomorrow, and it's going to be the FA Cup finals at Chelsea versus Manchester City. Yes, what do you think? Who do you think is going to win that one? Yes, it's just a straightforward question. Who do you think will be crowned champions? Yes, of the FA Cup. Yes, the Emirates FA Cup. Who do you think will be crowned champions? Is it the Blues from London, or is it the Blues from Manchester? Which one? Who do you think will win tomorrow? Yes, let me open the phone lines. If you want to call us this evening, the numbers to call is 0808-162-338-86, 0813-762-5453, 0813-762-5453. Yes, that is the number to call us. You can also send us a WhatsApp message, 0813-762-5453. Or you can go to our Facebook page, Enyimba 94.3 FM Aba. Go there and drop your comments. So, JP, yes, let's talk about the game. Tomorrow is the D-Day, and that's when the finals will happen. Manchester City, they already have a
1: Carabao Cup.
0: Yes, they already have a trophy this season too. In fact, there's an evidence for them. But for Chelsea, yeah, it looks like the FA Cup will be the only thing they can be able to salvage. And also, maybe that will also salvage their season as well. And the team, they don't have confidence right now. for Manchester City, they have a little bit of confidence because they still want to win the league. They feel that Arsenal is going to bottle it. But tomorrow, at the Wembley Stadium, is going to be another ball game. And do you see Chelsea winning? Or do you think Manchester City will show their superiority again in that fixture?
1: Well, Kingsman, you know, when we talk about Chelsea at the finals, it's always a different ballgame. You don't judge Chelsea by their performance when it comes to the finals, because we know how they tackle the finals. It's more like they want to give up their life to get something in the finals. And this is, you know, one, can I say, a trophy that will be a decider for them this particular season. More like you have something to show. What can you show for it? And then they can say, okay, I was able to win the FA Cup. So I think it's going to be a very cagey encounter between them and Manchester City. Manchester City too, that is one side I will tell you for sure. They know they look, you know, use clear eyes, see finals too. So it's going to be a very ticky, you know, taka kind of encounter between these two sides. But if I'm to tilt a little bit, judging by their performance, though, talking about the side of Manchester City, they are already kind of a little bit pumped. We saw their, you know, track, more like their last game against Crystal Palace. Who would have thought it would end in a 3-0 victory for, you know, the citizens? I know some also argue that it was a home game for them, but we know how Crystal Palace can be. This is one side that they know how to put Sansan for Pasingari, but they could not, you know, do anything at all. It was more like they were toothless kind of lions, you know, trying to roll. But looking at the performance, even when the side of Manchester City, they rested some few players for this particular encounter that will take place tomorrow, I think that was fantastic. That was a way of telling us that we are in the game. We are not losing focus. We are absolutely pumped. Whether it's FA Cup, whether it's Premier League, whatsoever we are involved, we will do everything possible to bring out the best in us. And I think we saw that in the games of Manchester City, especially of recent. You see that Manchester City, they are so, you know, ready to tackle any sides. I know, you know, the game with Everton, which was more of a whole lot, it has decided a whole lot for them. Maybe, I don't know, until, you know, it's over, until it's over. But that particular game, that draw was really a big slap for the side of Manchester City. But even with that, they never give up. They still push through. They still fight back. Even when their goal difference was a little bit, you know, tilted down against the side of Arsenal. We saw them use just two games and they were able to bounce back. And looking at the chart now, when it comes to goal difference, yes, Manchester City, they have upper hands. They're plus one. I think it's something to boast about. Now, talking about this encounter tomorrow, yes, Manchester City, that is Chelsea, Manchester City, I think it's going to be a tiki-taka kind of encounter. It's going to be cagey. Chelsea, they'll want to, you know, salvage this opportunity to get something home, especially this season, so that at least if somebody, you know, stop a Chelsea fan and say, waiting you bring to the table, you say, at least I brought, you know, the likes of FA Cup title. So I think it's going to be cagey, but I'll give it to the likes of Manchester City.
0: All right. JP says Man City is going to win. All right. Do you agree with JP? She says Man City, they're going to be champions. Do you agree? Wait.
1: You know something? Let me chip something there. I would have said it's Chelsea if it was under the tutelage or the management of Enzo Maresca.
0: Okay.
1: But this is McFarlane. We don't see it on the field small. But, okay, let me hold my tongue.
0: All right. Hold your peace also. Hello.
2: Hello, good evening.
0: Yeah, good evening to you.
1: Yeah, so good evening.
2: Yeah, this is Charles calling from Aboye.
1: Welcome.
2: Yeah, you really analyze it the way it is, you understand. I'm a Chelsea fan, though, because to be honest, I'm not expecting anything that small. Like, to be honest, you understand. You see, this Chelsea that Liam was, you know, left couple of weeks ago, I mean, this Chelsea can just tell everybody at any time. Like, I'm not even looking at it. Like, that's the way that I'm not even watching it or telling us to win. But if it happens to come up as a surprise, yeah, I will be happy. But I've already accepted my faith in it. Because this Chelsea, I mean, let me see. any season that Chelsea, they are going to do something. Definitely, they usually start with when the league is about to end. Like, that's when you see their record. They have been there for over many years ago. Like, I'm not expecting anything from us. And for Pep, for that EPL, so at that position, because Pep, those players that he's benching, thinking that they are the bench, those people, they are the players that could have even given the 3 points maximum against Everton. I mean, talking about the likes of Wenger or Mama Munch, people that can call you at any time, those people, for me, they are more deadly than those that land. That's why they struggle. They struggle against Burnley. Even I forget, they struggle against Arsenal, but they just use the upper hand. Like, they use the train to just win their life. Guardiola even caused City this league. I'm just saying it because he has the guys that can even give him. See, if, as in Zala, the player against Salah, they will not win that game, I swear. So, I guess Chelsea, if he maybe let him use those that landed, see, City might even lose this, but I'm not expecting anything. Rather than, you know, just let them go and play, sure. All right, that's my question.
0: All right, thank you very much for your take. All right, what do you think? Who is going to be victorious tomorrow? Who will be crowned champions? Is it going to be Chelsea or is it going to be Manchester City? Let's hear from you. Hello.
3: Hello, good evening, Kisho.
0: Yeah, good evening.
3: Good evening. Yep, good evening.
1: Yes, sir, good evening.
3: Yeah, this is Chuk calling from my
0: All right.
3: Well, my concern was about tomorrow's game. You know that Man City is a team that doesn't joke, that doesn't gamble with finals. And Guardiola is a coach that doesn't see finals as a joke game. So I believe that Man City is going to carry the day, just like what JP said. In short, I'm in line with what JP said. Man City is going to carry the day at the end of the day. So Chelsea will go back to 300 with Man U.
0: So Chelsea is going to go trophyless this season. Is it what you're trying to say? Okay. Chelsea fans, do you believe that? They say your team is going to go trophyless this season. That will be tough. Very, very tough. Imagine Chelsea going trophyless this season. Wow. That will be tough on Chelsea going trophyless. So, JP, imagine Chelsea going trophyless this season. It's going to go from bad to worse.
1: Well, I think it's what how they prepared. Because how will you explain to a layman that you are changing coaches every AK market day and you expect the best? I know that has been the reputation when it comes to Chelsea, but I think this particular season was quite alarming. Talking about Enzo Maresca, the guy they try to see something to make it work from the side of Chelsea, but he was not given the free hands. He was not given the leverage to do the work properly, and that's why he parted ways. The likes of Liam Rosona came in. Things didn't also, you know, pan out exactly well. And we are now seeing the likes of McFarlane, you know, chipping in here. And, you know, it's more like at the dying minute. And now, so yeah, take, do it if you do, make we see where things go soft. And it's more like, and even there's no assurance that he will get the job at the end of the season. They just said, just finish this particular season and then we'll find a better coach. If not, you will go put your neck, you know, you will not put your neck that much. You just do what you can do and leave the rest to, you know, Chelsea players to do the best. But I think if McFarlane can work it out, I don't know which abracadabra he could do, but if he can work it out, there are players there. They have quality players to some extent. He can still make something out of it. He can still, you know, see how it can rejig the team to boost times of bring that confidence back, because I think that's what Chelsea they are lacking. If they have that confidence, if they believe in themselves, if they believe that I am the same, you know, Chelsea that won the Club World Cup, we were able to make it out even when it was more like nothing is working out for us. I think if they're able to get that confidence back again, they can still, you know, get something from that game. Maybe who knows how it's going to turn out for Chelsea, because we know how Chelsea can, their mentality when it comes to the finals, they don't joke with it. It's not just about the coach alone. The players, they take it very personal. They take it so dearly to themselves. Maybe the coach may likely not give them the strategic motivation, but them themselves, they are professionals, the Kingsman, so they know what to do at every, you know, given time. And I just hope they can, you know, bring the Kopama we know, you know, the likes of other outstanding players who anytime they see finals, it's more like it's a different ball game. They should just come out and play in style.
0: All right. Hello?
4: Hello, Mr. Kingsman.
0: Yeah, good evening.
4: Good evening, JT.
1: Yes, sir, good evening.
4: My name is Tuchi. I'm calling from Manchester, Liverpool.
0: All right. You're welcome.
4: Yeah. You know, you see, in football, anything can happen just now. I mean, this final, they just have the players to carry this trophy. You know, this is the only hope they have to get to Europe for this season. If they fail to do it, that means there is no more Europe for them. You see, as of 2023, when Manchester United beat Man City in the FA Cup, nobody will give them chance to do it. Yes, sir. So if you just do the more work, you can beat Man City anytime, any day in the trophy. Yes, sir. So let's the few maybe let them go and try without putting the hard work on it. So that means they will not carry the trophy. So, but as long as I know, Man City is beatable. It's not that maybe they are unbeatable. No, anything can beat them at any time. Yes, sir. The reality is that they have to do the more work to beat them. That's it. That's my best for now.
0: All right. Thank you very much for your take. Yes, thank you very much.

0: All right, let's pick this one. Hello.
1: Okay, this man.
0: Yeah.
1: Good evening.
0: Yeah, good evening to you.
1: Papa Sisinko.
2: Are they here? Are they with you?
1: Ah, my papa says, is he there? Yeah. Hi there, how do you work?
2: Are they fine?
1: Thank God. Happy weekend for you.
2: Mm.
1: So please, this man, can I ask my family now? I'll go from 7 up.
0: All right.
1: You remember what happened last time now? There is one thing where they prefer to build another person's house than to build their own. For the sake of make us man look at the league. They play first half, 0-0. They come for second half, open yash, collect three. So as the doctor say, they don't want their own progress. What they want is done for the Arsenal, so that Arsenal will not carry the league. They don't already give up to Man City the first time. So this time around, it looks very different to my baby too. As the open yash, collect three for the hands of Man City. For first half, when they don't get the draw, because remember, say Arsenal will still carry the league, they will get something from that game. They open yash, collect three. Now, so at the time, tomorrow they go still collect three. That's the three where they collect for that league. They collect them for the second final. So now, so I see, nothing different to happen. They don't prepare to lose, so that Arsenal will not carry me. So now, so it's easy. Thank you, carry go.
0: All right, thank you very much. Yes, and talking about Pep Guardiola, yes, he has always been successful anywhere he goes to Wembley. Hello.
3: Yeah. Hello, Kate Man. You know, most time they say the lion goes on to sleep. One kind goes to go touch himself. You understand? Like the previous caller, the way he does it, talk, like even some kind of language is even using. I mean, well, see, the thing is that anybody that is playing against Arsenal, as in everybody will just want that team to beat Arsenal. And anybody that is playing against City, apart from Manchester United or Liverpool or Chelsea, that we know that they have a lot of fans in Nigeria, yeah. But any other people, like, they will just reach that next City win this to take the league with the motto. You understand? So it's not all about this, you know, you guys just saying this and saying this one. Besides, any City, like, they can still win, they're in home. You understand? But last, if my team end up and turn up that Chelsea go to a place, you two Arsenal, you still go to a place, it's possible, quite possible. So, the top routing, you know? Yeah. You play your own final against City, you lost. So let us go and play our own final first. Like, I'm the first caller. I just said it clear that City there, they have the upper hand to win us. But, you know, if you try to bring Arsenal, Chelsea might go chocolate. You, as well, in your best form, you might still go chocolate, which is quite possible, you know. So let's watch tomorrow. Chelsea might even turn up with the FA Cup. It might even end up being better than you having some trouble. This is you have nothing, you know. So, like, I don't like routing. That's my opinion. This is charge. That.
0: All right. Thank you very much. Yes. All right. Hello.
4: Good morning. Good evening.
0: Yeah. Good evening to you.
4: My department says good evening.
2: Yes, sir. Becky Tony. Good evening.
4: Yes. I don't pass up. I don't tell you. No, welcome. Yes, you see, no one gives Chelsea, no one supports Chelsea when it comes to any final of any competition. Nobody will tell you that Chelsea is going to win it, except I myself. So let that Arsenal fan that got before the last caller, let him just click it, because when it comes to Arsenal in Premier League, we know how they used to win their games. We know how Arsenal win their games. So that's the only thing that used to win. I just Arsenal. So the record is not that Arsenal are not doing well, they are doing well, but we know how they win their games. So that's it. Don't come here and say that Chelsea said that Chelsea fans said that the Arsenal still will beat us, so that the Arsenal will not win well. They are doing well, but we know how they win their games. So that's it. Don't come here and say that Chelsea said that Chelsea fans said.

0: Now you're trying to throw back jab.
1: Now, see.
0: You should be happy your team is in the finals. Talk about your team.
1: No opponent fan supports it when it comes to finals. Against Bayern Munich. No opponent fan supported Chelsea to win to beat Bayern Munich. Against Manchester City at the Champions League final. No opponent fan supported Chelsea to beat Manchester City. They all said the same thing that you just said, that Manchester City beat Chelsea. But finally, Chelsea beat Manchester City. Against PSG, they said PSG would beat Chelsea, which is no good. Last, Chelsea beat PSG. So tomorrow is another final. Let everyone just calm down and watch how the game will go. And I will not tell you that Manchester will beat Chelsea. I'll always tell you that Chelsea beat Manchester City. Even if it's my dream, I will support my team. So let me support his team. Chelsea might go for three less in their worst season, which is this season. And Arsenal might also go for three less in their best season, which is this season. So, football for you. That's football for you. Football is round. Football is round. So, that's not a problem. If Man City beat Chelsea, it's not going to be the end of Chelsea. And this Chelsea game might start to tomorrow. It will not also be the end of Man City. So that's football for you. I'll support my team to beat Manchester City. Let him support Man City to beat Chelsea. That's not a problem for me. And it will never be a problem to us. We have it already. And we have what is more than that already. So kudos to you guys. You are a lot of class. And I must confess, sport news in the morning since this week, I never enjoy them because I never hear my voice. I must confess, yes.
0: All right, so, and we'll do our best.
1: Make us laugh like when I used to do, you and JP. Because I never loved this, and I never loved this week, unless one Darina and Bosse.
0: All right.
1: Thank you, God. Definitely love one.
0: All right. Thank you very much. Don't worry. We will do our best. Yeah, we always do our best. That's why we are in Yimba 94.3 FM. Abba. Hello. Hello.
2: Hello.
0: Yeah, struggling to hear you.
3: Can you hear me now?
0: Yeah, I can hear you now. Mm.
3: Good evening, Peter. Good evening.
0: All right, good evening.
2: Welcome.
3: I think it's Chooks. I called back from Area.
0: All right.
3: Please, contact what the last caller said. How Arsenal has been winning their game. They know how Arsenal has been winning their game. I want to ask him as an question. I know he may be listening now. Is there anything like Robin beating Arsenal's match this season as a goal? Or is there anything like rigging? Does Arsenal rig the league? Let us know now. Why people can't say the truth? This is a thing that has been doing very well this season. I'm not an Arsenal fan, but I hate people just be pretending. She Arsenal rubbed me with this season. I think they really believe when you say Arsenal, we know how Arsenal they take the win their match this season. As you say, they carry it from credit to credit. Carry it. I bet.
0: Alright. We are talking about the FA Cup final.
2: I don't know why Arsenal is now the topic. Like, what's going on?
0: Why is Arsenal giving you a sleepless night? What's happening? Hello?
4: Hello, gentlemen, how are you?
0: I'm fine, how are you?
4: JP, how are you?
2: Are they fine?
4: Nah, see, let me tell you. Whether Arsenal they go Babalawo or they go Akarakata, but I do their winning. See, winning now, winning. See, another thing is Chelsea. If Chelsea win Man City, because somebody say anything can happen. I believe that anything can happen. Even if anything happens, Chelsea wins. That coach, that McFellin, is no more McFellin, it's Mac Winner. Because the man will stop carry you.

0: the Yabi. If that man win Guardiola, that man will be above Tariq this season. Because one, the man of Melkor. I'm the one that tell Chelsea that they will go trophy less at the beginning of the season. But it's like I will leave that spare so that Chelsea will now make a history with their coach. So that it can be able to
1: play. Do you want them to make history, huh? Or you don't want Man City to win? Just tell me the truth.
0: No.
1: You don't want Man City to win.
0: Because
1: I know that you don't like Chelsea. You don't want Man City to win. Tell me the truth.
0: You know that I don't like Chelsea. But I want that man to win so that the man will continue with that job.
1: Oh.
0: It will be like a Matthew.
1: All right.
0: It will be like the Matthew. The Matthew play like 3 or 5 matches in a current Champions League. He become the coach. So that thing may happen. I'm seeing something like that thing happening again. So that McFerrin will now change his name to McWinning. Understand? That is my
2: thing. You sure say you see him well?
0: You
2: see him well?
1: Because
2: he can't be McWinning.
1: Nothing will never hear. Chelsea versus Manchester City tomorrow. Who wins? Let's hear from you. Hello.
3: Hello, good evening. From Arel, I called back.
1: All right, let's hear you.
3: Yeah. But since the last call I said about the coach, that man knows each in the year. Compared to the final, despite the ability of the players, the pressure that is going to come with Guardiola, that man never stand up. Even the Chelsea players never stand up. And they say it's a so let's forget about the coach. Joe is a coach. All of them are coach, but we know the ability is in England and in the world. I think I know how for this at the stand, talking of that man. We just come day before yesterday, just get them or DPM, the progress of April, and against Guardiola and his boys that are very, very angry. They're losing that Premier League, losing Champions League. May wait now, not tomorrow now. May no hurry, may wait, not tomorrow. Thank you.
1: Alright, yes, it's tomorrow. It's not far again. Yes, hello.
4: Hello, good evening.
1: Yeah, good evening to you. Okay, fine from Abu Hill. You're welcome.
4: The last call I got to you in coach, if he could, I would play ball in the field.
1: I wanted to ask him.
4: The players himself know that without winning Man City tomorrow, they may not go Europa. So, whatever they will do tomorrow to make sure they win Man City. And secondly, girls always do good in anything final. Suppose I do a question. We even rather losing this FA Cup tomorrow than losing to Bournemouth next week, Wednesday. Suppose I do like, we rather lose Chelsea match tomorrow than losing to Bournemouth. For that one alone, we need to get the upper hand to Big City and leave that trophy. But let's watch and see what happens tomorrow.
1: All right. Okay. Okay, let's see how that will go. Who wins tomorrow? Hello.
5: Yeah, my name is Cynthia Kovac. You see, complaining about the coach, you see all those players they are seeing, the Chelsea players. They need to go to Europe. I don't know why people are writing Chelsea off because of coach, this and coach that. You know, see, let me tell you, those players, they will put all the they can put in that match for them to make sure they go to Europa. Because apart from that trophy, no anything concerning Europe in them. They don't have any business with Europe in next season. So they have to go to extra work. Everybody will bring out his best to make sure that they achieve something. You should not write anything off because this is final. when Manchester United beat Man City, we have more than, we don't have even 10% to beat Man City after 10. We don't have like 10%, but we beat them. You see, you don't write anything more, but this is the final. Anything can happen. Any positive thing can also can happen. So that's it.
1: All right, thank you very much. We'll be going to Facebook any moment from now. Hello.
6: This man.
1: Yeah, I can hear you. Go on.
6: My last man standing up. Please, this is where people, everybody, they talk. Just to know they lose final, just know they lose final. Don't be just to lose to Man United in turn, they just lose final. What they say, the
1: players will go out. Who said that Chelsea? Who said that Chelsea doesn't lose finals?
6: Now what if they hear them for their mouth? Now they, when it comes to finals, they say
1: it doesn't. That's actually not true. That's not true.
6: Okay, maybe Chelsea play Arsenal in FA Cup final during Aubameyang era. Maybe 3-1.
1: Even Leicester beat them. Was it 2022 in the FA Cup finals?
6: Why are they talking that every final will get reached? You know, that loss. Why are they talking like that? They will say that sometimes the law favors them in the finals. And that is the same way in every other club. So you can win some, you can lose some. But not that they doesn't lose finals, they doesn't lose finals. I don't know how some people reason why. If you can win anybody in any fucking time. So later on, let us not find this mentality that when it comes to finals, it doesn't lose. Because they beat Chelsea.
1: All right. All right. Thank you very much. A pro Nkemderem Micah says, when is the match and time is tomorrow? Is it 5? Okay, we'll get to the time. Maybe tomorrow on Sports 360 we'll get to the time. Machiavelli Aya says, Chelsea will do it 1-0 in favor of Chelsea. Maize Ozo says, Chelsea is winning tomorrow to PT Tottenham on their next match to avoid relegation. Okay. Eminent Chick, I want to say is, I'm a Chelsea fan, but I see Manchester City. Okay, 3 p.m. tomorrow. He said, I'm a Chelsea fan, but I see Man City lifting the trophy. Wise man says that Chelsea knows how to do it when it comes to final. All right. Charles Ecole says, Man City will win. Living Speed says, Man City all the way. The last call. Hello.
7: This one, good evening.
1: Yeah, good evening to you.
7: Yeah, Jokey, Nottingham Five Girls.
2: Welcome.
7: This one, people, they talk about they win their match, they will do everything. So when they are doing everything, Man City will fold their hands.
1: Alright, so who is going to win tomorrow? Chelsea or Manchester City?
7: I give it to Man City, to my brother.
1: Alright.
7: There's no two ways about it.
1: Alright. Alright, thank you very much. Alright, thank you. JP? Koresko.
2: Koresko. I think I'm seeing a slim win for Manchester City.
1: Okay,
2: I won't put up that way. Make it because it's a blow small. It's a blow. But one thing for sure, Manchester City, they are going to win.
1: All right. It says Man City is going to win tomorrow. That is by JP. All right. This will be the size of the package today, the last for the week. But by 5:30, we'll be back for Sports Frenzy. Yes, it's going to be very, very loaded. And also, for the hour 5 will be time for the evening news. And, see you. Then it's still in 94.3 FM. Abamoda Radio.

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About first, the headlines. JAMB activates change of institution, begins results slip printing on Monday. Atiku demands release of El-Rufai before Eid celebration, says detention unfair. APC bars 8 reps aspirants from Anambra primaries after expulsion. These and other stories, plus foreign, entertainment and sports shortly. My name is Deborah Odiba. First Lady Olurami Tinubu has called for family-centered initiatives and policies aimed at addressing inequality and improving child well-being. In her message to commemorate the 2026 International Day of Families, the First Lady said families play a central role in shaping society and nurturing the next generation. She noted that this year's theme, Families, Inequalities and Child Well-being, highlights the growing disparities affecting family stability and the development of children. She added that the well-being of children is closely linked to the support systems available to the families. Senator Tinubu also called on stakeholders across the public and private sectors, civil society organizations and communities to collaborate in promoting inclusion, equity and sustainable development through family-oriented initiatives. Joint Admissions and Matriculation Board JAMB has announced the commencement of the 2026 Unified Tertiary Matriculation Examination Change of Institution and Course Process for candidates. The board disclosed this in a notice issued by its spokesperson, Dr. Fabian Benjamin, on X. JAMB also announced that the printing of the original 2026 UTME results slip would commence on Monday, May 18, 2026. The board advised candidates to visit accredited computer-based tests for the printing of their results slips and other related services. The development comes weeks after the Joint Admissions and Matriculation Board announced the release of the 2026 UTME results, but delayed the printing of official results slips, allowing candidates to only check scores via SMS. Ex-Vice President Atiku Abubakar has called on federal authorities and the Kaduna State Government to immediately release former Kaduna State Governor Nasir El-Rufai, describing his continued detention before the Eid al-Kabi celebrations as cruel, unjustifiable and deeply troubling. Atiku described the situation as a violation of civil liberties, democratic norms and the rule of law, and warned against the use of state institutions to intimidate perceived political opponents. The position was contained in a statement issued by his senior special assistant on public communication, Frank Shaibo. The former vice president, a chieftain of the African Democratic Congress, described El-Rufai's continued detention as politically provocative and inconsistent with the principles of justice and democracy. Justice Peter Lifu of the Federal High Court Abuja has rebuked John Mary Jideobi, the plaintiff, and his lawyer, Ndubisi Ukpai, over a lack of diligence in pursuing the suits filed, seeking to stop former President Goodluck Jonathan from contesting the 2027 presidential election. Justice Lifu, who described the plaintiff's and his lawyer's attitude, which has continued to stall proceedings in the case as unacceptable, awarded a 1 million naira fine against the plaintiff in favor of the ex-president. The judge, who observed that Jideobi filed the suit on October 6, 2025, expressed surprise that he had yet to serve INEC and the Attorney General of the Federation, the second and third defendants, 6 months later. He revealed that counsel for the ex-president, Chris Uche San, told the court on May 8 when the case came up that they got the information about the suit in the media and decided to file and serve their processes. The judge equally observed that on May 11, neither Jideobi, who is also a lawyer, nor Ukpai was in court, despite fixing the hearing time at 2 p.m. at the instance of the plaintiff's lawyer on May 5. Meanwhile, Minister of Solid Minerals Development, Dele Alake, has disclosed that foreign nationals apprehended for illegal mining activities and suspected to be linked to terrorism have been handed over to the Office of the National Security Advisor for further investigation. Alake made the revelation during a television interview monitored by Eyimba FM
on claims by some U.S. lawmakers linking illegal Chinese mining to terrorism funding in Nigeria. Alake further disclosed that over 327 persons, including foreign nationals, have been apprehended for illegal mining, with about 142 of them facing prosecution and about 3,000 mining licenses revoked. He attributed the successes recorded, including the revenue generation of the solid mineral sector, from 6 billion naira in 2023 to over 70 billion naira as of December 2025, to President Bola Tinubu's transformation of the solid mineral sector. No fewer than 8 aspirants seeking tickets for the House of Representatives under the All Progressives Congress in Anambra State will miss the party's primary election ahead of the 2027 general elections, following their expulsion from the party. The affected aspirants were among 30 APC members expelled last week by the State Working Committee of the party for allegedly dragging the party to court. According to the party leadership, the expulsions were in line with the APC constitution, which prohibits members from instituting court actions against the party without exhausting internal dispute resolution mechanisms. And from the foreign scene, a deadly outbreak of the Ebola virus has been confirmed in Eastern Democratic Republic of Congo. The Africa Centers for Disease Control and Prevention, CDC Africa, said in a statement that some 200 46 suspected cases and 65 deaths have been reported, and 4 deaths have been reported among laboratory confirmed. And outbreak response efforts. And from entertainment, Afrobeat singer Skills has urged Nigerian youths to make emigrating abroad their top priority. According to him, leaving Nigeria would guarantee the security of Nigerian youths and afford them the opportunity to achieve their goals. His post has gotten mixed reactions, with many berating him for encouraging brain drain instead of urging fellow citizens to hold their leaders accountable. Skills disclosed this on his X handle.

0: Harcourt next week. Austin urged club supporters to come out in large numbers to cheer the team to victory. Also, Manchester United have decided not to bring goalkeeper Andre Onana back to Old Trafford this summer after the team secured qualification for their next season's UEFA Champions League. Manchester United had sent Onana on loan to Turkish Super League club following a series of poor display. The Red Devils, who signed a Cameroonian from Inter Milan, opted to sign San Lemons as his replacement. And that's it on sports. I am Jennifer Udall.
1: Thank you very much, Jennifer Udall, for that sports update. And that brings us to the end of the evening news on AM 94.3 FM. Here again are the main points. JAMB has activated change of institution and will begin results slip printing on Monday. Atiku is demanding the release of El Rufai before Eid celebration, saying detention is unfair. All Progressives Congress APC has barred 8 reps aspirants from Anambra primaries after expulsion. To report news or events around you, please text or WhatsApp 0814-993-0596. 0814-993-0596 or send an email to newsroomaimbafm@gmail.com. This bulletin was produced and edited by Amarachi Akba. My name is Deborah Odiba. Thank you very much for listening and do well to enjoy the rest of your evening. AIMBA FM 94.

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This

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3: I'm Kunde in this position. There is two things with Kylian. We all know he goes inside or he curves. If I push that ball here, Jimmy will do exactly that. He will not open the window for me.
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2: We tear apart the rumors and celebrate the champions. 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

0: It's another beautiful evening, and it's time to talk sports, and it's time for Sports Frenzy. Yes, and this weekend we are going to have the FA Cup finals, and it's going to be between Chelsea and Manchester City, and that will happen tomorrow. And also talking about the news we'll have this evening on the show. Yes, we have a lot, and Mike Carrick, we hear that he's going to continue as the coach of Manchester United. Yes, it's been confirmed Mike Carrick will be the coach of Manchester United next season. And we hear that Belgium, they have included out of shape Romelu Lukaku in their World Cup squad. And we also hear that Alex Iwobi is back from injury, and he will be with the Fulham team. Yes, the Fulham team against Wolves this weekend. And also, yes, the under 20, talking about the Falcons, yes, they have been drawn in Group F to take on Spain, China, and New Caledonia in the under 20 World Cup that will be happening in Poland later this year. So we have that and more on the show this evening. Yes, it's Sports Frenzy on Enyimba 94.3 FM. Yes, my name is Kingsley Mwake, aka the Kingsman. Yeah, they call me the Kingsman because they say I like to chill with the Kings and also the Queens. And don't forget, yes, it's the open mic. Yes, it's a Friday, and we use Fridays to talk about everything. Yes, we open the mic for you to talk about anything and anything you want to talk about that happened in the world of sports. Or maybe you can still also build up to the weekend, because a lot is going to happen this weekend. So it's the time, and it's a Friday, and you have the opportunity to do that this evening on the show.
1: Friday, yes, thank God it's Friday, another exciting day to, you know, talk with you and also give you the opportunity to look at the topical issues that took round during the week. Yes, yeah, you can chip in this conversation, or yes, also give us, you know, the heat in terms of what you want us to focus on. But don't worry, yes, that's what we are here to do. Remember, my name is JP, my name is Jennifer Odo, and more like it tomorrow, I know we talked about this already during Banta Arena, we are going to see the likes of Chelsea and yes, Manchester City battle for the FA Cup title. But let's just hope for the best and see who is going to go home with the title.
0: All right, yes, we're going to see who is going to go home with the title. And it's going to be very, very interesting. All right, let me open the phone lines for you. But don't forget to go to Facebook, Enyimba 94.3 FM Aba. Go there and drop your comment. You'll see a post there. And also our WhatsApp, 0813-762-5453. All right, let me call the phone line, 0808-162-3386. 0813-762-5453. 0808-162-3386. 0813-762-5453. Hello?
2: Hello? Kingsman, who call my friend?
0: Yeah, good evening, Lucky.
2: Yes.
1: Yes, so Lucky, good evening.
2: Yes, so Lucky from Okwawe. Yes. Kingsman, I want to ask you, because I hear say Morocco is filing a petition against Senegal. And they ask, trophy, that they win and inside the pitch or off pitch? Because I don't understand everything that happened for this African football. I don't understand. If CAF later carry this trophy, give Morocco, my brother, get our football deal. Even this AFCON collection, when they go start now, you get a certificate and I. Yes, because they won't damage our football here. Because we, I never hear a football hit they say that the World Cup off pitch to a country or a club is something like that. I beg, if they let them leave this trophy for Senegal. My brother, if you can carry this trophy, give Morocco. That means you can stay your house and won the trophy. That will be me. For our under 20 US World Cup, the trophy don't come out. The team win at the city and Spain. I think Spain won.
0: You mean,
2: for the trophy.
0: Yes, yes, yes.
2: And the team win at the CDL. We go, spend. I don't know how many times we don't spend. Even senior Paco. I never knew. Then the Warriors were. But I wish them good luck. A member of ABBA. This is about finish. Yes, Mona can support myself. Reason well. This time, this new season now, because even by now, we na bazo on your path, we na on your path. Yeah, we na yam jiri marry him by before. Maybe this eye when I use now to see him by 2003-2004. Maybe this eye when I see now. This president him by now. Even this street guy. Few winners in by this time. This street gang. Anybody that's playing this time around. Then they put our hands to. Even if we had a problem for an owner, whether not from the management to, from the coach to, or from the player to, I never know. But the people who were in this trophy, this Nigerian league, qualify for the first name. More than nobody are going to get for to. That one, 90 20 passes. They play you carry away from home. 9-2-20 for your home. I don't want them. I see the talker. Man, leave and get it.
0: All right. Okay. Thank you very much. Yes, keep the calls coming. Let's hear from you. What do you think? Yes, open mic. It's time to hear from you. Hello.
3: Come on now.
0: Okay, thank you very much. Yes, keep the calls coming. Let's hear from you. What do you think? Yes, open mic. It's time to hear from.

0: antena. Se noi se football ne ce la cross, mi manca il fare, vino football ce la fare. De cam plec vă rămâne. Și în Nigeria mă scoală cu aia. Imi da două games, mă bingea A game. Be on top. Give 100% in every match. Only the last team in that group could be a pushover.
1: Mm.
0: Every other team there, Spain and China. Mm. I won in Bukama. You know, since the edition of this tournament, Nigeria has been on all the tournaments. They play all. In 2010 and 2014, that they did well. Play the final and lose the both finals.
1: Mm.
0: Since then, we have not played final again. This is about 14 years or 12 years now. We have not played final again, but we are still remaining in that tournament every year. I wish them good luck. I wish them good luck. But that team, I don't trust them. The team that go to Djibouti, or where did they lose their last match?
1: Malawi.
0: That was in Malawi. The team that Malawi beat. They won and down, they can achieve Aja. They didn't have to die. They struggle to win them here. One on goal with one goal. Something like that. So even on a team, they can have a new effort. But this opportunity for them to fortify themselves, bring out the best in those games. Talking about the FA Cup final tomorrow. It's a final. And you know, football is like a biscuit. You cannot tell where it can crack from. Anything can happen. But if you look at how City and Manchester have been playing their game, in almost 14 matches, I don't know that City will have won about one or two in the last 13 games between City. Nevertheless, Olilani Akadoba, remember, Arsenal won Champions League. We can't have them all four. And then what they are now, Kabaya Nako. I was speaking with one of my friends on the other side. When we all are mad at us, I'm sorry, Champions League, why not? Arsenal won Wayne. The only PSG in Ghana, one Lila Hengwam, Labu Wemweke.
1: All right, thank you very much. Yes, thank you very much for your call. Yes, let's hear from you. Is the open mic? It's time for you to call in. Hello.
2: Hello, Kesho.
1: Yeah, good evening.
2: Yeah, good evening. This is Ngwarod.
1: Something from Ngwarod.
2: Yeah, I hope today is open mic so we can speak about every topic of football ownership.
1: Yes, you're free.
2: Okay. Now, because due to yesterday, I couldn't call in the argument that was brought forth about managers keeping their managers and clubs of the whole team.
1: Mm.
2: You get? I think Chelsea and Manchester United are the only club that doesn't have that record of giving pressures to managers. You get the only time that Manchester United has ever given any manager that kind of free time or like patience to actually build a team and a formidable team was during Sir Alex Ferguson's time, and that was it. You get, and Chelsea does not wait for any manager to build a formidable team that he can actually play with 2 years or 3 years from now. This doesn't have that kind of patience. Any free pop, you get, they have already sacked their coach. So coming to Arteta, I feel like Arsenal are already seven. Anyway, if they can finish in a better position, they are actually. So if you take Arteta actually finished it twice for Arsenal during his period, you get. Now imagine if this was Chelsea or Manchester United, I don't think they would actually have a chance of staying there longer than that 2 seasons that he stayed there. You get? So I feel like you generalizing that Arsenal are actually depending on actually building a formidable, that's why they gave him the session, because he was actually getting them to the particular junction but not reaching to the particular goal that they are aiming for, but they are

0: a certain point. It's actually wrong. So Arsenal had a winning club. I can actually give you that. That was why Arsenal was actually named the present club. They actually can actually endure lots of things. Because you hardly start coach. Arsenal hardly start coach. You get putting, I'm coming on the Arteta. So I feel like Arsenal, Chelsea and Manchester United are the only clubs that can actually defend the coach and keep them in that position. As a big, I'm talking of big clubs here, that can actually keep you to that standard of the team and still have to leave you to stay, to finish below the expected time, position there. You get. So that is my case for the whole team.
1: All right, thank you very much. All right, okay. Thank you very much for that. Yes, keep the calls coming. 0808-162-3386. 0813-762-5453. And talking about what we have this evening, let me tell you that Nigerians Falconet have been drawn in Group F alongside Spain, China, and New Caledonia for the 2026 FIFA Under 20 Women's World Cup. And the draw for the 12th edition of the Bayana tournament was held today, yes, being Friday, in Poland. And let me also tell you, the Falconet will be hoping to clinch their first ever title after finishing as runners up on two previous occasions. And host Poland have been joined in Group A alongside Argentina, Benin, and Mexico, while reigning champions Korea DPR has been placed in Group E with Colombia, Costa Rica, and Portugal. Ghana are in Group C with France, Korea Republic, and Ecuador, and the other African representative Tanzania has been drawn into a tough group alongside Brazil, England, and Canada. And we hear that the 2026 FIFA Under 20 Women's World Cup, which will be Poland's first ever major global women's tournament, will be contested across four cities: Bielsko, Biala, Katowice, Lodz, and Sosnowiec. Okay, I hope I didn't murder all those names, all those Polish names. And the competition will run from September 5th to 27th, 2026. And yes, talking about Nigeria. Nigeria is in Group F. Spain, Nigeria, China, China, PR, People's Republic, and New Caledonia. JP, Group F for Nigeria. Someone said it's a tough group. Yes, I know. Spain is tough. China is also tough. I don't know about New Caledonia.
2: Yes, Sir Kingsman, I think Group F is tough, but not as tough as other. If you look at other groups like Group A, I think it's also very, you know, tough. The Group D too, you know, having the likes of USA, Japan, Italy, I think that's very tough. But if you look at Group F, I think we can battle with the likes of New Caledonians if we're able to make something out of it. China, well, that's another top side. We can't, push that aside. And the likes of Spain, too, another solid side to tackle against. But I don't know how solid their under 20, you know, side can be. But we've watched them talking about the senior teams battling and, you know, making the job done. So I wouldn't really expect, you know, the levels should drop so drastically like that. But I wish the Nigerian side, the Falconet, to do their best and see how it's going to be in this grouping. So, but being in Group F, I just hope for the best, because I know this particular encounter is going to be tough. Whether it's Group A, B, C, D, looking at the groupings, it's very much shuffled. It's just a very cagey. It's going to be a cagey encounter, not minding which group you are. I won't really say that Group F is the underdog here, because looking at both Group A, B, C, D, E, F, there are so many, you know, talented, you know, teams being injected, being included in all these groupings. But let's just see how it's going to be as the season or as the tournament begins.
1: All right, let's see how that will go for, yes, the Falconet. Do you see them doing very well this time around? They have not won the competition before with that team.
2: The funny thing is we saw how they played, especially their last game encounter with Malawi, which was a decider for them to be included in this, World Cup. We saw how they struggled when it was away game. We saw how, Moses Aduku was trying to tell the girls, you have to do better, because if this is at home, Ikenne, we played here, and you were able to strike just two goals. It looks like it's a better side, it's a better goal, but we saw how the likes of, Malawian side, Faith, I've forgotten the surname, she stood just how many minutes apart and was able to, get a solid brace for the side of Malawians, which, if not that, we were able to get that two goals in the first leg, and then the likes of Precious Ifeanyi was able to strike the last chord, which was a decider for us, which really helped us to be included in this competition. I'm not sure we'll be talking about this grouping at the moment, but I just hope for the best. I am not really expecting too much from our ladies. I know it's a gradual process. It's step by step. Now that we've been able to make it to these groupings, let's just hope that, at least we'll be able to maybe come out from the group if possible. I've seen the likes of Spain, which is more like the favorite to be at the top of the, group. Maybe China or maybe Nigeria may likely, be seated in the second. But I'm not trying to underrate any sides as the competition begins. But looking at the groupings, looking at this competition, I don't think we have what it takes to, win this particular, competition, because our performance in the actual qualifying stage, it was not that impressive. This is how our ladies, the Falconers, they play, and you have this assurance, this confidence that they can pull mountains, they can, struck down whatever, storm that will come their way. But with what we saw transpired, with how they were able to maneuver their way down to this particular, World Cup, I don't think I have that full confidence. But that doesn't mean I'm not pumped, I'm not optimistic about our ladies. They can shock me, yes. I really want them to shock me. I want them to prove a point. If they're able to, qualify or get, make a fantastic job in this Group F, I think it is a way forward. It's going to be kind of a beautiful boast there to say our ladies, they're able to put, do something. I think if they're able to make it out from this particular grouping, then we can come back to talk about if they're able to win, this particular World Cup competition.
1: All right. Let's see how it's going to be. For them, not actually very much, very easy. If I would say, it's not easy, but, they have got to the finals two times. They couldn't win it. I think one of those sets was Asisa Toshola. Yes, I remember. They lost the finals to Germany. Yes, I remember one of those finals. And, well, let's see how it's going to be. Maybe they might be that team, even though. Okay, and let's talk about Alessi Wobi. And let me tell you that... Iwobi has been injured for a very long time. Well, not actually very long, but yes, he's been out the Fulham team for a while now. And Fulham head coach Marco Silva has confirmed that Alex Iwobi is in contention for Sunday's Premier League clash against Wolverhampton Wanderers at the Millennium Stadium. And Iwobi suffered a hamstring injury during Fulham's goalless draw with Brentford last month and has missed the Whites' last three league matches. And Fulham, they recorded one win and two defeats during the Nigerian international absence. And the Silva, however, revealed that the midfielder has returned to full training and will be available for selection against Wolves. He will be back for Fulham. People will say the game against Arsenal, he was missed and all that, but he's been a very big figure for Fulham this season, and they'll be happy to have him back. Two games to go. I think he's going to help them at least to see where they will finish in the table.
2: Yes, a fantastic news there for the side of Pouwan. Well, I'll say that like that is because we've seen this trio, not just the likes of Alex Iwobi alone, the likes of Kelvin Bassey, Alex Iwobi, and Samuel Chukwueze. If you see them being present, you know, playing for Fulham, you are going to cut cap because you will know for sure that something is going to happen, something positive, something outstanding. The game will not be the usual tempo of Fulham kind of style of play, but you see them, you know, come out from their shell, play this tiki-taka football, get the results, you know, a fantastic result there for the Fulham side. And since the likes of Alex Iwobi, you know, got injured, we've seen that lapses, we've seen a little loophole there. Maybe not too pronounced, but at least you've seen that the absence has been felt. But I love the fact that he's back. Let's see how, you know, there are a few, more like the remaining few games for them, how it's going to look, how they are going to pan out effectively. But, you know, talking about now his recovery, I think this is more like an advantage for Fulham. It's going to be a boost. It's going to help them to see how they can maneuver their way in the remaining encounter. But all the same, good health. I also hope that, you know, he can contribute effectively now that he's back. Not just him alone, other boys being included in the Fulham squad. Let's just hope for the best for them.
1: All right, let's hope for the best maybe. Yeah, contribute to one quarter, and also, yeah, they are also friendly games for the Super Eagles. Ending of May and also June, I think he came back at the right time, and is going to help both Fulham and also the Super Eagles of Nigeria. All right, let's go on this break, and when I come back, Sports Frenzy will continue on the Enyimba 94.3 FM.
3: The angel of the Lord declared unto Mary,
4: and she conceived of the Holy Spirit.
3: Hail Mary, full of grace, the Lord is with you. Blessed are you among women, and blessed is the fruit of your womb, Jesus.
4: Holy Mary, Mother of God, pray for us sinners, now and at the hour of our death. Amen.
3: Behold, the handmaid of the Lord.
4: Be it done to me according to your word.
3: Hail Mary, full of grace, the Lord is with you. Blessed are you among women, and blessed is the fruit of your womb, Jesus.
4: Holy Mary, Mother of God, pray for us sinners, now and at the hour of our death. Amen.
3: And the Word became flesh,
4: and dwelt among us.
3: Hail Mary, full of grace, the Lord is with you. Blessed are you among women, and blessed is the fruit of your womb, Jesus.
4: Holy Mary, Mother of God, pray for us sinners, now and at the hour of our death. Amen.
3: Pray for us, O most holy Mother of God,
4: that we may be made worthy of the promises of Christ.
3: Let us pray.
4: Comfort, we beseech you, into our hearts, that we, to whom the incarnation of Christ your Son was made known by the message of an angel, may by his passion and cross be brought to the glory of his resurrection through the same Christ our Lord. Amen.
3: May the divine assistance always remain with us.
4: And may the souls of all the faithful departed, through the mercy of God, rest in peace.
3: May they rest in peace.
4: Amen.
3: The Lord be with you.
4: And with your spirit.
3: May Almighty God bless you, Father, Son, and Holy Spirit.
4: Amen.
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1: Yes, it's still Sports Frenzy on Enyimba 94.3 FM Abba. And, well, let me tell you that the MPFL, the league is ending next week. Yes, next week on the 24th. That is when the league will end. So there are no matches, yes. No MPFL match this weekend. But next week also, we are going to see the President Federation's Cup. The draws we made today. I think any time from now, we'll see the schedules for the draws and all that. Okay, we're still picking your calls. 0818-162-338-60813-762-5453. Yes, that is the number to call. And let's talk about Victor Osimhen. And somebody is advising Victor Osimhen to leave Galatasaray. He says that there's nothing happening in Galatasaray. If you want to be seen, we want to see you play We want to see you compete. And let me tell you that former Nigerian international, yeah, his name is Obin Nsofo. I also heard his name is Victor, part of his name. And that advised Super Ego striker Victor Osimhen to leave Galatasaray for a club that can consistently compete for the UEFA Champions League title to cement his status as the world best striker. Why recognizing Galatasaray's size, Nsofo stated that Osimhen must compete in a top-tier European league to reach the next level. He says that Victor Osimhen has done enough at Galatasaray. If he truly wants to become the best striker in the world, then he must move to a club that can compete seriously for the UEFA Champions League. Right now, the only thing separating him from the very top is winning at the highest level in Europe. All right, and JP, I don't know. Leave Galatasaray. I move to where?
2: Well, I think Obina is actually saying making total sense, because if he wants to be the world best, you know, win Ballon d'Or and other, you know, kind of outstanding trophies, I think he has to move. But when it comes to when we are talking about comfort, when we are talking about where you are loved, well, I think we have to give it to Galatasaray. He has felt at home. He has felt this is where I belong, and you see how he plays for Galatasaray. He plays like my life depends on it. He plays like I cannot do without Galatasaray because of the love they've shown him. And but if he wants to make that break that record, he wants to reach that milestone. I think it's high time for him to start thinking about where else to play, where else he'll be recognized. Not just recognition alone, but where the visibility will be huge. There's something about choosing a club that you get, you know, gain so many visibility. And I don't think Galatasaray is that club that will really give him that visibility like that. I know he's trying. Anytime you see Victor Osimhen play for Galatasaray, you are sure of something. You are sure of action. Not just Galatasaray. We've seen him in action when it comes to the Super Eagles of Nigeria. We see how it's more like he in there carry everything for her. He will try as much as possible to, you know, ginger the boys and see whether they will be able to, you know, get something out of it. And most of the time, to say 80% of the time, you see him do like that. You see them, you know, thrive. This is the same man, talking about Galatasaray and Victor Osimhen, who took them to, you know, the knockout stage of, you know, UEFA Champions League. It's something that they've never done, if not for a long time or ever before. I think he's a man who knows how to ginger the boys, the players. He has this captain kind of spirit in him, know how to, you know, reject things. Even when it's more like it's not going to work, you see him make a way where there is no way. This is one man. And if this is, you know, Galatasaray alone, he is able to make this work. And, you know, being able to win the Turkish, you know, karate title, not just one time in Galatasaray, two times or so. I think it's high time for him to think outside the box. I'm not trying to say he's not thinking. Well, I also heard that the likes of Barcelona, more like rumors, Real Madrid, they are also looking for a signature, you know, possible replacement for him to, more like next season. I don't know. But we also hear that Galatasaray, the side that he's currently playing for, they are looking for 150 million euros to, you know, to make that move. But it's quite a huge amount of money. But if they look at what he's going to offer, it's not just about being a striker, number 10. It's not just about doing that. But he has this charisma, how to carry everybody along, how to, you know, make it work. I think what Obinna is saying is absolutely, you know, the right thing. If he wants his name to be remembered, he wants to be seen, he wants to win more trophies. There is this buzz that comes with playing with the Kada, the league, the kind of, you know, system that the players, other players, they know what to do even without you telling them. And I think clubs like Barcelona, Real Madrid can be a better fix for him. Now, the problem will be the amount of money, the clause there being placed upon his head. I think it's very huge. I don't think a club like Barcelona will close eye and, you know, bring that offer. But let's just hope for the best. Even the likes of probably Chelsea. I don't know whether you want to go there at all based on what happened previously with the side of, you know, Chelsea and Victor Osimhen. But I think what Obinna is saying is absolutely true. If he wants to make a name for himself before he clocks, you know, 40, 37, I think it's high time for him to start looking for at least the top tier side of the European leagues and see how to fix himself there. And then let's see how, you know, the magic is going to, you know, blink there for the side of the likes of Victor Osimhen.
5: All right. Do you believe that? Do you think, do you agree with Obinna so far that he should move? Yeah, he needs to be at the bigger place and all that. Do you agree with him? 0818 162 338 6 0818 162 338 6 0818 162 338 6 0818 162 543 543 and also go to yes our Facebook page Enyimba 94.3 FM Aba. Go there and drop your comment. Yes, drop your comment here. And let's talk about... okay, let me pick this call before I do that. Hello? Hello?
6: Yeah, hello. Good evening. This is Pastor Fox coming from Aba.
5: All right, you're welcome.
6: All right. I want to advise you to see it's better you, it's time for you to leave Galatasaray and go to Real Madrid to really be still alive, you understand? Yes, it will really help you. And that will take him higher more. And that will make his career to be really fast forward because other clubs will be still with you and his time. But if you remain at Galatasaray, I think the time will come, people will remove his card from you.
5: All right, thank you very much. Thank you very much for that. And talking about, another thing this evening, yes, another story. We hear that Michael Carrick, yes, he will continue as Manchester United coach. Yeah, we hear that. Michael Carrick has been confirmed as the permanent manager of Manchester United after agreeing terms on a new long-term contract with the club. Hello.
7: Please, man, welcome, man.
5: Yeah, good evening.
7: My brother, once again. Let's buy this man. I don't call this man.
5: I'm struggling to hear you, Lucky. I'm struggling to hear you. Mm. Your line is breaking. I'm struggling to hear you. Yeah, just call back. Call us back. Alright, and talking about Michael Carrick. Yes, we hear that decision which had reportedly been in development for weeks has now been finalized and approved by key stakeholders including minorities owner Sir Jim Ratcliffe and the senior club's executives. Hello.
8: Hello.
5: Yeah, good evening.
8: Yeah, good evening. Alright. Yeah, talking about Michael Carrick being the new next manager for my next agency. The good one, I'm a bit skeptical about this because I know what I'm seeing right now because what I'm seeing is a bit scary for Manchester United because we have not actually established the fact that man can actually beat that United internationally because any big one. United are actually aiming of winning the league. So him coming inside now to be the manager of Man United, I can actually take us certainly a bit. So I'm a bit surprised and a bit shocked that they actually gave him that job. I was hoping for a better manager, even though he's good too. I'm not saying he's not good. He's good. He gets but at the current level, we need to
0: foot that can actually stand up to himself, that can actually talk to the board, you know, and let's see what the finances. But at the very moment right now, he's actually acting under the supervision of the board, you know, and the other supervisors. So he actually started from actually having the finances and actually having the power over the players, you know, and you know, sometimes that it may come in and some players may be. I don't see him as that kind of player, that kind of coach actually speaks up and talks to them, to the players. He actually played against Victor, you know, he actually played against Victor and he performed well, but against Morton. More like we're actually being run marathon over. We are not playing at a club that is dominating small teams, you know. But I'm hoping if paraventure, let's just assume that the player find that should be system, it might help him or it may not help him. But it depends on if he's actually really that good. I actually wish him well, you know, but if for me, he still has a long way to go. I know that a lot of people come around have been passionate, but for me, I preferred if Amorim was still there, because Amorim was actually building something. He was really building something that would have helped us in the future. The whole player power, and he was even able to remove those players that they are causing havoc, that has been causing problems in our midst for some time now. Not those players that are not serious with their club, that they are not acting on their own.
1: All right, Wunda, I was struggling to hear you. All right, thank you very much. You can call back. Yes, your line is breaking. All right, and the JP, Manchester United, they have decided. Makekarik will be the man to take us going forward. And we hear that the contract will be for, I think, 2028, 2029, and should be more like a 2 or 3 years contract for Makekarik.
2: I think it's not a bad decision. 2 or 3 years?
1: Maybe
2: contract.
1: 2 years.
2: 2 or 3 years.
1: 2 years, maybe. If he does very well, they'll give him an extension.
2: Okay, an extension.
1: Maybe.
2: I think that's a very wise decision, because it would have been unfair to bring somebody else to the picture when, you know, Michael Carrick has already helped the likes of Manchester United to secure UEFA Champions League spot after 2 seasons. I think this is a fair fit. And also looking at the year range, is not like the whooping 6 years contracts they used to give. If you look at the track record when it comes to managers, that's how Manchester United, they like giving their contract. But I love how they're able to, you know, kind of constrain it a little bit, give him that 2 years, 3 years target. And you see that he will be on his toes to do better. He'll be on his toes to, you know, keep the momentum going. And I think this is going to be kind of a fresh start for him. Why I'm saying that is because he came in as interim coach and he was able to prove himself. This is one man, not just about the UEFA Champions League securing, but this is one man just within, is it 4 months or less than, 4 months plus, yes, he was able to, you know, beat tougher sides in this particular season, the likes of Arsenal, Manchester City, who am I talking about, Chelsea, Tottenham Hotspur, Aston Villa. This is one man, he made it both home and away. He was able to create this, you know, track record. And I think this is a fair way of, you know, compensating him to continue. And let's just hope for the best that he'll be able to, you know, fire on just like he did this particular season. Well, some may also argue that he was able to focus on just one, you know, kind of, game, which is Monday Premier League games. But I think I've seen potential in him. I've seen Michael Carrick. I think he's one man that will be able to explore, not just exploring, but one man that will be able to make a change for the side of Manchester United. He came in, you know, even when Ruben Amorim, more like Manchester United, it was crumbling. Yes, 7 on the lock, struggling to win, drawing games, losing some home games too. I think it was really an eyesore. We never thought Manchester United would be able to be in the top 5. But look at it on the table, you know, being able to accumulate 65 points, if I'm not mistaken, third on the lock. I think that's a very striking way to, you know, start, you know, a managerial kind of contract. And I am happy that he has been considered, and I think the deal has been kind of, the contract has been sealed already, and this is a beautiful thing to watch out for. Let's hope for the best for the likes of Mike Carey,
5: right,
2: as he take on the job next season.
5: All right, hello.
9: Hello, good evening.
5: Yeah, good evening.
9: Good evening.
2: Yes, sir, good evening.
9: Yes, my name is Jumbo, and I come from Obingwa.
5: All right, Jumbo from Obingwa, you're welcome.
9: Yes, I want to talk about Victor Osimhen. I think that Victor Osimhen should remain at that Galatasaray, because I don't see Victor Osimhen playing a bigger club. Now, you see, we think that they play with Lukman, they cannot even qualify for World Cup. So who go buy them for a club with the bigger club? I think that think that they cannot qualify to World Cup. They deserve to play in a lower club than Galatasaray. That's my take. Thank you.
5: All right. Okay. Thank you very much. Yes, Mike Carrick has been given the job. Yeah, he is going to be the next, the permanent, not interim, Manchester United coach. What do you think? Was it a good decision from the hierarchy of Manchester United to give him the job? But do you think he's going to do better? He's already doing very well. Is he going to do better? And maybe make Manchester United to win the league again? Yeah. Do you think he can do that for Manchester United? 0818-162-3386.
10: Hello.
5: Yeah, Kitsman. Yeah, good evening.
10: I mean, it's a great one from Manchester United, though they play safe, unlike Chelsea, that will give you like 88 contracts. When you started misbehaving, they'll find it difficult to start you, and you know, even if they are about to start you, they'll still pay you, or you know, all your money. But Manchester United, they really play safe. I like that, and I like the fact that they give Michael Carey, I mean, the chance to take them to next season. I mean, because the guy really tried, understand. But talking about winning them the league, I don't think so. No, I don't think so. But next season, probably the likes of Liverpool, even City, and trust me, Chelsea. Yeah, they are still going to come back, understand. And Arsenal is there. Only God knows how the next season will be. And I'm not giving you the assurance that as Michael Carrick is beating the big team, he's going to give them the league. No, this is EPL. And that's fine. But not even for him, though. I'm happy for him. So he only tried. That's my take, though.
5: All right. Thank you very much for your take. And, the plan now is to buy players. I know Manchester United have a good team. Okay, don't worry. I'm coming back to that question. Hello.
9: Yeah, but the first thing I call back.
5: All right.
9: Yes, I just want to say that I think what Manny Boss did was so good. So to 2 years is like 2 season contract, right?
5: Mm.
9: And I also want to charge Chelsea to follow the same. Not that if they are bringing along for now, they will give him like 2 years contract, which is very, very wrong. You understand? So giving him 2 years contract will charge him to be up and doing. And I also want to rate Chelsea to do very well tomorrow. They should play together as a team. At least let them play Europa next season. That would be good. Thank you.
5: All right. Okay. And talking about the team now, it's all about giving him money to buy players that he needs. I think there are still areas in Manchester United that needs to be strengthened. I think the midfield and also the defense. Maybe the attack might be good somehow. I think the midfield and the defense, they need new additions in those areas.
2: Yes, that's absolutely right, Kingsman. They need, you know, few additions there. And you know why I give Mike Carrick more accolades, because this is one man who came in even when, you know, coaches Ruben Amorim could not really make it out effectively for the club with the players, you know, he signed. But, you know, he came in and was able to utilize these players and make something out of it, even within a short span of time. Mm. Which means if he was given these selected players, and then maybe at the early stage of the season, maybe they would have gone far or better than where they are at the moment. But all of them, I love the fact that the contract has been given at the moment, and he will be assigned, more like given the responsibility also to make choices when it comes to some players that he needs next season. I think that's where we will really understand whether he'll be able to hold down the pressure, because it's not going to just be Monday kind of games. It's going to be UEFA Champions League, Premier League, other, you know, kind of games, FA Cups, what do you want to talk about? I think it's at this point we will understand whether he's really the man for the job. Mm. And I also want to give kudos to the management of Manchester United. They did not give him that, you know, long extended kind of contract whereby maybe at the end of the day, if you know, do well, you will still come out with your full salary or full contract, fee there. But let's just see how it's going to go for Michael Carrick. This is going to be a test for him. This is going to be a way of saying, I know my onions. I know what to do at the right time. Let's leave this particular season. Maybe some may say that he was not really there. The pressure was not much. Let's see him when he's handling other kind of, league, not just the Premier League, other leagues too. And let's also see where his choice is when it comes to selecting players, buying players. Let's see whether he'll be able to make the right choice, and also see how the season is going to go for him next season.
5: All right. Hello.
11: Yeah, thanks for one. Good evening.
5: Yeah, good evening.
2: Yes, sir. Good evening.
11: Yeah, nothing else good on line.
5: All right, go on.
11: So, Michael Carrick, you know, when you judge him with our last match, you can see that the man don't have any plan. Only say maybe, I can say that maybe he don't use maybe to come out with this thing, to play the game. But when you look at maybe Amorim and his signing, it's not that Amorim is a bad coach. When you look at his signing, he did the better signing. When you look at maybe at least four players that he signed, including keeper, you can see that he made a nice signing there. It's only that I don't know whether the man can work that well. That when you are telling him something to do, he will turn on his phone, and then his phone is not working. Maybe he will turn on that. So he was blaming Sabinus. You know, that was the reason why they sacked him.
5: Mm.
11: But my family, I don't know if he can go to Matic, at least the defense and the midfield, as you were saying, that is a place now that he can make the fist up before the league starts again. For him to be a great world coach. Mm. But looking at him, I can say that he's not the right person, honestly speaking. Because unless he will prove me wrong. Thank you.
5: All right. Okay. Yeah, Michael Carrick, Manchester United fan. Well, I don't know about... Well, we want him to do well. But I don't know about rival teams. They want Michael Carrick to succeed. And, well, if he does that, let's see. All right. And talking about the other things we have this evening, let me also tell you that... countries, they have been releasing their World Cup list, and let me tell you that Cote d'Ivoire, yes, they have also released their list, and we have the likes of Simeon Adigra, Amad Diallo of Manchester United. We have Ibrahim Sangare, Jean Michael Seri, also their Seko Fofana, Frank Casey, all of them are part of the 26-man list. Some teams, I don't know. England, okay, they said their one is going to be next week Friday. So some countries have decided there's nothing like 55. let's just release the 26-man list. If anybody gets injured, we will find a way to replace them. And then we have the likes of Emmanuel Abadu, Clement Apa, Usman Diomande as one of the defenders for them. We also have Evan Ndika. I'm talking about the popular names. And with Fred Singo also there. And in the midfield, Frankese, like I've said before, Seko Fofana is also there. Sangare, Ibrahim Sangare, is also, I think Ibrahim Sangare plays for Nottingham Forest, if I'm not mistaken. And in the attack, we have Simeon Adigra, we have Ahmad Diallo, we also have Yan Diomande, the guy that plays for Arab League Zig. So, even Nicolas Pepe is back to the side, and well, good one. Looking at this, you know, I don't know about how African teams are going to perform, but the Ivorian League is somehow good. Some popular names and all that. Did you see them going far?
2: Thanks, man. I think I'll hold my peace until the game starts in full. But looking at the squad, I think it's very healthy. It's very thick. It's more of it's a complete kind of squad. And let's just hope for the best in this, encounter. Ahmad Diallo being present, all our fantastic players also being involved in this particular competition. Well, it's going to be very difficult. It's going to be hard. But I don't know how African, side JB, we are going to.
5: are you feeling sad that Nigeria will not be there? Are you sad?
2: I'm not sad. Why I say I'm not sad is because we misplaced our priority. Mm. We misplaced, we had second chance, Kingsman, to be sincere. You know, that South Africa, Nigerian, drama. We had a clear chance to do something out of it, but we neglected it. We played upon it, and I'm going to tell you for sure, it's not just the players too. The players had shares of it, because when you are supposed to be so focused on, see how you can get the job done, like qualify. You were demanding for your shares, your allowances and all that, which I'm not blaming you for it, but I think there is time for everything. And also NFF, they did not do a fantastic job changing coaches upon coaches, bringing, you know that you want this to be done effectively. You are trying to minimize money. You are trying to see how you can bring in, homegrown coach, which is not a problem. But when you are bring a coach that you know that you're able to fit in effectively, do the job effectively for you. But not when you imagine giving Finidi George just 2 games and you're already judging the book by the cover. I don't know what you expect. Like, why did you even give him the job when you did not have the confidence of him doing something out of it? Eguavoen also came in. Few games before we now discover that another coach is more competent to do the job. Mm. With this progression upon progression, it was not healthy enough. It didn't also help the players to, perform their best, because each coach comes with its own tactical, tactical game plan. And it really messes the minds of the players. It was more like the players' potential that really helped them to, even reach to that particular, game with the likes of, DR Congo, if I'm not mistaken, or so. So I think it's a sheer blame, and I won't feel guilty of the Super Eagles of Nigeria. They did not make it to the World Cup. We brought this upon ourselves. If we put our house in order, if we did the needful, plan ahead. When the game starts, that's when we now say, who go be the coach? It wouldn't have been that way.
5: And a small question.
2: No, be small. It's a very big question. I am.
5: You're emotional now. You're emotional now, please.
2: I'm kind of, I'm thinking what we would have done here, at least. World Cup, how many this thing we've missed like this? If not 2 times, if I'm not mistaken.
5: Yes.
2: So I think I am hot, Sha. I'm not trying to fake it. I'm not faking it here. I'm hot. That's why they are not here. But I don't feel...
5: JP is emotional right now. And I will have to say, JP, don't worry. Take her. We'll go to the next World Cup. We'll go to the next World Cup. Don't worry. All right. And they're talking about another team. Belgium. Belgium have also released their team for the World Cup. Let me just pick this call.
12: Hello, Kisma.
5: Yeah, good evening.
12: Yeah, this is something I called again.
5: You have been calling, yeah, you have been calling. You have 60 seconds.
12: Okay. I'm coming to the... I think it's not to blame only the board, Nigerian board, the NFL, actually, what do you call them? Because it is actually a shared blame. It all depends on the players, too, because I know that Nigeria is the only African country that has more star players than any other country in Africa. Yes, so I don't understand where we are. And if you can imagine the group that we are in, I'm sure that Nigeria should actually be coming first ahead of South Africa, because I know we are even better than South Africa. South Africans are not playing better football than us. But all of a sudden, the whole blame is now on the coach. But the players, we have star players, all of them, majority of them are playing outside of the country. None of them, just few that we are inside, that we are involved in this tournament of the World Cup qualifiers game. So I feel like majority of the blame is on the coaches team and is on the players. But if they really wanted it, they would have gone for it. Not depending on coach, and always the blame on coach. And eventually, not only if we had a better coach and if we did those, what about the players? The players should have done better. They needed that World Cup and they wanted to play in the World Cup. They could have done better. You get? It's not like they were not good goal scorers in their school, in their club, in their competition and everything like that. So that was my take, man.
5: All right, thank you very much. And talking about Belgium, we heard that Belgium have included Romelu Lukaku in their World Cup squad despite concerns over his fitness, and with head coach Rudy Garcia admitting the forward is not yet in peak condition following a lengthy injury layoff. Napoli striker, who recently turned 33, has managed just 7 substitute appearances totaling 69 minutes in the 2025-2026 season after spending 2 months recovering from a hamstring injury. And Garcia said Lukaku remains a key figure for the national team, but acknowledged that he's still working his way back to full sharpness. And Romelu has recovered, but he's out of shape, and I'm not sure he will be able to start the matches. But he's our best striker, Belgian all-time leading scorer. He's not going to start all the matches, and you are bringing him to the World Cup. Is it because of experience or what? The manager says you are just bringing him. And he says he added that the coaching staff will carefully manage the striker's recovery in the build-up to the tournament. We have 5 weeks to get him back to full fitness so that little by little he can help the team, he said. And Lukaku's Belgian record goal scorer with... Lukaku is Belgian record goal scorer with 89 goals in 124 appearances. Mm-hmm. Hello.
13: Yes, man.
2: Good evening.
13: Good evening. Yes, sir. Good evening. Good evening. I'm from Manchester United. First one. First of all, let me start from Michael Carrick. For me, I want to also say that I'm a little bit afraid, but I love it. It's like Manchester United, heard what I said, that you don't want to give him contract. Let them not give him that kind of maybe 5 years. Let them at least. Then when they give him that, monitor his performance then. So I love it like that. That is good. Then, in terms of this spider, Mr. Me and the for you, JP, if you know, as in, kind of, if you know Vesti, or for me, the Vesti, like, this World Cup, maybe, that will be playing mostly midnight, 1-2, like, I wanna, me watching the World Cup because of the love of football, and maybe, first come whenever they want to watch for guys, I wanna be denying myself sleep just to watch another country, and I get a CPO. Mr. Me, I know the life for you. Yeah, and all these things is that both this coach of changing coaches is also affected. And depending on one striker, I will never forget what I've been saying. Anytime anyone of this, I go to talk on one day. There was one time, on Saturday, last year, I can't remember exactly. I also said that this Osimhen that we have as a major, whenever he's not in the ball, everything we start like, I said, one caller, I don't know whether he's lucky, I can't remember exactly. Not that take and both England, they depend on one and this and that. Like now, look at this France squad that they released. Kylian Mbappe cannot do that idea. Usman Dembele cannot. Take squad now, they do it. They play it. So that is why they do it. Depending on this person. And that time, Paul Onajuku, was not the kind of, I mean, never did something like that. And at that time, when you see the upgrade, I also said that they should watch him. And the person was like, we have a kind of major and best striker. But at that time, Kunal Najuna has proven himself, so he doesn't have like many options. That is good. Then, based on this England, I don't know this rotation, what they want to do. Based on midfield, they use Declan Rice. Okay, that's why they use Reece James and one other defender. People were supposed to be defender. They put them, Trent Alexander Arnold, they put them for midfield. Now, Kofama. Yes, I know Kofama is attacking midfielder. But instead of putting him as a midfielder, he cannot put that attack. You cannot put him as a pure attacker. Both is it British or one other player that I know that they used to play at midfield. So all those rotations. Well, sir, I wish I'm all the best of luck, sir. I'm waiting for Portugal's list, maybe any time when it drops. I'll see you. Thank you.
1: All right, you're waiting for the list. Keep on waiting. Yes, I keep on waiting for the list, and well, let's see how that will go. Hello.
14: Yeah, keep on.
1: Yeah, good evening.
14: This is Charles. This is Charles. This is Charles. I'm calling back. Yeah, when I saw France go for the World Cup, I was disappointed. I don't know if it's because of the thing that Camavinga did against Bayern Munich, make the coach to not call the game back. I just don't see anything. That guy is a very good player now. You understand? And even drop Griezmann, and Griezmann is in front of this. Like, I think that part, they will be like, they will not believe how we go for a good game. Because
5: they still have the players. Everybody will not go. They have good players.
14: See, yeah.
1: When you have enough, you can choose.
14: No. See, I'm just surprised when you talk about Kamavinga. I think they say Kamavinga than Tchouaméni. Which Kamavinga play more than the guy.
1: Are you sure about that?
14: Now, I just don't know if because of the incident against Bayern Munich. I don't really like him at all, but I think the man is maybe getting full of himself. Like, you think for that thing, that man, they will disappoint themselves at that World Cup. Well, I'm waiting for Portugal as well, because I really wish we not to do that World Cup before you retire.
1: All right. Okay. All right. Thank you very much for your call. All right. The big game this weekend, JP. Manchester City versus Chelsea. Tough game, and Chelsea can win a trophy this season. And for Man City, their second trophy
5: this season.
1: Building up to the game, I think Chelsea, they drew with Liverpool 1-1. Then Manchester United, Manchester City rather, they played, that's Crystal Palace, that was 2 days ago. And they were able to win by 3-0. Looking at the two teams, what do you think of the final tomorrow?
2: I think first that it's going to be entertaining, it's going to be cagey, and it's going to be what it's to, you know, see through. That will be by 3 p.m. But watching, or can I say, looking at the performance of both sides, I don't think Chelsea, they are really ready for this finals. Why I would say so is because their performance of recent is not that striking. Their last 5 games, losing 4 consecutively and drawing against Liverpool. I don't think that's a starter to tackle the likes of Manchester City. That's not how to make a statement. That's not how to, you know, bring back a comeback. Some may argue that, you know, they played against Liverpool. They were able to draw, you know, against Liverpool. But come on, Liverpool, they are not really that opponent to brag about, to say, you know, we did something. Liverpool this season, they are not the Liverpool that won the more like the defending champions that won the Premier League last season. They've been just on and off, not really, you know, grounded like that. And well, some may also say that Chelsea, when it comes to the finals, they are always very serious. They're always in for the game. But we should also consider that this is not Enzo Maresca's squad again. This is McFarlane. He will come with his tactical plan. He will come with, you know, to see how he can I say, boost the confidence of the boys, bring out the map of how they are going to play. It's going to be more like, can I say, maybe 50 or 60% of the design is going to come from McFarlane. But I think the question now we should throw is, can he, you know, match the same energy? Can he match the same energy with the likes of Pep Guardiola? A man that, you know, when it comes to the finals too, he's always very resilient, always very, you know, focused, will do everything possible to get the job done. Why I'll say so is because when it comes to the Premier League, he may likely not be too sure again. It's more like he's waiting for the likes of Mikel Arteta to drop or to draw, you know, maybe one or two games. Maybe one game, because it's just two games that is remaining. Maybe against the likes of Crystal Palace or the likes of Burnley, which is not a shoppy, because looking at the performance of, you know, Arsenal of recent, you see that they are in for, you know, winning the Premier League title. So he will want to salvage this opportunity to win. You know, he has won already the Carabao Cup. If he is able to win, you know, the FA Cup, I think it's going to be a very good one for the side of Manchester City. So I think it's going to be cagey. Both sides, both the likes of Chelsea and the likes of Manchester City, they want to get something out of this particular encounter. They want to see how they were able to, you know, get that victory. So to just wrap it up, it's going to be a win for the likes of Manchester City. I don't think McFarlane has what it takes to tackle the man, yes, which is Pep Guardiola. Pep Guardiola, if based on what we've been hearing, the rumors, gets that victory. So to just wrap it up, it's going to be a win for the likes of Manchester City. I don't think McFarlane has what it takes to tackle the man, yes, which is Pep Guardiola.

know, FA Cup and join, maybe, you know, make that final, you know, outstanding, kind of say, ovation of maybe the likes of Manchester City will never forget in their life. So I think this is going to be a